From before dawn till way after dusk, she's with me. Whether I'm driving, in a taxi or in a bus, she's with me. Here, there, and everywhere, she's with me. She clarifies my days and suits my nights with friendly voices and great music. I call her the numero uno in my lifestyle needs. I call her Metro FM 97.7.

Very happy, happy, happy, happy Sunday to you. Good morning. My name is Uche Owadinachi, and on behalf of the management team, I welcome you to a lovely, blessed Sunday, the 11th day of October 2026. What a joy it is to welcome you to another beautiful morning. Yes, we are in the second Sunday of the month of October, exactly 81 days to the end of 2026. And as we count, we give thanks to the Lord God Almighty. Thank God for the gift of life. The Bible says in Lamentation 3:22-23 that His mercy are new every morning. Great is thy faithfulness. And that is our message this morning. Embrace the new day with gratitude. Trust in God's unfailing faithfulness and step today into the renewed hope and joy. Once again, my name is Uche Owadinachi, and I'm delighted to have you with me as we begin this beautiful Sunday together. It is the Sunday morning glory, and as usual, we have lineup of wonderful, wonderful programs for you here on Metro 97.7 FM. At 6:30, half past six, we bring you Mercy for Me with Reverend Victory Ajayi. At 7 o'clock, stay with us for the network service where we take you to the network news for update of news around the country and all over the world. 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At 10 o'clock, it will be time for Metro FM News Beats, bringing you the latest stories and development. After the news beat, we'll keep the inspiration flowing with beautiful, beautiful gospel music to accompany your Sunday morning. Then at 12 at noon, make sure you're still with us for the Metro FM news at noon. You can't afford to miss that. That's just a tip of what's coming, the entire thing that we prepared for you. So wherever you're listening from, I'm sure you're out of, you're still in the house now preparing for service. So as you listen to us, God bless you. Bless you. Don't forget, we entertain you, we educate you, we inform you, we pray with you, we bless your morning, and make sure today is another exceptional opportunity for you. Yes, good morning, good morning, good morning. Happy Sunday morning.

What I get is that the rain that pours in love is not a weak strength. It is the power of God. Love is not weakness.

Oju Anu, Oju Anu. That means the rain of mercy. Rain of mercy by T.Y. Bilo. Now, you know one thing about the rain of mercy is that there's an extent that drought happens to you. Drought happens to you. You find everything dry. Everything dry, and things seems not to be working, funds not coming in, and there tends to be no source. I mean, when I say no source, no source of earning. And remember in 1 Kings 17, Elijah experienced drought, and, you know, entirely depended on God's provisions. Now, in such kind of situation, the only thing you should rely on is not even on man's source of provision. The first thing you need is to think about God. Think about the mercy of God. And that's what T.Y. Bilo tells us here, the rain of mercy. Seek for the rain of mercy. And I declare that the rain of mercy shall happen, shall occur to us, especially in times of need. Now that takes us to a particular common track, a track you often hear, but by Tasha Cobbs Leonard. Now, this particular track says, ocean, ocean. You know, and when we talk about seeking the rain of mercy, seeking the mercy of God, there's no how you would talk about the rain of mercy without looking at the trust we have in God, how much we actually depend on God, because trust is an indispensable key to earning the rain of mercy. And that's why I think I need to play this one, Ocean by Tasha Cobbs. And he talks about entirely trust. You remember that scene when Peter saw Jesus and was at the ocean when they were in the boat, and he was frightened. And Jesus said, "Come, Peter, step out of the boat and walk on the water towards me." That was in Matthew 14:29. And that's why I think you need to listen to this one. And it says, ocean, talking about trust in God.

God said, in that when we were yet sinners, he came. When we had no anointing, when we had no faith, when we had no grace, when we had no pride, he came. Nothing to make us proud, he came. No car, nothing, nothing, he came. Have you asked yourself that question? What did you do to deserve this kind of? Whatever you want, lift up your hands and begin to bless him. It's good to dance, it's good to jump around, but sometimes it's good to reflect. In 1 minute,

0: don't care what the sea, I don't care what the wisp, I don't care what the mortar, anytime. What I care about is that I am yours. Now that one is from May the Lord Studio, a gospel song. Yes, this was released in August 2026. I need a gratitude to God for His mercy and a choice for choosing God's love over people's judgment. I told you it's going to be the best of gospel tune. Now this one is another one, and it says, what if that's you? Now take a listen, enjoy. What if that's you?
1: What if David saw the giant and decided not to fight?

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But if you've been calling it being careful, when God calls.

What if David saw the giant and decided not to fight? What if Peter saw the water and stayed safely in the boat that night? What if Esther kept her silence and just decided to keep the crown secured? What if, no matter what the situation is, just so long as God says, go forth, go there, be encouraged. So long as, like Jesus said to Peter, come forth, go forth. So long as your faith is rooted in God, in our Lord Jesus Christ, just have that courage and go. And that's why I think you need to hear this next one saying, can you hear me? Of course, God can hear you.

Yeah, John featuring Chandamore and Naomi Rain. Yes, I wait. Yes, I'm sure you've been enjoying a lot of songs, inspirational songs, poetic song, great songs all in the lineup for you. Now, don't forget that by 6:30, it's going to be time for Mercy Me with Reverend Victory Ajayi. Yes, so next in my place of Vera Scott, and this one says, this is not the first time. This is not the first time

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1: 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Metro FM. So Vera Scott, this is not the first time you rest. Yes, now it is time for Mercy for Me with Reverend Victory O. Ajay.
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3: 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Call all things to change for the better in the lives of all. In your mighty name, amen.
5: Today we are going to look at something very crucial.

we all know that there is one exempted from the call of God. A lot of Christians don't understand issues about that God. And it will be too pathetic for God to be in need of your life and you are not responding to him. A lot of lives are as wasted lives simply because they are not responding to God when he's beckoning to them, calling them. Every call of justification, as far as God is concerned, every call is a call of glorification. He has never called anybody approach to dishonor or to vices. Every call of God is a call of glory. And so it is expected for any one of us not to be responsive call or to be indignant to his call or to play on the call of God. But a lot of us are making this mistake because we lack the teaching. But today God is going to expose some things to us that is going to be of great advantage. Pray that you make the best use of this in Jesus' precious name. We are going to take our reading from Exodus 3, and I'll be speaking on a message titled Moses and the Call of God, Part 1. You won't mind me, I have to read chapter 3 of Exodus to us because we will consistently be making reference to that chapter in the course of our teaching. Chapter 3, Exodus. Now Moses kept the flock of Jethro, his father-in-law, the priest of Midian. And he led the flock to the backside of the desert, came to the mountain of God, even to Horeb. And the angel of the Lord came unto him in a flame of fire out of the midst of a bush. And he looked, and behold, the bush burnt with fire, and the bush was consumed. And Moses said, I will now turn aside and see this great sight, why the bush is not burnt. The Lord saw that he turned aside to see. God called unto him out of the bush and said, Moses, Moses. And he said, here I am. And he said, draw not nigh hither. Put off shoes from off thy feet, for the place whereon thou standest. Moreover, he said, I am the God of thy father, the God of Abraham, the God of Isaac, and the God of Jacob. And Moses hid his face, for he was afraid to look upon God. He said, I have surely seen the affliction of my people which are in Egypt. I heard their cry by reason of their taskmaster. For I know sorrows. And I'm come down to deliver them out of the Egyptian and to bring them up out of that land unto a good land, unto a land flowing with milk and honey, unto the place of the Canaanites and the Hittites and the Amorites and the Perizzites and the Hittites and the Jebusites. Now therefore, behold, the cry of Israel is come unto me, and I have also seen the oppression with the Egyptian oppressed them. Come now therefore, and send thee unto Pharaoh, that thou mayest bring forth my people, the children of Egypt. And Moses said unto God, who am I that I should go unto Pharaoh and that I should bring forth the children of Israel out of Egypt? And he said, certainly I will be with thee. And this shall be a token to thee that I have sent thee. When thou hast brought forth the people out of Egypt, you shall serve God upon this mountain. And Moses said unto him, behold, when I come unto the children of Israel and shall say unto them, of your fathers have sent me unto you, and they shall say to me, what is it? What shall I say unto them? And God said unto Moses, I am. And he said, thus shalt thou say unto the children of Israel, have sent me unto you. And God said, moreover unto Moses, sayest thou unto the children of Israel, the Lord God of your fathers, God of Abraham, the God of Isaac, and the God of Jacob, has sent me unto you. This is my name forever, and this is my memorial unto all generations. Go and gather the elders of Israel together unto them. The Lord God of your fathers, the God of Abraham, of Isaac, and of Jacob, appear unto me, saying, I have surely visited and seen that which is done to you in Egypt. And I have said, I'll bring you up out of the affliction of Egypt and the land of Canaanites, and the Hittites, and the Amorites, and the Perizzites, and the Jebusites, unto a land flowing with milk and honey. And they shall hearken to thy voice, and thou shalt come, thou and the elders of Israel, unto the king of Egypt, and you shall say unto him, the Lord God of Hebrew has met with us, and now let us go, we beseech thee, 3 days' journey into the wilderness, that we may sacrifice to the Lord. And I am sure that the king of Egypt will know, no, not by a mighty hand. And I will stretch out and smite Egypt with all my wonders, which I will do in the mirror of. And after that, he will let you go.

and I will give people favor in the sight of the Egyptian. And it shall come to pass that when ye go, you shall not go empty. The woman shall borrow of her neighbor, and of her the sojourn in the house, jewels of silver and jewels of gold and raiment. You shall put them upon your sons and upon your daughters. You shall spoil the Egyptians. Somebody say amen. Moses and the call of God. This message is going to constantly make reference to Moses, but the subject is going to be directed towards understanding of the call of God, the implic the call of God, the contents of the call of God, and every other thing that pertains to it. Now, where we read, we saw how God started with Moses. Remember, Moses was born by Levite parents. Levites are the tribe in Israel that are dedicated for the service of God. I like to build this background for us so that by the time we go into the content, we'll understand some salient points about God's call. Now, Moses was born at a time that the commandment to kill all the male children that was born to Hebrew people while they were in Egypt. But Amram took faith and they hid Moses for 3 months. After 3 months, they felt it was dangerous to Moses. They had to go and prepare a bulrush and keep Moses side of the river, thinking that God should take over from there. And indeed, God took over. Moses was later found by his daughter, and he was nursed by his own mother, the charge of Pharaoh's daughter. So Moses' mother was paid by Pharaoh, who wanted to kill Moses unknowingly while his mother took care of him. Is that not strange? That's the result of faith. This year, you are going to manifest unusual faith that those who are looking for your life to destroy are going to be responsible to your promotion. Yeah. You know, there is a dimension of faith that you operate on, and people who are looking to you, who want to destroy you, God will set them up in a way that they have to take care of you. Whether they like it or not, they go to your destiny land. In the name of Jesus. Why I preach, don't be afraid of enemy. Praise God. Now, the first thing I want us to take note in this is this. Number one, the call of a man is a predestination. It's a matter of predestination. You are born with a call on your life. That call manifests or not is secondary. But when God is creating, he has already set you aside to be used. Praise God, to serve him. Now, before I go too fast, let me repeat to us that there are different kinds of call, different kinds of things that people of God call of God. I know by the scripture there is a call of salvation. That is a general to everybody. Christ gave his life for God so the world that he gave his only begotten son that whosoever believeth on him should not perish but have everlasting life. Every of us must partake in that call. And until that call is answered, no other call can be answered. So there is a call of salvation. We are all called into this faith as call of salvation. And there is a call of dedication, loyalty, separation. That's what we call of holiness. The Bible says, whoever believeth this, separated himself, that the one toucheth him not. He said, whosoever separate himself shall be vessel unto honor, meet for the master's use, pure in all things. That's a call of separation. Before the recall can really manifest in your life, you also must have answered the question. God told Abraham, he said, one day, separate yourself from your people, from your kindred, from the people of your country. I want to separate yourself. And that's what brings holiness into your life. What brings the nature of God to you before you can go ahead. Some claim they don't have a call of holiness. I think it's a misrepresentation. Call of God is all about. Nobody can have a genuine call without having a call to live a holy life. Some preachers, some pastors, some evangelists, some workers in the house of God have stood up at various times and say, I am not called to preach holiness. I'm called. You may not be called to preach holiness, but you are called to live a holy life. Everybody that is going to answer God's call must first answer the call of holiness. Said the seal of the Lord is settled. Having is the call of God is settled. The way of God is settled. The things of God is set. He has a seal that those who name the name of the Lord should

0: depart from iniquity. He said, whosoever there must be a vessel to honor, must purify himself, must stay away from sin, must separate himself, must be dedicated. So every that has a genuine call of God is expected to have answered the call of holiness. When you see somebody who says, I'm in ministry, I'm answering the call of God, living in sin, you have seen a dupe. You have seen somebody who doesn't understand his dream. You have seen an agent of darkness. You have seen Satan. Praise God. There is no call of God that exempts anybody from living a holy life. God will not use an unholy vessel. Praise God.
1: My neighbor Okuri, a member of First Fruit Christian Church of God and Ministry, Ibadan. Last year, 2025, in University College of Ibadan, I was diagnosed of lumbar spondylosis, a spine disorder in which the lumbar bones shifted and compressed against the nerves and muscles, thereby causing severe and excruciating pains all over my waist and legs. On the 1st February, this 2026, I was in the children when our Father in the Lord, Reverend Victor Ajayi, was ministering. During the word of ministration, I got instant healing. All the severe pains disappeared. Till now, I don't feel the pains anymore. I glorify the name of God, healings upon my life. May his name alone be highly exalted in Jesus' name. Amen. Praise the Lord. Hallelujah.
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Agbara Kibati. Yes, that's by Minister Wakel. Yes, this is to tell you that soon we will be joining the network service for the network news, so stay tuned.

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1: The time is 7 o'clock. 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Good welcome to the news. I am Jeremiah Jimmy. IMEC releases final list of next year's general election. Governors of North Central back President Tinubu's 2027 re-election bid.
2: A man who had introduced Nelfund for education. A man who had introduced all the infrastructure that you are seeing. Asuaju, Ahmed, Tinubu,

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0: 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Now the news in detail. The Independent National Electoral Commission, INEC, has published the final list of candidates contesting the 2027 government and state houses of assembly elections in the country. A statement to the commission, Mrs. Rose Oyelan Anthony, indicates that a total of 21 out of 22 registered political parties candidates and their deputies made the list. It also contains political parties, ages, gender and educational quotas of those contesting for state houses of assembly elections. The occasion provides voters and other electoral stakeholders with details of those seeking to govern various states in the country. INEC is expected to continue preparations for the general election in line with its electoral timetable, while political parties and candidates prepare to present their programs and seek support of the voters. The Commission made the final list available through its official website for public reference and verification. An APC support group, Jagaban Apex Alliance, JAA, has described as unfortunate deliberate misinformation and politically motivated attack by opposition over the federal government's newly announced 30-day petrol discount initiative. In a statement, the spirit for the group, Mr. Ibrahim Pam, explained that the Minister of Finance and Coordinating Minister of the Economy, Mr. Taiwo Yedele, announced the more discount as one of the build measures to stabilize fuel price, assuring that the 30-day discount on NNPC fuel was an subsidy. Mr. Pam said the 1,350 price was to stamp volatility, and as an additional effort by the federal government to negotiate a ceiling of 1,350 per ex-gantry and landing cost of petrol with monthly reviews, so that every swing in global crude or exchange rate does not hit us directly, especially commercial transportation. He emphasized strategies include forward sales of crude to local refineries at fixed prices, removal of illegal levies, windfall tax on green energy companies, and accelerated CNG deployment. Mr. said it was not fair for critics to call it an election subsidy package and a great gift, stressing that if President Tinubu wanted to play politics, he would have returned full subsidy and crushed oil prices. The African Democratic Congress, ADC, is at its presidential campaign council ahead of next year's general election. The occasion in Abuja, the presidential flag bearer of the party, Abubakar, called for electoral reforms, including immediate publication of polling unit results, live broadcast of collation, independent of election technology, and protection of the rights of party agents and observers to verify risks. The national chairman of the ADC, Senator David Mark, who inaugurated the council, charged members to work hard and leave no community behind. Director General of the PCC, Austin Akundu, in his acceptance speech said the campaign will focus on affordability of food, transport, electricity, education, health care. NESO and the NBA are entering a new multi-year marketing partnership, making Milo, Nescau, and Nesquik official partners of the NBA. The agreement, which spans three markets across four continents, including Nigeria, is designed to engage fans and inspire youth basketball participation around the world. The largest international brand collaboration to date reflects the company's strategy to focus on fewer, larger global marketing platforms can be activated consistently across markets, ensuring local relevance. It will come into effect on January 1st year. This will include activations across select CA youth basketball development programs and platforms, including Junior NBA and Junior WNBA, NBA Basketball School, Junior NBA, Junior WNBA Coaches, Her Time to Play, and NBA 3X. Will extend across select NBA

0: events and fan engaged platforms, including NBA Global Games and NBA House. On the partnership, Chief Executive Officer of Nestle Nigeria, Wasi El Hussaini, said the collaboration NBA would connect long-standing commitment to basketball in Nigeria, a truly global platform. NBA Senior Vice President of Commercial Development and Media, Julie Morris, said Nestle is one of the world's most recognizable brands looking forward, leveraging on its reach and local market presence to connect with fans in new ways and support the continued growth of basketball around the world. The partnership will also activate across Australia, Brazil, Canada, Colombia, France, Germany, Ghana, Italy, Indonesia, Mexico, New Zealand, Singapore, Spain, Poland, Turkey, and the United Kingdom, as well as United States and Vietnam, with the Philippines joining from October.
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2: The Independent Committee of Inquiry into the reported death of 7 persons in the custody of the Nigerian Security and Civil Defense Corps, Niger State Command, invites written memoranda from members of the public and relevant stakeholders. It is investigating the circumstances of the deaths, including arrest and detention, conditions of custody, possible torture, denial of medical care, and applicable laws and human rights standards. The committee welcomes submissions from security and paramilitary personnel, survivors and families of the civil society organizations, and members of the public with relevant information or evidence. Memoranda should be factual, in English, typed, dated, and signed, include supporting documents, photographs, or other verifiable evidence. Request for confidentiality should be expressly stated. Submissions must reach Secretariat by 5 p.m. Wednesday, October 14, 2026. Delivery should be fiscal at the Federal Ministry of Interior, Abuja, or Secretary Government of Niger State Office Complex, Mina. 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Professor Issa Hayati Chiroma, son, Secretary, Independent Committee of Inquiry, announcer.
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0: Thanks for keeping the faith. Governors of North Central Geopolitical Zone have resolved by support for the re-election of President Bola Tinubu in the 2027 general election. Governors made the commitment during a mega rally in support of the president's re-election in Lafia, the Nasarawa state capital. Correspondent Chris Nyamtu, Kipley Stewart.
4: The North Central mega rally was organized by the All Progressives Congress, APC, North Central Grassroots Mobilization Movement to strengthen support for President Bola Tinubu's re-election bid ahead of the 2027 general election. The grand patron of government and secretary to the government of the Federation, Mr. George Akume, described the rally as an opportunity to reaffirm the zone's commitment to President Tinubu's re-election. He said the large turnout of supporters from across the North Central Geopolitical Zone was an indication of their support, president's leadership and policies.
5: Economic potentials are going to be unlocked. This man dreams big. In the financial sector too, believes in fiscal federalism. And that is why today, not only is also giving things to the states and the local government.
4: The governors of the states in the North Central Zone, including Caleb Mutfang of Plateau, Ago of Niger, and Usman Ododo of Kogi states, took turns to declare their support for President Bola Tinubu's re-election in 2027. Expressed support for the continuation of the administration's policy, particularly in infrastructure development, security, and other areas of development.
5: Since the return of democracy, no president has shown us in the infrastructural development of Plateau State like President Tinubu.
4: The national chairman of APC, Professor Nentawa Yil.

0: Wada and the Director General of the Tinipen Organization, Senator Abdul Aziz Yari, represented by the Chairman of the Progressive Governors Forum, Governor Hope Uzodinma, called for support for President Tinubu's re-election to provide an opportunity to consolidate ongoing efforts towards building a strong and sustainable economy for present and future generations. In Lafia, Chris Nyamtu, Nigeria.
1: Still on the North Central Mega Rally in
0: Tinubu election to provide an opportunity to consolidate ongoing efforts building a strong and sustainable economy for present and future generations. In Lafia, Chris Nyamtu, Radio Nigeria.
1: Still on the North Central Mega Rally in support of President Bola Tinubu's written bid, First Lady Senator Olumide Tinubu called for national unity and support for the federal government. Fatima Dangogo has more details.
2: Senator Olumide Tinubu called on women of the All Progressives Congress to strengthen their collaboration and participation in the party activities ahead of the 2027 general elections. He urged party supporters to familiarize themselves with the federal government's policies, reforms, and programs to improve public understanding of the administration's priorities.
3: The election is not of here alone, it's about Nigeria. Mr. President said, and you can tell people that Mr. President is very serious about security, the unity of this nation, and the prosperity. Okay, that is what we are building for this young vibrant.
2: Governor Abdullahi Suli of Nasarawa State expressed support for President Bola Ahmed Tinubu's re-election bid in 2027. Team members to sustain their mobilization ahead of the general election.
4: A man who has improved our foreign reserve from less than $20 billion to now over $50 billion. Or a man who has improved the capital market of less than $80 trillion to now over 160 trillion naira. A man introduce NEL fund for education. All the infrastructure that you are seeing. Asuaju, Bola, Ahmed, Tinubu, for the secular.
2: Governor Hope Uzodinma of Imo State and Chairman of the Progressive Governors Forum called for unity and inclusiveness within the APC. He urged party leaders and members to resolve internal differences through dialogue, strengthen cooperation, and focus on delivering results to Nigerians.
5: The people of North State, members of our party and great supporters of President Ahmed Tinubu, promoters of our objective, which is to re-elect President by January, to show all the basic disagreements and the focus on uniting and improving to come together to re-elect our President. Unity and inclusivity.
2: The rally provided for APC leaders in the North Central to discuss national party unity, women's participation, and the federal government ahead of the 2027 general elections. In Nasarawa State, Fatima Ngogo, Radio Nigeria.
1: Meanwhile, the Minister of Information and National Orientation, Alhaji Muhammad Idris, has reaffirmed the commitment of the North Central Zone of the country to deliver maximum votes for the re-election of Tinubu during the 2027 presidential election. The minister stated this at the North Central Grassroots Mobilization Network mega political rally, Lafia, Nasarawa State. He explained that the rally, which brought together all leaders and party members from Kwara, Kogi, Benue, Nasarawa, Plateau, and the FCT, was led the region's collective support for the re-election of President Tinubu and Vice President Kashim Shettima in the 2027 general election. The Minister of State for Culture, Senator Sabi Abdullahi, noted that efforts are ongoing to mobilize voters to participate and elect the president for a second term.
6: Our people are fully mobilized and will continue to do the mobilization of all the people when our vote will speak. Beyond that, the food system is not a function of transportation because sometimes you get cheap food, but transport is because very expensive. And our roads are being transformed so that food can be used at a very reduced price.
1: For the Minister of Women Affairs, Iman, President Tinubu has given governance a human face where women, youth and children are benefiting from the dividends of democracy and therefore deserves to be re-elected for a second term. Away from politics now, on October 11, every year is observed as International Day of the Girl Child, as proclaimed by the United Nations General Assembly in 2011 to recognize girls' rights and the unique challenges faced around the world. Chris Bader Nena Chris examines the significance of the day.
7: Day of the Girl Child is a global observance that the importance of protecting, supporting, and empowering the girl child focuses attention

Niger Electricity Distribution Company. A statement by the management of the power distribution company said in July 2026, disconnection notices were issued to the affected customers to settle their outstanding bills and regularize their accounts. According to the statement, some customers in the affected communities believe that their status as host communities to the Shiroro Hydroelectric Power Station exempts them from paying for electricity. The statement notes that customers supplied through the distribution network that have been disconnected are to clear their bills in accordance with applicable tariffs and the prevailing regulatory and commercial for reconnection.

0: you a Trooper fan? Do you want to stay connected to all the action, draw and excitement of the Euromatch Nigeria Premier Football League? 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Every Wednesday at 5:30 to 5:45 p.m. we'll take you inside the league with the latest developments, expert analysis, player stories, and the major headline in the NL. 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Tune in to Radio Nigeria, Monday, Wednesday, and Friday for the best of Euromatch NL show. 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
1: Time check is 24 minutes past the hour, and you're still listening to the news on the network service of Jira. In the headlines, INEC has released the final list of candidates for next year's general election. Governors of North Central State have backed Bola Tinubu's 2027 re-election bid. Plight of girl in focus as World Marks Day. And still to come, callers seek urgent revival of technical schools across the country. Plus, State House Diary, sports news, commentary, Cyberscope, newspaper headlines, weather forecast. Stay tuned.
2: Is your money working as hard as you are, or is it just sitting while the world moves forward? 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Led by the Securities and Exchange Commission, SEC, we bring you the heavyweights.
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1: Thanks for staying tuned. Young Nigerians have been urged to draw inspiration from scientific innovations recognized by the Nigeria LNG Prize for Science and Innovation to develop solutions that to the country's challenges. Speaking on Radio Link, the General Manager of External Relations and Sustainable Development at NLNG, Sophia Horsfall, said the company was committed in scientific research into practical solutions that improve lives. Should GenScan AI, developed by Nigerian researcher Mary Brenda Akoda, which uses artificial intelligence to reduce MRI scan acquisition time by up to 90% without adding new equipment.
7: We hope that Mary Brenda's example is heard by a lot of other young Nigerians, and they will think about the problems that they face on a day-to-day basis. That this platform aligns with MLNG's commitment to sustainable development. And many innovations and scientific achievements that we have recognized in the past really have spoken to how Nigeria can be improved by solutions.
1: Dr. Housefall said Akua is the first woman

0: trying to win the prize as an individual receipt and will receive $100,000. Ms. Okuda said the innovation was inspired by the loss of loved ones who had for days to undergo MRI scan. She expressed hope that the technology will speed up medical imaging and the use of existing equipment.
1: We developed GEM-MR, which is an AI imaging software that makes MRI scan up to 90% faster, from 20-minute scan to just 2 minutes, from an hour-long scan to as little as 6 minutes, on the scanners themselves, so hospitals and imaging centers don't have to buy any new scanners.
0: The innovators have made efforts to improve access to timely diagnostic services in Nigeria. Advanced medical facilities remain unevenly distributed. Meanwhile, callers on radio and audience participatory program Radio Link have called for the revival of techniques in colleges to promote scientific research and technological innovation in Nigeria. They made the call while discussing Nigerian computer scientist and artificial intelligence researcher Mary Brenda Koda of the 2026 NLNG Prize for Science and Innovation. Callers said governments at all levels and corporate organizations must work together to develop young Nigerian innovators. Ibrahim from Abuja and Fido from Aware lamented that many residents in Nigeria remain unused, calling for efforts to translate them into practical solutions.
2: A lot of research lying down within our university and other research cannot be applied. Let us start developing our nation by using this to test outcomes.
0: Ifeanyi Olumba from Imo State and Okoro Okorafo from Abia State urged university anti-scientific innovation and called for increased government funding. Stephen from Ibadan commended NLNG from Young Nigerian Innovators and urged other corporate organizations to support scientific discoveries. Ruben Akpan from Akwa Ibom State called for early identification and development of scientific talents in primary and secondary schools as well as across local government areas. Akoda won the prize for scan AI, an artificial intelligence-powered medical imaging innovation that could reduce MRI scan time by 90% while maintaining image quality. Inspired by the lost loved ones who waited days to be scheduled for MRI scan, and the technology could help hospitals examine more patients and improve the use of existing equipment. Oil and gas remains the beat of Nigeria's economy 66 years after independence. It is a single force that has done the most to shape the nation's fortunes, its infrastructure, and the policies that govern the daily lives of millions of Nigerians. The story traces back to 1996, when crude oil was discovered in commercial quantity at present-day Bayelsa State, a discovery that would define 6 decades of growth, hardship, and far-reaching reform across the petroleum industry. Energy Chris Obako takes a closer look in this special report to track the sector's evolution from independence in 1960 this year, weigh the reform setbacks and the real impact felt by ordinary Nigerians along the way.
3: Before oil became Nigeria's defined resources, the hunt for petrol had already begun as early as 1908, when the German firm, the Nigerian Bitumen Corporation, broke ground at Araromi in present-day Ondo State. Decades passed before the search bore fruit. In January 1956, crude oil struck in commercial at Omeibiri, and with it, Nigeria's economic story changed forever. Within a decade, the oil boom of the 1970s pushed petroleum to the center of national life, with the resources alone accounting for over 90% of export earnings. Government well, infrastructure expanded, and Nigeria's profile rose sharply within the global energy market.

0: newfound wealth. The price as the economy grew increasingly tied to oil, while sectors were left behind. Government after government sought to bring order to the industry. The creation of the Nigerian National Petroleum NNPC in 1977 marked one such milestone, followed by a string of reforms aimed at deepening local lifting output and shoring up revenue. None of it, however, shielded the sector from hardship. Volatile global prices, vandalism, oil theft, environmental damage in host communities, weak refining capacity, and persistent fuel scarcity all left their mark, and compounded by a subsidy regime which alone stole trillions of naira from the public purse over the years. It was this accumulation of strength that finally forced Nigeria's hand give rise to the Petroleum Industry Act, PIA 2021, a sweeping legal framework built around transparency, investment, stronger governance, and fairer outcomes. The secretary and legal advisor of the Nigerian Mainstream and Downstream Petroleum Regulatory Authority, NMDPRA, Mr. Joseph Tolorise, said the regulation had opened new doors to growth and investment across the sector.
1: PIA came to reform the institutions. We have the regulators that attended. We have the upstream regulator. We have the mainstream and downstream regulator. And with the NOC, who are really now licensee. Then the host could be integrated.
0: Nowhere was reform felt more sharply than in May 2023, when President Bola Tinubu announced the end of the petroleum subsidy, a single decision that closed a long chapter of government spending and opened another by sharply rising fuel prices. Transportation costs climbed, prices followed, and for millions of Nigerians, the weight of daily living grew heavily. Officials defended the move as a necessary trade-off to free up resources for national development and for citizens, though the transition provided far more as a punishment. Some of them are commercial drivers in the Federal Capital Territory, Mr. Gabriel John and Ibrahim Saliu.
2: Without fuel, car will not move. There's the reason transporters also they have their money, because if you don't do that, you can't make it.
3: Sometimes, what it costs,
0: new fuel coming out. Across the territory echo similar frustration.
4: Right now, petroleum has sold in different prices, ranging from 1,350, 1,400, 1,500 in different
5: places. It's not been easy, because even when it was less than 1,000 plus, still like managing, and it has really affected us.
4: I just pray that government will do something about it.
0: In response, government turned to compressed gas, CNG, as a cushion against rising fuel costs and towards broader energy transition, setting a target of 2,322 CNG stations nationwide, 27, to expand gas mobility, losing the country's grip on petroleum. The Minister of State for Petroleum Oil, Chief Henneke, described the Tinubu administration's reform as a deliberate towards a transparent, predictable and investor-friendly oil and gas industry.
6: The president needed to summon the courage of petroleum to reclose the force that will affect the tractors.
0: This year after independence, oil remains the pulse of Nigeria's economic life. Reform has widened the path towards investment, transparent and gas development. Yet, questions of affordability, insurance and citizen welfare remain unresolved. In Abuja, Ubako, Radio Nigeria.
7: From the locomotive railway that connected Nigeria's major commercial centers at Independence to today's standard gauge trains linking Abuja, Kaduna, Lagos, Ibadan, Itape, and Warri, Nigeria's railway system traveled a long and uneven road. In this special report, correspondent Victor Okiche examines the growth, decline, rehabilitation, modernization of the Nigerian rail system since independence, what successive governments have done to revive it, and the challenges that can limit its full potential.

0: established, according to the managing director, Nigerian Railway Corporation, Dr. Okpefa, the system was built primarily to move agricultural produce, minerals, passengers, and other bulk goods between the hinterlands and the ports. For several years after independence, rail remained a major artery of the Nigerian economy.
1: The colonial master built thousands of kilometers of railway. Unfortunately, by 1960, we stopped extending the lines.
0: From the 1970s, the rules began to turn in the opposite direction.

0: placed emphasis on road transportation, inadequate funds staging locomotives, deteriorating tracks, and poor maintenance gradually pushed the railway into decline. By the 1990s and early 2000s, much of the system was virtually grounded.
1: For many years, Nigerian government has recommended for the recession. So what you have now is we are now trying to catch up.
0: Successive administrations attempted to reverse the governments of President Olusegun Obasanjo, Umaru Yar'Adua, and Goodluck Jonathan, initiating various modernization programs. However, the ambitious plans failed to deliver the desired transformation. Public affairs analyst Jordan reflects on those efforts.
2: The way running down to occupied parts of the country will ease the burden when Lagosians party facing on road issues if it's still working progress.
0: The major turning point to President Muhammadu Buhari with the introduction of modern standard gauge services. The 186-kilometer Abuja Railway was inaugurated in 2016, for the Itapewari Line in 2020, and the Lagos-Ibadan Corridor in 2021. The administration also pursued a long-term railway development plan aimed at rehabilitating the narrow-gauge network and expanding standard-gauge connections. The Tinubu administration is pursuing further expansion, including the Lagos-Kano Railway Corridor. For passengers, the return of rail offers an alternative to road travel, conditions of improved connectivity, safety, and convenience.
1: If I have to go by road or Lagos-Ibadan road, you can spend the next 6 to 7 hours on the road. But once you take a train, you will get to Ibadan in 12.
3: Beyond expectation.
4: Concerning the situation and conduct, it's more safe to take this train than go your own.
0: Yet, the journey is far from complete. Funding, infrastructure maintenance, security concerns, and other challenges continue to test the system. Minister of Transport Senator Saeed Akali speaks on efforts to address challenges.
5: We are going to revitalize the mass transit system so that the cost of transportation is going to be very low and cost of freight as well.
0: From colonial era locomotives to modern electric power ambitions, Nigeria's railway story is one of promise, decline, and renewed hope. Victor Ode, Radio Nigeria.
6: Next is State House, compiled by Fatima Dangugo.
7: From the presidential villa in Abuja, here are the major past week. This is State House Diary. I am Fatima Ngoku. On Monday last week, President Bola Tinubu declared national mourning for Nigerian Air Force personnel killed in an ATR 42 aircraft crash near Igbokoda, Ondo State. He directed that national flags be at half-mast. The aircraft was reportedly carrying 20 passengers and 7 crew members on a routine mission from Benin, Siga State. On Tuesday last week, President Tinubu congratulated Indian Prime Minister Narendra Modi on reaching 25 years of continuous service as head of government, commending his lead infrastructure development, digital innovation, and financial inclusion. He expressed confidence that Nigeria and India would continue to strengthen cooperation in energy, defense, trade, and technology, building on their shared democratic values and strategic. On Thursday last week, President Tinubu expressed condolences with the death of Professor Idowu Sobowale, an eminent mass communication scholar, journalist, and former Lagos State Commissioner for Education, died at 85 years old. He recognized his contributions to journalism, media studies, and communication education, as well as his mentorship of generations of students. On the same day, Vice President Kashim Shettima said Nigeria would prove food sovereignty through mechanized farming, climate-smart agriculture, and a planned campaign to plant 20 billion trees nationwide. Speaking during a tour of agricultural facilities in Ethiopia's Oromia region, he said Nigeria would adopt lessons from Ethiopia to boost food production, create jobs, and restore the environment. Still on the same day, the federal government announced fuel relief to cushion the impact of global energy shocks on Nigerian households. The measures included NNPC retail selling patrol adding cost for 30 days by foregoing its profit margin, as well as negotiations to cap landing and ex-gantry costs 1,350.

0: Shinara Pomuta, Finance Minister and Coordinating Minister of the Economy, Mr. Taiwo Oyedele, announced the interim in Abuja, stating that it did not amount to a return to petrol subsidy.
1: NNPC is owned by the government. Wrong in saying give people a discount limited to your fleet. Aren't we trying to help the Nigerian people?
0: APC President Campaign Council Director General Senator Abdul Aziz Yari announced that nationwide state-to-state mobilization would begin on October 24th with Kaduna State hosting the flag-off. He said Council's inaugural meeting would hold on October 14th ahead of elections for the 2027 presidential election. Senator Yari also defended the Tinubu administration's economic policies and said the campaign would focus on its achievement and ongoing reforms.
2: So I think we have done enough that we will tell Konadazito what we did. We're not promising this is what we're going to do, but we have done it and we're going to continue. These indices are there. When you go to Forex, when you go to inflation, when you go to GDP, when you go to all of them, the records are there. What will we do in 2023? And how are we today in the quarter of this 2026?
0: Okay. And that concludes this week's data. I am Fatima Longoko.
3: And in sports, Super Falcons of Nigeria on redemption as Sand Eagles falter against Ghana in Nations Cup qualifying. Plus, it's action-packed Sunday in the Nigeria Premier Football League. Over to Alan Budatoni for details.
4: The Super Falcons of Nigeria have taken a strong step towards redemption following a 2-0 victory over Comoros in the first leg of their Los Angeles 2028 qualifier at the Remo Stars Stadium in Ikenne. In a post-match conference, interim coach Augustine Guavroin emphasized that the team had learned valuable lessons from recent setback at the 2026 Women's Africa Cup of Nations. While under Comoros gave the Falcons a tough test on the pitch, Guavroin expressed action with the team's resilience and promised they would keep giving their best. Echoing the coach's sentiments, Super Falcons captain and goalkeeper Amaka Nadoze acknowledged the fierce opposition from Comoros, but expects that the squad found the breakthrough they needed to secure the win. The Falcons will look to finish the job when they face Comoros again in the second Tuesday at the same venue. Nigeria Super Sand Eagles lost to the Black Ghana 4-5 on penalties in the first leg of their 2026 Beach Soccer Cup of Nations qualifier on Saturday. The game had ended in a thrilling 4-4 at the Murtala Mohammed Square Beach Pitch in Kaduna before the Ghanaians triumphed in the shootouts. The Abdullahi Issa coach Sand Eagles must now earn a victory in the second leg scheduled for the Keta Beach Soccer Arena in Keta, Accra, Sunday to progress to the Continental Showpiece. The winner of the two-leg tie will qualify for the CAF Beach Soccer AFCON final scheduled for October 6-15 in Senegal. Ikorodu City put up a dominant play at the Mobolaji Johnson Arena in Oniko, Lagos on Saturday, leading to a comfortable 2-0 victory over Kwara United in their match the 8th encounter of the 2026-27 Nigeria Premier Football League season. They hold up the deadlock just 3 minutes into the game through Onyeuche, Ujua, or Ikechukwu Jr. doubled the advantage on 36 minutes. The win propelled the boys up to 5th place on the league table with 12 points. While Saturday's other fixture saw Ranchers Blaze and Niger Tornadoes played outright scoreless stalemates. Match the 8th action kicked off in dramatic fashion on Friday with Katsina United edging Enyimba 4-2 in a breathtaking thriller. The excitement continues today with a bumper list of 7 matches at country, including top of the table clashes. Champions and league leaders Rangers 15 points are away to face 4th place Barrow FC with 12 points, whilst Rivers United with 15 points.

0: points against of neighbors Abia Warriors. Third place Domo United with 13 points are also on the road to lock on with Nasarawa United. Ties on Califat host Shooting Stars. Plateau United go head to head with Sporting Lagos battle Bendel Insurance and Warri Wolves entertain in Lagos. Arsenal scored 2 goals in 8 minutes to come from behind and winning ways via a 2-1 comeback win over a stubborn Leeds United Emirates Stadium in London. After their 3-0 loss to Brighton before the international break, James Justin gave the Whites a deserved lead as Daniel Farke started the opening hour. Ricardo Calafiori leveled 7 minutes later before Bresh came off the bench to snatch the win as Mikel Arteta's men go join top table with 15 points. In other results on Saturday, Chelsea hammered Bournemouth 1 with 36-year-old midfielder Jordan Henderson making his debut, likewise alongside Joao Pedro as Morgan Rogers was also on target. Pipped Fulham 2-1, Sunderland slumped to a 0-2 home defeat Brighton. Aston Villa and Brentford played 2-2, while in the late kickoff, Solanke scored in added time to help 10-man Tottenham force Manchester United to a 1-1 draw after Brian Mbeumo had given the Red Devils the lead 73 minutes at Old Trafford. Today, Crystal Palace's Nottingham Forest tackled Everton, while the blockbuster game features Liverpool welcoming them to table-topping Manchester City with 15 points at Anfield. In Spain, champions Barcelona maintained their stranglehold in the La Liga table with a 3-0 win over Etafe on Saturday night. Goals by Anthony Gordon, Cruz and Jules Koundé took Hansi Flick's Barca to maximum 24 points from 8 matches, 5 more than second place Atletico Madrid, who secured a 2 victory at Alavés. I am Alam Natoyin.
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2: Customers are at the heart of every successful business, whether in banking, telecommunications, transportation, electricity, or retail trade. 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However, Nigerians, accessing goods and services comes with frustrating experience, from failed electronic transactions to poor services, estimated electricity bills, and substandard products. Consumers often bear the consequences of poor service delivery. As Nigeria joins the rest of the world to mark Customer Service Week, the occasion provides an opportunity in how well customers are protected from exploitation, unfairness, and poor service. The challenges include getting for money, receiving accurate information, and having access to effective channels for resolving complaints. In the banking sectors, customers sometimes experience failed transfers, delayed reversals, and unauthorized deductions. For a trader or small business owner, money tied to a transaction can disrupt important financial obligations. Similarly, telecommunications subscribers pay for airtime data, but may experience poor network quality, deductions, and difficulties accessing customer support. Electricity consumers also contend with billing disputes and inadequate power supply. These challenges demonstrate customer protection must go beyond advertising campaigns and attractive promises. It requires transparent business practice, enforceable standards, and regulatory institutions that respond promptly when consumers' rights are violated. In Nigeria, there are institutions responsible for protecting consumers against unfair business practices. These institutions must strengthen consumer education, monitor service providers, and ensure that complaints receive the attention. Where businesses violate established rules, appropriate sanctions should follow. Equally important is the need for companies and public institutions to recognize that customer complaints provide opportunities to identify this, correct mistakes, and rebuild trust. A company who reports an unauthorized deduction, poor network service, or unfair charge deserves to be heard respectfully and given a clear explanation. Complaints should not be heard. Our customers should not be forced to spend hours seeking assistance. Businesses must also provide clear information about prices, fees, refund and contractual obligations. Customers should discover hidden charges after completing transactions or be subjected to conditions that were never properly explained. More, the growing

0: of digital platforms makes data and security essential elements of customer protection. Organizations that collect personal and financial information to take appropriate measures to prevent unauthorized access, use, and disclosure. Customer protection also requires greater attention to vulnerable consumers, including older persons, people with disabilities, and those with limited literacy. Service providers must ensure that they are accessible and that customers can obtain assistance without unnecessary barriers. However, protecting customers is not the responsibility of regulators and businesses alone. Consumers read transaction terms, request receipts, reports of complaints, protect their personal information, report suspicious activities through appropriate channels. Public awareness campaigns can help Nigerians understand their rights and the procedures for seeking redress when those rights are violated. As Customer Service Week is observed, organizations must understand that excellent customer service is simply about welcoming customers with smiles or sending gratuitous messages. It is about consistently delivering quality services, treating customers fairly, resolving complaints quickly, and accepting responsibility when things go wrong. A country striving to strengthen its economy and improve citizens' welfare. Consumer confidence is essential. People are more likely to patronize businesses and embrace digital services when they believe their money, personal information, and interests are protected. Nigeria must therefore go beyond celebrating customers to protecting them. A customer whose rights are respected is not merely a satisfied customer, but a partner in building a fairer, more accountable, and prosperous economy.
1: That commentary on customer protection and the need for better service delivery in the country.

group resonated with graduates who shared experiences of prolonged unemployment, rejected applications, and poorly paid jobs despite years of education. While many sympathized with him and called for urgent action to address unemployment, others questioned whether the documents were original certificates or photocopies. Adding a humorous twist to the debate on Instagram, at Kumi Benga joked, "The Association of Obokyu Suya Sellers no go happy with you. They need and pass anybody." The incident has renewed conversations about the value of education when academic qualifications fail to translate into decent employment and financial dependence. Of course, this is why technical education, or if you like, handwork, is very, very important. Despite your excellent and plenty degrees, you need it. And that's all for now. Stay connected with at Radio Nigeria and join the conversation using the hashtag Cyberscope for more updates. Cyberscope was compiled by Omolola Amin. And next is newspaper headlines, and we begin with a punch. 2027, opposition APC clash over campaign funding. 2027, protests relief as INEC releases final candidates list. Film snatcher bags 8 years jail. And from the Vanguard, we have these: tension over fresh crude oil discovery in Delta community. Abuja declaration, Southwest leaders, ACF disagree with Igbo. Why kidnappers target NYC members? Security experts are saying this. And that's it on our newspaper headlines for this morning, as compiled by Omale Omale. And for weather reports, in the northern region, slight dust haze is expected over parts of Jigawa, Zamfara, Katsina, Kano, Yobe, and Borno State. Cloudy skies are expected across the southern region with the morning hours, with chances of light rains over parts of Imo, Abia, Ebonyi, Bayelsa, Rivers, Akwa Ibom, and Cross River States. And now to end the news, here is a recap of the major stories. The Independent National Electoral Commission, INEC, has published the final lists of candidates for Nigeria's 2027 general elections, covering the presidential, governorship, National Assembly, and State Houses of Assembly contestants. Governors of the North Central Geopolitical Zone have resolved to mobilize support for the re-election of President Bola Tinubu in the 2027 general election. Plight of girl child was in focus as World Marks Day. We also reported that callers on Radio Link, Radio Nigeria Audience Participatory Program, have called for a revival of technical skills, polytechnics, and colleges of education to promote scientific research and technological innovation in Nigeria. And that's the news as edited by Emmanuel Kutara and the production team. I am Jeremiah Jimmy, thanking you for listening and wishing you a beautiful Sunday.

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2: 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Yes, don't forget that by 8:30, it will be time for Understanding Our Purpose on it. Right. And we have a lineup of packages coming up for you on celebrating the Girl Child, which is the official day marked for today. Yes, for now we'll continue with great music. 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
1: 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I beg, confirm the license of those kind company on top this website then, www.cbn.gov.ng, www.nicom.gov.ng, www.pencom.gov.ng, www.sec.gov.ng, www.fsrcc.gov.ng. 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

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Now time for Understanding Our Purpose on Earth, All Right, brought to you by Grey Movement Nigeria.

0: Hello and welcome to another in the new series of programs entitled Understanding Our Purpose on Earth Aright. These programs will offer deep and unique insights into our present day world from the viewpoint of the true principles governing every aspect of life. They will also aim at opening for you new perspectives for a better understanding of various happenings hitherto not considered by many of us, but which lead up into wonderful new levels of perception of the happenings around us. In today's program, our topic is, why is there so much suffering? Happy listening.
1: All of us have had to experience some physical or emotional pain. But no one likes pain. So when we see people who have to bear pain or physical disability on a permanent basis, the lame, the deaf, the blind, and those with incurable diseases, we begin to appreciate what horror life can sometimes hold for people. Many of these persons are on major streets of our cities. We see their afflictions in all manner of bodily disfigurements, which move us to compassion of the deepest kind. Sometimes we cannot even bear to look at them. Only those who have to bear such afflictions know the sad frustrations of a life condemned to such extreme suffering. Many may even begin to question the ways of God, asking why and how do such things happen. The usual explanation, referring to the inscrutable ways of God, has little meaning for many, especially those in such difficult conditions. So why do some people suffer so much, while some others live in superabundance? Why is there so much suffering in the world? And what can we do to free ourselves from it? That suffering must be due to wrongdoing of some kind on the part of the sufferer is something that very few of us are ready to accept. This is because most of us think ourselves more sinned against than sinning ourselves, more injured than injuring others. We remember the pains caused us by others, but not the numerous ones we originate and cause to others. And so it is common to hear such complaints as, "In spite of what I have done for them, see how they repay me. Human beings are wicked." Thus, when a painful experience arises, the tendency is for us to feel that we never did anything to deserve it. But the law of sowing and reaping says otherwise. Whatever a man sows, that shall he reap many times over. Let us pause a little then and think more deeply about this statement. There are many implications, of course, but the most pertinent, perhaps, is that what we are reaping right now could only have been sown in the past. Even if we did not know the nature of the seed that was sown, we obtain knowledge of it as the seed germinates and grows. Certainly, at the time of harvest, we are not in doubt, even though we might have forgotten when the seed was sown. But it is especially this aspect of the law of sowing and reaping which we readily accept in regards to sowing seeds in physical agriculture that we blatantly refuse to accept in other aspects of our everyday life. We almost always insist on seeing the cause before we can believe that it produced the unpleasant effects that we are experiencing at the particular time. But this law, and all the laws of nature, which bear the will of God, are unchangeable. Thus, whatever it may be, pain, sorrow, or great joy, we ourselves brought it about through the application of our freedom of decision, that is, our free will. However, the question often arises regarding afflictions affecting innocent children, such as those born with physical defects. Where, some ask, lies the law here, and where the justice of the Almighty Creator in this? When did this child err? Now, let us think of this more deeply. If a child is born with a physical defect that will shape his entire life, and the law says we reap what we had previously sown, is it not reasonable to conclude that the innocent child may not have been so innocent after all? Is it not possible that he must have done something before he was born to reap such a heavy, sad harvest? It is at this point that many of us refuse to go further and proffer all manner of excuses. This way, our deeply ingrained habit of not believing anything we can't see, hear, or feel becomes the greatest impediment to our more meaningful progress. But for those who are willing to examine issues, the conclusion is inescapable. If we have lived before, and every one of us has lived before, it follows that we would have done some good things and some bad things. Like the different fruits we are familiar with on earth, the times of harvest also come at different times and in different ways for different spiritual seeds. So it is that man's fortunes are always fluctuating in accordance with the options of seeds that he sowed previously. This is what is generally called karma. It is nothing but the necessary reaping that must follow every sowing. But the sowing and reaping do not generally or necessarily take place in one earth life. With this knowledge, let us now look again at the people we see experiencing suffering, either temporarily or permanently. What should our attitude be towards them? Should we say, "You are suffering what you deserve to suffer, my friend. I cannot interfere with divine justice," and proceed on our way? And if somehow we are able to come to know or come to the conclusion that such a person was a cruel despot in a previous life, are we still able to look at him with compassion, knowing what he may have done to other human beings? These questions lead us to the central meaning of the statement of Christ on love for our neighbor as the only road to salvation. To understand that this is so, let us contemplate that admonition of the Son of God along with the law of sowing and reaping. If we love our neighbor, we are sowing seeds of love and must reap love in abundance. Like a radio that is tuned to the frequency of a particular station, invariably we receive the output of that station. The output of all other stations cannot reach our receiver. What this means in the law is that a man who lives in the ray of love towards his fellow men cannot be reached by hate, envy, and all other evil sensations. He is powerfully protected against them. The admonition to love our neighbor is really not so much a law as the only condition for the salvation of our souls. Thus, a piece of advice, but one which we ignore at our own peril. The law operates, however, solely for our benefit, as we are the principal beneficiaries of its application, and not so much our neighbor, wicked or righteous. What all this means is that we are today the sum total of all our previous actions, thoughts, and intuitive perceptions, as we shall be tomorrow the sum total of what we are doing at the present time, including how we treat those in pain and suffering among us. A hate-filled person, therefore, needs to sow love, a vengeful person or indifferent person, compassion, and one who is quick to anger, patience. In the sufferings we experience and see in others lie the help we need to be better human beings and sure candidates for salvation. Love God above all things, and love thy neighbor as thyself. These, we have been told, are the greatest commandments.

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Today, our topic was, why is there so much suffering? 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We shall answer your questions promptly. This program is based on the new knowledge of creation mediated to mankind on earth today, entitled In the Light of Truth, The Grell Message by Abdu Shin, and brought to you by the Grell Movement Nigeria. Please join us again next week at the same time for another edition of the program. 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

0: Tunde, what is this thing you are looking for?
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2: 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Mama, wait.
0: I said, Tunde, what are you looking for?
2: Oh, Mommy, wait now, wait.
0: What are you looking for?
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0: Now that small card,
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0: prophecy. 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
1: Okay.
0: For Joshua, for Joshua.
1: Oh boy, bring four gallon, bring five. Make we go pack fuel. 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
0: Ah, madam. 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You want because of fuel go kill yourself and your children? 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
1: No, I don't go again.
2: Fuel explosion. Now serious matter. 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No pack fuel anyhow. 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

0: Oba ni Oba Itope Alabi featuring T.Y. Bello. Yes, Oba ni O, he is God. He is God. Yes, today, I'm sure you've been enjoying the list of songs.
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0: Yes, Oba ni Oba T.Y. Tope Alabi featuring T.Y. Bello. I'm sure you've been enjoying the list of gospel songs all the way. Yes, not to forget, today is the International Day of the Girl Child, and it's observed every October 11th, and basically the essence is to raise awareness about gender inequality, support the girl child rights, and address challenges, you know, such as forced marriages and lack of education. One of the basic themes for this year's International Day of the Girl Child is end child marriage and invest in girls' rights. The focus has to is amplifying girls' voices, expanding access to education, stopping child marriage, and supporting girl-led leadership. Yes, it is the day of the girl child. We have packages coming up for you in that respect. The first one, this one says, I am a girl child.

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0: Yes, I'm Inat Abdulyakin. 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
2: My name is Khadija. 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I am blessed. We are all girl children.
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1: A child is a child, either boy or girl, and the innocent needs to be preserved and protected. 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Today, we share the story of a young girl who was forced into early marriage.
2: She was just a 12-year-old from the northern part of the country. At that age, she was supposed to be in school, playing with the other children and thinking about what she wanted to become in the future.
3: Instead, her family gave her out in marriage to a man who was almost 80 years old.
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5: 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She was only a child, unable to speak for herself or fight for what she wanted.
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7: She grew older in that marriage. She had 2 children.
8: Imagine being a child yourself and suddenly becoming responsible for children. She was still growing and trying to understand life, but she had children depending on her.
9: There were so many times she felt alone. There were times she cried quietly because she did not know who to talk to.
10: She had nobody to call when she was sad, afraid, or confused. Sometimes she would look at other girls her age and wonder what her life would have been like if she had been allowed to remain a child.
11: Unfortunately, the man dies, and after his death, she was left with 2 children and all the memories of what she had experienced.
12: People may say, at least you survived. And yes, she survived. But surviving something does not mean it did not leave scars.
13: And her scars? Well, she cannot get her childhood back. But if her story can help save another little girl from going through what she went through, then maybe her voice can make a difference.
14: The story is a reminder that child marriage is not merely a tradition or a family decision. It is an issue that affects a girl's rights, well-being and future. Every girl deserves access to quality education, protection from abuse and exploitation, and the opportunity to make decisions about her own life when she's old enough. Ending child marriage requires the commitment of families, community, government and society as a whole. This is International Day of the Girl Child. Let us move beyond words and take action to protect girls, invest in their education and defend their rights, because every girl deserves the opportunity to grow, to learn, to dream and to fulfill her potential. A girl child is a child first. Let her childhood remain ours.

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0: Tunde, what is this thing you are looking for?
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2: 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Mama, wait.
0: I said, Tunde, what are you looking for?
2: Oh, Mommy, wait now. 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
0: What are you looking for?
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0: Now that small card,
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0: one tank can we just fall now? 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
1: Oh boy, bring four gallon, bring five. Make we go pack fuel. 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
0: Ah, madam. Calm down. Where you dey go? You want because of fuel go kill yourself and your children? 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
1: No, I don't go again.
2: Fuel explosion. Na serious matter, oh. 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

0: What's up? Well, thank you for listening. If you made it this far, you're the real ones. This song is called That's the Thing About Prayers. It could have been called The Only Way Through It Is a Hallelujah, but that would have been a terrible name. And Hallelujah was taken. So that's where we landed. But I think what's cool about that is it was actually kind of the last piece of the puzzle to fall into place. And the song was written with great friends Hank Bentley and a new friend.
1: One more time. First it was fragrance. Then it turned to fire. Asha.

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Yes, Metro FM News, Peter 10. The Nigerian Association of Small-Scale Industrialists is targeting to engage small entrepreneurs to transform their businesses into global brands as part of efforts to boost domestic growth. National President of the Association, Chief Solomon Daniel Vonfa, gave the indication ahead of the 35th National Convention of NASI slated for later in the year in Abuja. He said the convention is a deliberate platform to interact with small business owners, cross-fertilize ideas, and find areas of collaboration that will deepen call for stronger economy and reduce overdependence on government. The Nigerian Association of Small-Scale Industrialists is a non-profit organization founded in 1978 to support and promote micro, small and medium-scale enterprises, MSMEs, across Nigeria. The National Agency for Food and Drug Administration and Control has raised the alarm over the illegal movement of banned and unregistered pesticide across the country's border. NAFDAC warned that the circulation of unsafe agrochemical poses a severe risk to public health, food safety, and the environment. The agency stated that it had intensified surveillance and enforcement operations to dismantle illegal pesticide supply chains and prevent prohibited products from entering the market through neighboring countries and unauthorized routes. In a statement signed by NAFDAC Director General, Professor Mojisola Adeyeye expressed concern that pesticides lacking required regulatory assessment could infiltrate local market via informal distribution channels. President Bola Tinubu will inaugurate the All Progressive Congress Presidential Campaign Council on Wednesday, October 14th, ahead of

the 2027 general elections. The inauguration is scheduled to take place at the Presidential Villas Banquet Hall in Abuja. The Director General of the APC Presidential Campaign Council, Yawi, stated this after meeting with the President at the Presidential Villa, where he briefed State House correspondents on preparations for the forthcoming campaign. According to the campaign schedule, the rally will be followed by engagement in Port Harcourt, River State, and Maiduguri, the Borno State capital. The Independent National Electoral Commission, INEC, has published the final list of candidates contesting the 2027 governorship and State House of Assembly election in the country. A statement signed by the Secretary to the Commission, Mrs. Rose Onwima Anthony, says that a total of 936 governors and their deputies made the list. It also contained the 9,692 names, political parties, ages, gender, and educational qualifications of those contesting for State House of Assembly elections. The publication provides voters and other electoral stakeholders with the official details of those seeking to govern various states in the country. That's it on Met on Newsbeat at 10. You can watch us live on www.facebook.com/metro977live, radio nigeria lagos.gov.ng. You can also contact the newsroom on 080-333-13103. Food for thought. Do not wait for the perfect moment. Take the moment and make it perfect. The news was edited by Vera Ekweyong. I am Uche Owadinachi.

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1: 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I'm a girl child and I'm breaking barrier every day.
2: 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I am a girl child and I am the architect of my own future.
3: My name is Aminat Abdulyakin. I am a girl child and my dreams has no limits.
4: My name is Otubele Ademlade. I am a girl child and I have right to education.
5: My name is Khadija. I am girl child. I am BS. We are all girl children.
6: We are changing the world.

0: A child is a child, either boy or girl, and the innocent needs to be preserved and protected. But when a girl is given out in marriage at a tender age, it's like twatting the future and dimming the light. Today, we share the story of a young girl who was forced into early marriage.
1: She was just a 12-year-old from the northern part of the country. At that age, she was supposed to be in school, playing with the other children, and thinking about what she wanted to become in the future.
2: Instead, her family gave her out in marriage to a man who was almost 80 years old.
3: He already had 5 wives, and she became his 6th.
4: She did not even understand what marriage meant at that age. She was only a child, unable to speak for herself or fight for what she wanted.
5: She only knew that her childhood had suddenly been taken away from her.
6: She grew older in that marriage. She had 2 children.
5: Imagine being a child yourself and suddenly becoming responsible for children. She was still growing and trying to understand life, but she had children depending on her.
7: There were so many times she felt alone. There were times she cried quietly because she did not know who to talk to.
8: She had nobody to call when she was sad, afraid, or confused. Sometimes she would look at other girls her age and wonder what her life would have been like if she had been allowed to remain a child.
9: Unfortunately, the man dies, and after his death, she was left with 2 children and all the memories of what she had experienced.
5: People may say, at least you survived. And yes, she survived. But surviving something does not mean it did not leave scars.
3: And her scars? Well, she cannot get her childhood back. But if her story can help save another little girl from going through what she went through, then maybe her voice can make a difference.
5: Her story is a reminder that child marriage is not merely a tradition or a family decision. It is an issue that affects a girl's rights, well-being and future. Every girl deserves access to quality education, protection from abuse and exploitation, and the opportunity to make decisions about her own life when she's old enough. Ending child marriage requires the commitment of families, community, government, and society as a whole. This is International Day of the Girl Child. Let us move beyond words and take action to protect girls, invest in their education, and defend their rights. Because every girl deserves the opportunity to grow, to learn, to dream, and to fulfill our potential. A girl child is a child first. Let a childhood remain ours.

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1: 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Then they advise us to stop to they follow and do business with financial money operators where no get license. I beg, confirm the license of those kind company on top this website then, www.cbn.gov.ng, www.nicom.gov.ng, www.pencom.gov.ng, www.sec.gov.ng, www.fsrcc.gov.ng. 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

0: Greetings, elders. We have come with good minds and intention. And our handsome Bobo over here, our handsome son, has seen a very beautiful flower in your garden and would love to pluck it.
1: You're welcome. We are a reputable family, as you know. And with the few information we have, your family too is a notable one. It's a good thing you are coming. You have seen well. We like your taste for our daughter. But I would want to ask, do you have all the items on the list?
2: Oh, Shiju, all the items are complete.
3: Yes, they are complete.
1: Okay, good. Okay, so let them come together. Are they, Kechi, come together? So let us do the union. So kneel down.
3: Wait. There's something missing.
1: What is missing? Huh? Wait. There's something missing.
4: Listen, what?
1: You that wants to marry our daughter, do you have your PVC, permanent voter's card?
5: My PVC?
1: Yes.
5: No, I don't have it.
1: You don't have your PVC? Then you cannot marry our daughter. You cannot.
3: Wait. But what has PVC got to do with marriage?
1: Wait, you say you are ready for marriage, yet you are not even ready to choose the leaders that will determine the future of your family, our family all together. No, this is a calamity. You cannot marry our daughter. No, you don't even know what to do. You don't even know what to do.
3: I think I have your PVC. It is with me.
5: Yes, my PVC. I have it.
1: You have your PVC?
5: Yes, sir.
1: Let me see it.
5: See.
1: Okay. Yes. The marriage can continue. Yeah!
6: The future belongs to those who participate. Collect your PVC. 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

0: Tunde, what is this thing you are looking for?
1: Mama, wait. Wait. Mama, wait.
0: I said, Tunde, what are you looking for?
1: Oh, mommy, wait now. Wait.
0: What are you looking for?
1: My PVC, my permanent voter's card.
0: Now that small card,
2: what he go do? Now politician get power and I know be us.
1: Mama, that one now your own. Now your own be that. My PVC, now my power, now my future, now my opportunity to make things better for us.
2: But they say they don't choose the best thing for us.
1: They don't choose waiting. That one a lie. Now your enemies, they talk like that. They no want make your future better. Come out with your PVC on that day. Vote. And stand, make you defend your votes.
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1: 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I know why I came.

0: 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Some inspiration for the day.
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First, the headlines. Small-scale industrialists target stronger economy through global planning. First Lady reaffirms commitment to protecting rights of girl child. U.S. Justice Department investigates TV networks over Trump pool coverage. And other news in full, I'm Sunday Imona. The Nigerian Association of Small-Scale Industrialists is targeting to engage small entrepreneurs to transform their businesses into global brands as part of efforts to boost domestic growth. National President of the Association, Chief Solomon Daniel Vong Fa, gave the indication ahead of the 35th National Convention of NASI slated for later in the year in Abuja. He said the convention is a deliberate platform to interact with small business owners, cross-fertilize ideas, and find areas of collaboration that will deepen calls for a stronger economy and reduce over-dependence on government. The Nigerian Association of Small-Scale Industrialists is a non-profit organization founded in 1978 to support and promote micro, small, and medium-scale enterprises, MSMEs, across Nigeria. The association works to open up access to finance and help members secure funding, loans, and grants through partnerships with institutions like the Bank of Industry. The National Agency for Food and Drug Administration and Control has raised the alarm over the illegal movement of banned and unregistered pesticides across the country's borders. NAFDAC warned that the circulation of unsafe agrochemicals poses severe risks to public health, food safety, and the environment. The agency stated that it had intensified surveillance and enforcement operations to dismantle the illegal pesticide supply chains and prevent prohibited products from entering the market through neighboring countries and unauthorized routes. In a statement signed by NAFDAC Director General, Professor Mojisola Adeyeye expressed concerns that pesticides lacking required regulatory assessment could infiltrate local markets via informal distribution channels. The agency said that it seized banned agrochemicals valued at more than 800 million naira across Ogun, Ondo, Osun and Oyo State in 2025 as part of efforts to curb the circulation of unsafe

0: agricultural chemicals. The Academic Staff Union of Universities, ASU, has suspended its industrial action at Lagos State University, LASU, Lagos State University of Education, LASUED, and Lagos State University of Science and Technology, LASUSTECH. The decision followed negotiations over staff welfare and the implementation of outstanding agreements between the union and the Lagos State government. In a joint statement issued by the union leaders, said the suspension marked a significant milestone in their struggle to secure improved welfare packages and address unresolved issues affecting their members. The statement was signed by Olusegun Babalola, coordinator of the steering committee, ASU LASU, Grace Abimbola, acting chairman, ASU LASUED, and Murisiku Onigemo, chairman, ASU LASUSTECH. The lecturers confirmed that the members would return to the classroom with immediate effect, bringing relief to students and parents whose academic activities had been disrupted by the industrial action. 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In the headlines, small-scale industrialist targets stronger economy through global branding. Still to come, First Lady reaffirms commitment to protecting rights of girl child. U.S. Justice Department investigates TV networks over Trump pool coverage. Please stay tuned.
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0: Thanks for being there, and the rest of the news. First Lady Senator Oluremi Tinubu has reaffirmed her commitment to protecting the rights, dignity and future of every girl child in the country. She stated this on the occasion to mark the International Day of the Girl Child 2026, themed End Child Marriage and Invest in Girls' Rights. Mrs. Tinubu emphasizes that every girl deserves the opportunity to learn, grow, realize her potential and pursue her dreams without discrimination, violence, child marriage or other harmful practices that threatens her future. Senator Oluremi Tinubu calls on families, communities, traditional and religious leaders, policymakers and governments to strengthen collective efforts to protect girls, promote access to quality education and healthcare, and create an enabling environment for their growth and development. She stressed that investing in girls is an investment in stronger families, thriving communities and national development, noting that every girl deserves to be safe, valued, empowered and given the opportunity to fulfill her God-given potential. The Independent National Electoral Commission, INEC, has published the final list of candidates contesting the 2027 Governorship and State House of Assembly elections in the country. A statement signed by the Secretary to the Commission, Mrs. Rose Oriaron Anthony, says that a total number of 936 governors and their deputies made the lists. It also contains the 9,692 names, political parties, ages, gender and educational qualification of those contesting for State House of Assembly elections. The publication provides voters and other electoral stakeholders with the official details of those seeking to govern various states in the country. The Commission made the final list available through its official website for public reference and verification. On the international scene, the U.S. Justice Department says it is investigating several TV networks over whether they broke federal competition laws when they recently suspended pool coverage of President Donald Trump. Last month, five networks paused their presidential coverage for several days in response to the Trump administration withdrawing the credentials of reporters from CNN, MS News, and Politico. The Justice Department asked ABC, CBS, CNN, NBC, and Fox News to hand over communications related to the pool and said that the boycott could violate the Sherman Act, referring to a law that bars companies from engaging in monopolistic business practices. Pool members usually share their material with other wider media. And that's it on Metro FM News at Noon. Before we go, here's a recap of major stories in the bulletin. The Nigerian Association of Small-Scale Industrialists is targeting to engage small entrepreneurs to transform their businesses into global brands as part of efforts to boost domestic growth. First Lady Olurami Tinubu has reaffirmed her commitment to protecting the rights, dignity and future of every girl child in the country. The U.S. Justice Department says it is investigating several TV networks over whether they broke federal competition laws when they recently suspended pool coverage of President Donald Trump. You can watch us live on www.facebook.com/metro977live. Log on to radionigerialagos.gov.ng for more. You can also contact the newsroom on 0803-331-3103. Food for thought. Do not wait for the perfect moment. Take the moment and make it perfect. The news was edited by Vera Ekpenyong. I'm Sunday Imona, thanking you for listening and asking you to stay tuned for our next program. Good morning.
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3: Baby, you are very, very lucky. I'm telling you.
4: Hey, Mazi, thank you.
3: You know, because as an international businessman, I don't have time to spend with girls. But because of my love for you, that is Ifunanya, that is why I'm here. In fact, as I'm talking to you now, I'm supposed to be in Hong Kong, transacting business with my business partners, you know. I'm telling you.
4: Hey, Mazi, really?
3: Baby, yes, so. As you see me here, I have traveled while I'm fine. What you call far and wide. I even went to USA last week to do business with my brother, Obioma, that most people call a bad, you know. And from there, I traveled to the nearby country, California, you know. I even stayed in France for some weeks. From France, I entered Paris. You know, while I was still in Paris, my business partner, you know, called me to come to South Africa. I was in South Africa for like 2 months when I just do small business for South Africa. Hey, I entered Johannesburg. While I was still inside Johannesburg eating my burger, you know the same burger there where
4: yes.
3: I was there eating burger. While I was eating burger, I received another business call that I should come to England and supply the Queen of England with a Tupleka t-shirt. I'm telling you. So immediately I finished supplying the t-shirt. Immediately I traveled to the nearby country, UK, that is the United Kingdom, to go and chop my money and relax. Like a P square, you know, chop my money. I'm telling you.
4: The way you are traveling around the world. You must know geography very well.
3: Geography? I was in that country for 2 weeks transacting business. I'm telling you, geography. I have spent time in that country. It's a very, very fine country.
4: Hey.
3: Very good weather that they have. Geography, that country is very, very fine. Hey, now, baby, I even have a call from my friend, Jonah. You know, I'm coming. Let me pick this call. But before I come, eat anything you like. I am coming. Jonah? Hello? Jonah? It is Mazio. I'm in Lagos. I mean Lagos. Lagos. Are you not here? Lagos. That is a L for aeroplane. A for iPad. G for Jesus. O for upstairs. That is a Uleelu. And S for external. That is where I am. Okay. I will call you back later. Thank you very much. I'm somewhere eating money with my baby. Okay. Now, baby, why are you not eating anything now?
4: Hi, Mazi. I don't have appetite.
3: Baby, you say you don't have what?
4: I don't have appetite.
3: Baby, you don't have appetite. But before I went, I told you to take anything. Barman, where are you? Bring one carton of appetite for her. I will pay.
4: Mazi, you too much.
3: Nah, man, this is a comedy according to Maz Echimala. And you're listening to Metlu 97.7 FM. Now, don't touch that dial.

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1: Hello, hello, my wonderful boys and girls. How are you today? I hope you are happy, healthy, and enjoying God's goodness. 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My name is Auntie Kiro, and I'm so happy you joined me today. Now, let me ask you something. Have you ever been angry because someone hurt you or did something you did not like? And when you get angry, what do you sometimes feel like doing?
2: Shouting, fighting, crying.
1: I hear you. Sometimes we all get angry. But here is the important question. What do we do when we are angry? Today we have a powerful Bible story about a man who became very angry after he was treated badly. His name was David. He was so angry that he was ready to take revenge. But then a wise woman named Abigail stepped in. What happened next teaches us something very important about anger, wisdom, and choosing peace. Our story is taken from 1 Samuel chapter 25, verse 2 to 35. So sit back, listen carefully, and let's travel together into Bible times. Long ago, in a place called Carmel, in the land of Judah, there lived a wealthy man named Nabal. He had many sheep and goats and plenty of food. But Nabal was harsh and unkind. His wife, Abigail, was very different. She was wise, kind, and understanding. At that time, David and his men were in the wilderness. They had protected Nabal's shepherds and his sheep. When it was time for sheep shearing, David sent some of his young men to Nabal with a simple request.
3: Nabal, David sends greetings. David and his men have been good to your shepherds. They have protected them while they were in the wilderness. Today is a special day. Please give us whatever food you can spare.
1: The young men arrived and respectfully gave David's message. But Nabal was not pleased.
4: Who is David? Why should I take my food and give to people I don't even know? Take your things and go.
1: The young men returned and told David what had happened. And when David heard Nabal's response, he became very angry. David was so angry that he was ready to take revenge against Nabal and his household. His anger was taking control. He was no longer thinking clearly. But one of Nabal's servants heard what happened. He quickly went to Abigail.
5: Please, madam, you must do something. David and his men are coming against us. Nabal insulted him, and David is very angry.
1: Abigail understood the danger immediately. She knew something had to be done, so she quickly gathered food, bread, meat, grapes, raisins, and other items. She loaded everything onto a donkey and set out to meet David. As Abigail approached David, she got down from her donkey and bowed before him.
6: My lord, please listen to me. Please do not let anger lead you into doing something wrong. Nabal has acted foolishly, but please do not take revenge yourself. Let God handle this matter.
1: David listened. Abigail did not shout. She did not insult him. She spoke wisely and calmly. And David began to think about what he was about to do.
7: Blessed is the Lord God of Israel, who sent you this day to meet me. And blessed is your advice. You have kept me from doing wrong. If you had not come quickly, I might have taken revenge myself.
1: David realized that his anger had almost caused him to do something he would later regret.
7: I've listened to you. I will not take revenge. Go in peace.
1: And David chose peace instead of revenge. He allowed wisdom to speak louder than his anger. Now, boys and girls, let's bring this lesson into our own world. Imagine Ada and Emeka are at school during break. Ada had a favorite pencil. She keeps it carefully in her school bag. But one day, Emeka takes the pencil without asking.
0: Emeka, why did you take my pencil without asking?
8: I only wanted to use it.
0: But you should have asked me first. Give it back.
8: No.
1: Ada became very angry. She wanted to shout. She wanted to grab Emeka's bag and throw it down. But then she remembered David. Children, what should Ada do?
9: Calm down. Pray. Don't fight.
1: That's right. Ada can be angry, but she doesn't have to allow anger to control her. Ada takes a deep breath and steps back.
8: Emeka, I am upset because you took my pencil without asking. Please don't take my things without asking me.
0: I am sorry, Ada. I should have asked. I won't do it again.
8: Okay, I forgive you.
0: Thank you.
1: And just like that, an angry situation became peaceful. Ada chose not to fight. Emeka admitted his mistakes, and they were all able to make peace. Boys and girls, David was angry. Ada was angry too. But both of them had a choice. They could allow anger to control them, or they could stop, think, and choose what is right. So, when anger comes, stop, think, pray, choose peace. Don't rush to shout. Don't rush to fight. Don't say hurtful words, and don't allow anger to take your decision for you. And remember, if someone is trying to start a fight with you, walk away and tell a trusted adult. You don't have to fight to prove that you are strong. Sometimes, walking away is the strongest thing you can do. In the day.

0: Now, boys and girls, it's time for our memory verse. It is taken from Ephesians chapter 4, verse 26. New King James Version. Be angry and do not sin. Do not let the sun go down on your wrath. Let's say our memory verse together.
1: Be angry and do not sin. Do not let the sun go down on your wrath. Ephesians chapter 4, verse 26.
0: Excellent. And whenever you feel angry, remember David, remember Abigail, and remember, choose peace. Now let's see if you were listening. Question 1, who became very angry with Nabal? Question 2, who helped David stop before he took revenge? Question 3, what should we do when we become angry? Send your answers by SMS or WhatsApp to 07086090830 together with your name and age. We'll love to hear from you. Now let us pray. Dear Heavenly Father, thank you for loving us. Please help us to control our anger. When someone hurts us, help us to stop and think before we speak or act. Give us wisdom like Abigail. Help us forgive others and choose peace instead of revenge. Give us the strength to do what is right. In Jesus' name we pray. Amen.
1: Amen.
0: And that brings us to the end of today's edition of Great Stories. 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

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Good afternoon and hope you are doing great. It's been a little bit wet, but check your time. 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Don't touch it. We got you covered all the way. Stay tuned.

0: Welcome. This is Faith Music Network, also known as Faith Walk Sands. Let's join God's anointed, Olubukola Saba, as she will be inspiring us through her own brand of music. For someone listening today, it's a commencement of something new. For yet another, it's a confirmation of a journey to destiny. As you listen, God will work wonders in your life.
1: We ain't all around the world. He never failed.
2: Help me, Lord. Help me, save me. If you know that, you know, you are not in right standing with God, then you have to ask that Jesus will come into your life. That is the first step as your Lord and Savior, to be the Lord, the driver of the vehicle. You see, the thing is that this, our life, is a journey, and there must be the driver that is taking control of the seat. And let me tell you, you cannot drive yourself. In this journey, it has to be God. It has to be through God. For you to make it, for your life to make a meaning, then Jesus must be the driver. And Jesus has been there. He was sent by God to come and do what? And relieve us of all this misery, giving his life in ransom for ours, so that he can reconcile us back to our place in God. And so that is the prayer you have to say, that Jesus, I surrender totally unto you. And let your glory, let it be seen in me. I don't want to be walking on the face of the earth not knowing the direction that I'm supposed to take. I don't want to live a life of trial and error. Because when you live a life with Christ in it, that life is bound to be a successful life. And I want you to take that step today, so that the glory of the Lord, you'll be able to pray, you know, knowing fully well that the glory of the Lord will cover you as the water covered the sea. But for his own sake, for his mercy, he's going to walk in your life, and he's going to answer every area, everything that needs to be attended to, is going to do it. Every of your plea. And so therefore, pray aright today with the word of God, so that when God hears you, he knows that that is my child talking. I have to attend to him. I have to attend to her. Listen to this song with me.

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1: if you would like to reach out to us for prayer requests or for counseling, please don't hesitate to text only to these lines. +1 346 319 1181. 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

0: 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INEC releases finalists of governorship candidates and state assembly candidates. 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NDLEA rearrests 83-year-old woman over drugs. 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First Lady reaffirms her commitment to protecting rights of girl child. 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And that's it on Headline News at 3. 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

0: Okay, how many people in here have ever been in love? I know none of the guys gonna raise their hand, but how many of y'all ever been in love? Because I know none of the guys been in love. We don't get in love, right? Oh, let this black man right here tell what his idea of love is. Because not all the time we hear young black men talk about love. About your personal definition. Don't tell me what Webster thinks. Huh?
1: Willing to do everything for that person.
0: Okay, everything like what? Explain. Let him talk, come on. If I asked him to talk about a fancy car, he'd be right on point. But we want to talk about love. You can do it. What do you think? You said you love somebody. You should know why you love them, right?
1: The way they act.
0: Uh-huh.
1: The way they carry themselves. Stuff like that.
0: Okay.
2: They with their boys, hang with their boys, whatever. And they just stand out. It's like sometimes it don't even matter like what they wear or what they look like. It's like that way. You know that you
0: want to
2: talk to him because he stands out. It's like you got a glow or something.
0: That's deep.
1: I'm talking about.
0: I thought that was a beautiful point. Anybody else want to deal with that?
3: And sometimes, like, when they try to act funny in front of their boys and they get around and they say they love you, they can't love you. Because love wouldn't do that.
4: More to love than that.
2: Love is not funny.

0: licenses to meet all revenues due to the government promptly in full, transfer operating surpluses to the consolidated revenue fund, and submit audited accounts as required by law. The minister maintained that agencies' performance will be judged by results, including how quickly services are delivered and published timelines are respected, and whether regulatory processes become less costly for businesses. The initiative seeks to make public institutions more accountable for the quality and speed of their services while creating a regulatory environment in which businesses can spend less time navigating government procedures and more time investing, expanding, and creating jobs. The Nigerian Navy says it has uncovered two suspected illegal refining sites and recovered about 62,050 liters of suspected stolen petroleum products in Ogbogolo community, Ahoda West local government area of Rivers State. The discovery was made during an anti-crude oil theft operation by personnel of Nigerian Navy ship Sarah under Operation Delta Sentinel. A statement by the Director of Naval Information, Navy Captain Abiodun Folorunsho, explains that the operation led to the discovery of 31 dugout pits containing about 58,000 liters of suspected stolen crude oil and 4,050 liters of suspected illegal refined automotive gas oil, commonly known as diesel. The naval team also recovered 6 sacks of and 1 kit containing additional quantities of suspected illegally refined diesel at the site located within the Orashi Forest and the wider Ogbogolo area. The Navy says the sites were handled in accordance with external regulations, while no arrest was made as the suspect reportedly fled on sighting the naval personnel. The Speaker of the Anambra State House of Assembly, Mr. Sumtuchukwu Udeze, has called on the federal government to prioritize equal access to quality education for the girl child, describing education as a critical tool for unlocking their potential and securing their future. Mr. Udeze made a call in a video message to mark this year's International Day of the Girl Child. The Speaker urged parents, teachers, community leaders, and other stakeholders to promote the empowerment of girls and protect their fundamental human rights, stressing the need to address the challenges confronting them. He noted that girls with dreams grow into women with vision, purpose, and impact, and call for lasting measures to tackle barriers such as discrimination, violence, sexual abuse, and inequality. Mr. Odeze also advocated more legislation to promote girl child empowerment and create opportunity for girls to develop their talents and realize their full potential. And couples have been urged to embrace forgiveness, transparency, and Christian values to sustain their marriages amid changing social norms, financial pressures, and digital distractions. The call was made during a Sunday service on family and marriage at Equa Good News Aleta, Abuja, with the theme, Building a Christ-Centered Marriage in a Changing World. Guest Minister Pastor Sunday Emeje said marital conflicts were inevitable but could be resolved through forgiveness. He identified stubbornness, social media distractions, financial pressures, materialism, and interference from third parties as threats to successful marriages. Pastor Emeje also warned intended couples against ignoring red flags during courtship and noting that overlooking troubling behaviors could expose partners to domestic violence and other marital crashes. Another guest minister, Mrs. Narek Emeje, cautioned singles against rushing into marriage because of societal pressure, warning that inadequate preparations could result in dysfunctional and broken homes. She also urged couples to prioritize their marriages while pursuing careers and businesses. The ministers called for greater commitment to build stable families through mutual respect, honest communication, responsible decision-making, and adherence to Christian principles. And that's the abridged version of the news. We now hand you over to our commentator, Ama Ignis, at the New Jewel Stadium to bring you the live action between Plateau United and Carlo Pillars in one of the Euromatch NPFL Match Day 8 fixtures. Enjoy the match. Over to you, Ama Ignis.
1: 1,000 capacity, almost filled to the brim. I have Agatha Steve and Usman Dagana, who will be helping us in-house, and Gacha Steve making his debut.

0: I tell you, Kano Pillars are defending the goal. It's a goal. It's a goal for Plateau United. 2 minutes into the game, the stadium has gone agog. A goal scored by Kano Pillars. Plateau United. Plateau United, I beg your pardon, erupting the fans who have are all standing, cheering, drumming and clapping. Plateau United, what a way to start. What a way to start. A goal to Plateau United. Even the bench had to take a 100-meter dash to beat that goal. Plateau United, Paul Sampson. It's his second goal for Plateau United. Paul Sampson delivering that with a master touch, a master class of a push. That is what the yellow lemon green have started with. The Peace Boys bringing joy and perhaps you say peace into the heart of the fans who have trooped up in their large numbers. I must confess to you, Gacha Simming, what a way to start this match.
1: Wow, what a way to start this match. From the kickoff, I saw the Peace Boys pushing, and I can see that they have pushed well, and the well-deserved goal at the first 2 minutes of the game is a well-deserved goal, if you ask me.
2: Anam filin wasana wato Jos International Stadium Plateau United ta samu nasaran ci kwallo daya da nema ga yanan yan sun buga kwanaki wato ko bugun tazara wasa ta fita me zamu gani ne shin koda za a 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
0: Thank you so much, Usman. It is Plateau United. They took everybody by storm early in the game. 2 minutes, I must confess. Referee Salam Olabade Idris, he's from Oyo State, is in charge of this game. He's been assisted by Oluyode Damilola from Lagos State, Akof Molafe Benga from Ekiti State. We have Ayibo Chineme, he's the fourth official from Enugu State. The assessor is referee's assessor is Elizabeth Fatio Rabiu from Ogun State. The match commissioner is Adamu Haruna Bijibia from Yobe State. If you are just joining us live on the network service of Radio Nigeria, it is Plateau United 1 and Kano Pillars yet to score. That goal was scored almost on the second minute of the game from the leather strike during a goal melee by Paul Sampson, sporting jersey number 7. One goal in favor of the Peace Boys. They continue again in the midfield. 1-2 ball, they try to have understanding. And a long back pass from Yahya Ibrahim to his last man in defense. And it is Plateau United in a tip-tap soccer. But a strong challenge comes and it has been put out of touch for a throwing to Kano Pillars. They quickly take it. This is Kano Pillars in all angel-like looking attire today. Goalkeeper Akulu, David Ishaya Akulu against Okemute Oda for Plateau United. A long one straight to the hands of Okemute Oda, sporting
1: black pants, high lifting it now. It's a Yahya Ibrahim for Plateau United. Header brings that ball down low. I have never seen this crowd before here in this stadium. It looks unprecedented. The stadium is almost being filled as we speak. More fans, more passionate soccer lovers are trooping into the stadium. Steve.
3: In fact, I told you earlier than now that both Kanu Pillars and Plateau United has fans, and it's more of 50-50 kind of a thing. You can see it. This is a 60,000 capacity stadium, and you can see it's almost half full. That's to tell you how much Nigerian people want to strike there. And the ball went out of play, and it's going to be a goal kick in favor of Plateau United. What a way for Yahya Ibrahim, having given that assist to Paul Sampson to score that first goal in the second minute of this game. Ama, looking at the peace environment, how people are coming in, the dignitaries and everybody, and what do you think will be of this game? This is just about 7 minutes of this game.
1: Thank you for that question. It is interesting. It is a classical, like I said, a game of Northern Derby between two giants, you say, Kanu Pillars, one veteran club in Nigeria domestic football, versus a Plateau United. Okay, Mudawada and goal, Yahya Ibrahim and Mustafa Abdullahi, Majalisa, Andrew, Alex Agahoa, Jonathan Okechiku, Kudayo Joe. Oh, a player force there in the center circle. In the center circle. And we have Paul Sampson, Gideon Monday, who is the leading goal scorer so far for Plateau United. And we have Victor Dawa, you can put it the other way, and then Jibril Ibrahim, all lined up for Plateau United. And for Kanu Pillars, we have... Yes, Abdullahi Musa, Fabian Wuri, David Ishayas, Sadiq Ismail, Fahad Usman, Zahad Musa, Jawal Mustafa, Rabiu, Ageless Rabiu Ali, who is captaining the match today. But I must tell you, I must report also here that there is no presence of Ahmed Musa, the Super Eagles retired captain. We also have lined up for Kanu Pillars is Friday Ubong. That is the way it is. The absence of Ahmed Musa, Steve, do you think it will impact in this match, looking at the fact that we cannot find him on the bench and he's not also on the lineup?
3: The absence of Ahmed Musa from this Kanu Pillars team will actually bring a setback to the team, because once Ahmed Musa is around, you see even Plateau United players, they seem to respect him. There's that kind of respect, and that respect will not be seen today. And Ama, there's something I just watched this afternoon. The center referee seems to be giving respect to Rabiu Ali. There are some fouls that he's not supposed to, but I think he is actually giving respect. This is what we're saying. This is Nigerian Premier Football League. We want our referees to grow. And I can see that one. It happened twice where you see the fans have grumbled.
1: All right, it comes with legends. Perhaps you say some show of love, some show of passion and respect for Rabiu, ageless Rabiu Ali, perhaps one of the oldest players on the pitch. It's a corner kick coming to Kanu Pillars. Corner kick indeed to Kanu Pillars. It looks like it's going to be an in-swinger. But that player goes with the left foot. Set to take it. He's yet to take it. Kanu Pillars. That corner is coming from the Eastern Bauchi Axis University of Jos. And he's taking, but he's been booted away. Kanu Pillars still on the prowl. High lifting the ball in the area, but straight into the bosom hands of goalkeeper Okemute in between the 6-4 Plateau United. Throwing comes to Plateau United. It's looking gritty. Yahya Ibrahim throws.
4: and he tries to shield his ball. Pissed two players, makes a diagonal pass, but a little bit faulty, and it comes for advantage to Kanu Pillars. Quickly taking. Kanu Pillars, take it over.
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4: talking about the fans here this is going to be historical indeed 60,000 capacity stadium New Jos Road Stadium maybe today will be the day to fill to its brim as more fans are still trooping in seconds minutes upon minutes because of this match I call it the classical game very classical game between Kano Pillars and Plateau United. It seems Kano Pillars are now controlling the game, trying to find and here a true pass coming from the legend. Rabi Alio, chance come for Kano Pillars. Oh, that shot was missed.
3: What a chance, what a chance for the legend. We call him legend. Rabi Ali, what a chance for him. And he couldn't find the back of the net. That's what happened in football. I bet you what we are seeing here in the New Jos Zaria Stadium is more of an international match. It's not just the Euro and NPF, but it's more of an international match.
4: And that's great again coming from Kano Pillars. But it has been taken care of. Rabi Alu is showing class and dexterity. He's showing experience. And no wonder, so much respect for him. He's with the captain's armband, just looking in, and Plateau United clear their lines. Plateau United clear their lines. Mustafa Abdullahi and Yahya Ibrahim doing so well. And Maja Lisa Andrew defending strongly for Plateau United. Again, it is still Kano Pillars dictating the pace. And here comes Usman Fahad. He played it backwards and a frantic challenge. But this is Kano Pillars winning the tussle there. A chance to come 1-2 ball. Kano Pillars are looking fantastic. They are looking well organized and calculated. And you can see the applause. You can see the cheers. The fans are enjoying every penny, every worth of their money. And for your information, The stadium was thrown open, except those sitting on the VIP paid 1,000 naira. Those sitting on the VIP paid 1,000 naira, and of course they are sitting under a shed, provided. This is almost a near field of capacity stadium. I have never seen this type here at the New Jos Township Stadium. I mean, not a township stadium, New Jos Road Stadium. This is incredible. This is incredible. This is what it should be. Rabiu Ali rounds to Okemu Teodia, who picks up the ball as he saw him rushing to him. And Okemu Teodia clears the ball now. Area Ali, he lifts it. And this is Yahya. He lays a capita. Yahya again tries to play along with his teammate, but quickly, I tell you quickly, Mustafa Olamide collecting that ball on behalf of Kano Pillars. 1-2 ball, left-footed, number 30 shirt, I beg your pardon, Usman Fahad, the one who almost laid those killer passes. Fahad again, he throws, here's the throw, and a chance could come for Kano Pillars. A chance could come for Kano Pillars. Goal kick. Goal referee. Salam was very close. He's been very mobile in this game. The games have been hotly contested. It's a windy atmosphere. Windy, cool and breezy. And we all felt it. As if the Hammer fans were here. Okay, Mutioda high lifting the ball. A powerful nod from the left full back for Kano Pillars, Abdullahi Musa. Plateau United collect the ball, 1-2 ball. Beautiful interchange of passes by the Peace Boys. And they keep going. Bakili, oh my God, what a fantastic football. And you can see the applause. You can feel the cheers. And the Oracle, Bengo Gubote, arms folded, standing by the touchline, pushing his voice forward. A corner kick from that result and attack. And now Singer by Plateau United, looks like a goal. No, it went off target. Another corner kick, yes. It actually touched. That was Victor Dawa. Another corner kick coming. The captain for today's match, Victor Dawa, who is replacing my friend Pam, the natural captain. He makes it again, and now Swinger, and another entire goal. No! The goalkeeper saves it. The goalkeeper saves it. And he throws.
2: Mr. Arumuna Tarido Kwana and Pilling Wasana just International Stadium in the Plateau United, the Kano Pillars, Sike Buga Wasa, and Wasan Nanga Ina Yana Kankama. Ayanzide Wasan Yanuna Chewa, Plateau United Suke Kangaba, the Chi Air, the Nema Hayanzu, the Plateau United Sunga Wasan Sunana, Sunana Wasan Takuma Kapang Hanun and Kano Pillars, the Lamba Ashirinda Tarana Plateau United, Watu. Number 27 wato Didion Monde shike da wasan ya bara da ita goalkeeper ya buge ta zuwa waje me zamu gani ne
4: fantastic Saliu Nasiru fantastic goalkeeping okay Joker Elvis that's his name has been doing a good job in between the six for Kano Pillars. They would have considered a second goal, I tell you. He's been under pressure. And indeed, Plateau United, they don't want to go home without collecting the whole 3 points. The heavens, the storms are gathered. We can feel the showers of rain. Suddenly, the weather is changing fast. We are feeling raindrops on our skin. And the cloud is already gathering. A player has been brought down, and the referee Salem sending his whistle. Referee Salem sounding his whistle. The game has been stopped momentarily. Game has been held up momentarily. It's going to be a free kick coming to. Quickly taking. That was by Jonathan Okechukwu. And taken backwards now by Alex Agohoa. They are in no way related. Just a coincidence of name. Alex Agohoa, who scored the 2-goal against Kwara United when Kwara United came visiting. That throw has been taken there by Plateau United. Yahya Ibrahim, he concedes this time to Kano Pillars, who are frankly challenging every move of the Plateau United. Usman Fahad throws for Kano Pillars, and this is Jonathan Okechukwu, strong man in defense, and this is Alex. Alex nodded that one away. A loose ball comes. A loose ball comes to Joki Elvis in goal for Kano Pillars. What a match. The fans will not stop coming. Almost every space here is filled. This will go to the records of the Euro match, FPFL match day 8 for this season, perhaps. Fahad Usman was booked there by the referee. That pitch has been taken by Agahowa. Alex Agahowa. Interchange. Useful interchange of passes by players of Latin America. In the center circle. Kano Pillars take it over. Kano Pillars are looking good at the moment. With inspiring legend Rabiu Ali. He still has speed and still has experience going for me. Rabiu Ali is indeed
3: actually 8 minutes. He's playing as if he's in his 30s. Honestly, I have not been expecting to see him play this way, but he has been the one that has been terrorizing the defensive line of Plateau United. And that's what it takes for someone to call a legend. You see him on the pitch, you see him outside, you have to be respected. And I can see another booking, a second booking already for Plateau United too. A player has already been booked. We'll give you that one in a short while.
4: Ishaya David Akulo doing great at the left full-back position for Kano Pillars. Here comes Ibrahim. Ibrahim, still with the ball, 1-2 ball with Ibrahim. He gets it back, but it's been blocked by Pillars. Strong man in defense, and he shields the ball away for a goal kick to Kano Pillars. The same Mesugira side. And looking undaunted, despite conceding an early goal, they are still in the game. If by the measure of how much they have possessed the ball, I'll give it to Kano Pillars.
5: Mai sauraro, a minti 29 daidai wasan yake kankama tsakanin Plateau United da Suresu wannan wasan. Ga ɗan wasan Plateau United da ya buge wasan waje.
4: A chance missed in a platter of diamonds by today's captain, Victor Dawa. He had a loose ball because the defenders miscued the ball, and he had the goalkeeper to beat, and you saw him play wide. The fans are jeering at him for missing that golden opportunity that would have made it goal number 2 for Kano Pillars. Victor Dawa, he was not victorious at that moment.
3: Victor wasn't victorious at that moment. It was only him just to beat the goalkeeper. He couldn't do that. You know, sometimes there is tension when you see a goalkeeper that is doing well. Joke Elvis actually has been doing well for Kano Pillars, and a very bad one for the captain of the side, Victor Dawa, there. And I can see right now, this stadium is almost filled up, Amma. I have not seen this stadium filled up to this capacity since the commencement of MPFL in this stadium.
4: This is so because of the caliber of both teams. Kano Pillars draw a lot of fans. They are crack pullers, I must tell you. We understand that there were lorry loads of fans all the way from Kano, the commercial city, and the Pyramid City for the Mesigida side. They still look undaunted, challenging every move by Plateau United, who are trying to dazzle. Coach Daniel Ogumodede, former assistant coach of the Super Eagles, former Remo Stars of the Kenya coach, is looking simple. Standing on the touchline all through with a clean haircut, Coach Daniel Ogumodede is standing rooted upright with hands akimbo, shouting instructions to his reps. Daniel comes to the party and he wants to ensure that they do not lose completely. They've played a lot of draws before today, and Plateau United last lost 0-2 to Eimba in their away game, and this is another home game they want to take. They won their first home game against Kwara United 1-0, and they have almost clinched or completed 3 points from all the teams that have played home games with. Kano Pillars again on the prowl. A carpenter stylishly chipped above the head of an all-rushing Plateau United player. Throwing, quickly taking and turning around is Paul Sampson. He chips it, tries to propel it forward, but the defense line takes care of it. Referee's alarm sounds his whistle. He issues yellow card to that player of Kano Pillars, Ismaila Sadiq. Yellow card, so I beg your pardon, to Mori Fabian. That's the second yellow card in this match. The third yellow card in this match. It's going to be a free kick to Plateau United. A free kick to Plateau United. At that point, Gacha, do you think that player would have taken that action that resulted to his the referee recording him?
6: There was no need for that player to foul that player within that position. Meanwhile, pressure is already on them, and at that point, you can see what the legend did, talking about Rabiu Ali. When the players were complaining, he came in and then he asked the players to calm down. That is the spirit of a gentleman, a legend, and an ageless player for that matter. I am so proud of him.
4: That comes with maturity. Indeed, Rabiu Ali showing the stuff he's made up of. It's a free kick. And the defense wall from this side, the 18-yard box, all white shirts and white stockings. I can count seven actually, forming the wall of defense. And Plateau United are yet to take the kick. Plateau United have a free kick to take. This could be convertible, a shot. Oh, goalkeeper Elvis. I told you, he has been excellent in this match. It was a bullet, and he rose up to the occasion. Goalkeeper, Jockey, Elvis, Efe Rewa, indeed, has shown masterclass of goalkeeping.
6: Ama, to be honest, that is to tell you the class of which Benga Ogumbote and Daniel Ogumodede are made up of. You can see the players, you can see the way they are playing. All of them have taken players to an international level. And right now, Ogumodede is the assistant coach for the Super Eagles, supporting Eric Shell. And you can see what is happening on the pitch. See the way he's controlling himself. Look at Benga Ogumbote. I'm assuring you, if we do this kind of thing and then carry these players, I can see players that can represent the Super Eagles. There's need for us to come back and look at our own team, where we have better teams. You can see the likes of Yahya Ibrahim. You can see the likes of even the goalkeeper, Joke Elvis. This is excellent, I believe.
4: Excellent indeed. excellent goalkeeping. A loose ball for Canopilas, but in the center circle, that is ready. A long one to goalkeeper Jokajevic for Canopilas. He rolls the ball across the 18-yard box and highlights the ball ahead of proposed out by Plateau United. And here comes Canopilas. Again, a diagonal kick was taken there, but this is going to be a throwing to Canopilas, quickly taking. Oh, beautiful, a delight to watch. That was the pass. Ibrahim couldn't control. Mustafa Abdullahi, I beg your pardon. No, Yaya Ibrahim put the ball out of touch. Again, he does it again for a second time, considering a throwing in favor of Canopilas. Usman Fahad on the left foot side heaves the long one into the area. A fine chest, Chester. A good one. Canopilas trying to tidy the defense. Rabia losing contention there. A throw coming to Canopilas. No, Plateau United. Throw coming to Plateau United in the half of Canopilas. Mustafa Ibrahim to take it. No, it is Yahya Ibrahim. High lifting the ball, but the cannons of somebody's body. That's a good left. And a chance. This could be a chance for Canopilas. He goes into the box, but he's been checkmated by two defenders. Indeed, yes. Majalisa Andrew and Alex Agohowa was a stumbling block there. A corner will come to Canopilas. Quickly taking Canopilas with a corner kick. That is Aliou Nasiru. What does he do? He tries to sell a dummy. He turns his man around like a barbershop. And becoming a gritty affair. He falls on the ground. That is John Friday. He stands up. Yahya Ibrahim moving a long throw now. A good chaser coming from Paul Sampson. Canopilas are in a hurry. They are looking desperate for an equalizer. That player beats one, couldn't beat a second. And he's been outwitted. A loose ball comes now. Offside positioning. And they are one sporting an offense and a statement against that great two player. A long roll of a pass laying up on the carpet by Usman Fahad, the goalkeeper Evis Joke. Evis takes a long kick across the halfway line. Here comes Captain Victor Dawa falling in the process. And defender putting the ball out of touch, taking the safest decision there, option to avoid danger.
5: Tana kan gaba tsakanin su da Canopilas a nan filin wasa na wato Jos International Stadium a gurguje. 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
7: armor.
4: It goes across the goal line, and goalkeeper Evis just watches it sail across the goal line. But no problem. It was almost going into the net. But how lucky can Canopilas be for not conceding? That player had one defender to pick indeed, but he could not kick it well. He did not direct the ball. An infringement will come against Plateau United. A free kick coming to the same Sikida side from the Pyramid City of Kano. It's still one goal to the host, Plateau United, otherwise known as the Peace Boys or the Highlanders. And then none yet to Canopilas. A free kick to Canopilas. Forty minutes is played so far. It looks like the legend himself set to take that. His poise with it. It's going to be a left footer. Yes, it is a left footer, but it's not in the way. But it appears a danger not over. Canopilas still looking on Dunset. The midfield action. And a long telegraph of a pass to goalkeeper Evis, who gets out of the act. This, the 18. This is United. United couldn't quite control. Another missed kick. And you can hear the fans jeering at that, exclaiming why he couldn't get it right. A header straight to goalkeeper Okemute by Mustafa Abdullahi. And being played out there. This is United. A long one. No, he couldn't reach it, even if he had the speed of a horse. He was galloping like a fox ray, but too much for him. And so a moment of respite will come for the Peters, who starts to attack from the goalkeeper, Ellis. Taking his time, I hope he does not holler. He finally plays it out for a corner, a throw-in. That is a resultant throw-in as a result of the indecision of a shot blocked there. Evis rushing out to save the situation after he hollered. This is a beautiful football, a very beautiful enterprise, I would say. Plateau United, that player has been brought down, but referee says play on. Alex Adohawa takes a long throw to goalkeeper Okemute. And this is the first line of Plateau United. Looking good, interchanging passes beautifully. Alex Adohawa again. He rolls on the carpet and sliding the ball. Canopilas taking their time. And there comes indeed the hard Usman. Okay. Captain Rabiu Ali.

0: 43 minutes on the watch. Canopy Lass trailing Plateau United by 0-1. A good pass from Canopy Lass. That player beat his man. And you see him receiving applause. Raising himself down. He grabs the ball. A throw-in will come to the same Meshugira side. Throwing all men forward inside the 18-yard box. The stadium has reached its maximum capacity, I must confess. This is indeed a classical match. A long heave of a throw and a header rising up to the air to knock that one away. Almost Canopilas piling pressure upon Leeds United, but they take it away now. Oh, good interchange of passes. Leeds United still moving forward. A diagonal one. A chance to come for ball number two. 1-2 ball. Oh, not well read. Cleared away. Leeds United are looking beautiful. They are playing scintillating football. And the fans, I beg your pardon, are indeed cheering every move in the last 3 minutes. A chance to come, a shot. Oh, a loose one. People not strong enough to rattle goalkeeper Evans in goal for Canopy Lass.
1: I can tell you the game has been scintillating, and I see both teams are playing very, very well. Both the fans are celebrating. But I've not seen anything from Gideon Monday and Jibril Ibrahim. They actually have 3 goals each, but I've not seen them push to add to the tally. But I must confess, we still have to go back. The captain of the side, Victor Dawa for Plateau United, is doing well. And Rabiu Ali from the other side is also doing very well.
0: Yes, indeed. That is a match that has stood every billing. A match of this magnitude. It's a handball, but referee last play to go on. That was by Captain Victor Dawa. A chance will come. Oh, what a miss. That would have been yawning the net. That would have shook the net, I beg your pardon. A yawning net. That ball would have rested inside the net. But it didn't come to be. Referee spots an infringement, halts the game as goalkeeper Evis picks up the ball, rolling the ball under his shoulders. Under his arm, I beg your pardon. He's been spoken to by the referee Salem. Moves back to talk to him. It appears it's a drop ball advantage. Canopy Lass. Goalkeeper Evans picks it up and bounces it once. And Sky shoots across the goal divide. This is United. In yellow colors. A good turnaround by Victor Dawa. Exchanging play. Two additional minutes added in the first 45 minutes. 2 more minutes to go. It's still 1 goal in favor of the home side. Plateau United. The raindrops have stopped. There's no more showering. It has ceased. The weather is calmer and the sun has gone down. And there are no more shadows cast on the pitch of play. But here, what's exciting is the array of fans and stars on the pitch displaying their skills, showing their talents. And those two coaches also making sure that they put things right. Back tap there from Alex Agohoa. Back tapping the ball to the left-hand side. The United are in control, trying to play a good brand of football here. Maybe champagne football, I don't know. But I'm excited. My eyes are delighted watching both teams. And the clearance comes. The clearance comes from Ishaya David Akulo. We've spent more than 1 minute in the two additional minutes added. So any moment from now, the referee's whistle for the end of the first 45 minutes. One, two ball, a good one. Oh, no yellow shirt. Corner kick. Corner kick. And goalkeeper Elvis embraces that player. Goalkeeper Elvis embraces indeed Isaiah David for saving the situation. Just with a simple tap, the ball would have sailed into the net. It's a corner kick. Victor Dawa made an astringer. A shot, a goal! This is in the net. Goal number two. Yahya Ibrahim

Wow! Fantastic! A bullet! And Coach Bengay Ogunbote, they call him the Oracle. He's excited. He's in Cross 7. He has gone to hug the player.

0: scorer of that goal, the man who took that bullet, the former player of the Sunshine Stars of Akure, Ojo Ogundayo. He unleashed that bullet like a volcano, like a Russian missile sent to the enemies. Ojo Ogundayo unleashed that ball from the crossbar sent by Victor Dawa, the captain for today. And ladies and gentlemen, after that pass, referee Salama has sounded his whistle for the end of the first 45 minutes. And into the tunnel, Canopilas go with two goals down. And here comes the plateau. These boys gathering together in gold for prayer as they assemble in circle. Gotcha.
1: I just wish this match was televised live on TV, where everybody will see the kind of crowd that the Nigerian Premier Football League is gathering. But kudos to the officials of this match. The match was well coordinated from both sides, and I think I'm so happy the first 45 minutes went on well.
2: Mai sauraro alkalin wasa hura wasa inda yanzu Plateau United ke ci wato biyu da nema take cin Kano Pillars inda yanzu an je hutu rabin lokaci zamu saurara mu ga me zai biyo bayan haka dawo.
0: All right, the players, thank you so much, Usman Dagana and Kacha. Thank you so much, Kacha Steve. We'll go back to Radio Nigeria headquarters in Abuja, where Chidoka and Dubeze Chidoka and the rest of the crew, the team, are going to analyze the first 45 minutes. It's interesting, I must tell you, it's exciting. This is football at its best. This is the best of Euro match 2026, I beg your pardon, NPFL, live here from the New Just Road Township Just Stadium. Amma Ignis, asking Ndubuze Chidoka to please take it over.
3: 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Can you
4: 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Radio Nigeria, uplifting the people and uniting the nation.
5: Thank you, Amma Ignis. It's indeed exciting from the East Wing we are receiving here. From the ball-to-ball description, from your commentaries, we can feel it, we can see it, and then we know that it's exciting moment at the Jos Township Stadium over there in Jos. It's the situation, Plateau United 2, Canopilas yet to score, and that's the situation of the Jos Township Stadium, ladies and gentlemen. Let me let you know that it's not all over. It's just the end of the first 45 minutes of this game at the Jos Township Stadium. Ernest Obi, did you expect what happening at the Jos Township Stadium?
6: Of course I did, because if you remember, I told you this match is going to end 2-1. So already there are 2 goals already for Plateau United. So I'm not surprised at all. I told you these two teams, they know how to score goals. So it's going to be very, very, very entertaining football match today. So I'm not surprised.
5: Just what exactly happened from Dayo Ojo just before the blast of the last whistle of this game? An exceptional midfield that is Dayo Ojo that took that corner kick that the goalkeeper of Canopilas couldn't actually see the ball.
6: Yeah, that's what I say. Yeah, it's like that goal to me, from the description of the commentators over there, it looks like a rocket shot. You know that this is a kind of a goal that maybe there's nothing you can do about that. So it was a thunderbolt somehow, from the description of the commentator.
5: And from the description of the commentator, one thing that struck me is that the combination of Gideon Monday and that of Paul Sanson is yielding the positive result. A key creator providing important assist that's packed down from the right flank. That is Paul Sanson. Before the commencement of this game, Paul Sanson has been on your lips, Ernest Obi.
6: Yeah, I say so. And so I'm not surprised that he actually did it. He did it. This guy is a solid midfielder who knows how to, like, go up front, come back, defend, and then make sure the attackers are doing the right thing. So I'm not surprised that he actually did it.
3: What do you think is wrong with Caterpillars today?
6: Yeah, Caterpillars, I think somehow so good they are missing Ahmed Musa to start with. And two, Caterpillars, they are good maybe they are good up front, but today, you can see Rabi Ali is just the person. So Rabi Ali doesn't have the chance to go up front today. I think from the description, once again, because I'm not there, but at least the midfield, they don't try to choke the midfield up, but it's not actually going up like Rabi Ali, that I know. So, to me, their up front line is not that tight like how it used to be.
3: One thing that makes a good team is their finishing. You must be very clinical in front of goal. For Jibril Ibrahim, he's here to find the back of the net. He has 3 goals to his credit this season.
6: Yes, of course, you don't expect any attacker to always score, but at least you need to, like, give, nobody knows the contribution he made towards the goals, because his name was often mentioned there, meaning that he has been trying, but I know he actually, as an attacker, your role is just to make sure that you put the ball back at the net.
3: It does appear that the combination of Ekudayo Ojo, Paul Sanson, Gideon Monday, Dawa Victor and Jibril Ibrahim is yielding the positive result for Plateau United.
6: Yes, if you observe, there's something that Amadnis actually said. They say that the coach Ogunbete is just in cloud nine, and that is the oracle, as popularly known. So he was in cloud nine. So probably, Christy was asking me, my producer was asking me before, whether he went to the crowd door to go and the players came to hug him or so. So, well, since we're not there, but for him to be on cloud nine, definitely there's something there that maybe he saw something extraordinary. Probably That goal, I'm going to call it a rocket. So I believe it could be a shot.
3: Rocket of a shot.
6: Yes, of
3: exactly.
6: Course.
3: And then let's look at what has been happening from other venues. Abia Warriors in Umuahia is still goalless between the two teams, big teams that are playing over there in Umuahia. Rivers United nil, Abia Warriors nil. At Barrow FC, it's Barrow FC nil. Enugu Rangers, the league leaders are already by 1 goal up. It's Rangers 1, Barrow FC yet to score.
6: I'm the oracle of prediction here now.
3: I said it. We still name you Nostradamus of our time. That's it. Okay, Kun Khalifa nil, the Badawa Warlords Shooting Stars nil. In Lafia, Ernest Obi's Lafia, Nasarawa State, it's Nasarawa United 1, Duma United yet to score.
6: Position on board,
3: You're getting it right.
6: Yeah, I told the Nasarawa United I go to it, but I go to Dalton. Probably they could score more, or the other opponent. Let's see how they are waiting, try to survive this game, because 1-0, I know Nasarawa United for sure that their defensive line is always so solid. When they are 1 goal ahead, they try to protect their goal line. So let's see how it goes. But for now, they are leading by a goal to nothing.
3: A goal to nothing. Now, Sporting Lagos 2, Bendel Insurance 1. Bendel Insurance is leading Sporting Lagos by 1-0.
6: Mm-hmm. Yes, of course. There, if you observe, Bendel Insurance, of course, don't forget that these guys score goals. We look at their statistics as last four matches. These guys have been scoring good goals, so they are very good. Way at home or away, they are doing well. So Sporting Lagos, I wouldn't be surprised, because I told you later on, you say, but it's still early that you talk about Enyimba, then that you took somebody that they're going to escape relegation, whatever. It's too early to predict anyway, but I don't see Sporting Lagos are a team that are very serious to, like, do one or two things. So, but now I'm not as surprised that Bender Insurance are actually winning by 2-1.
3: You're not surprised.
6: Yeah.
3: And in Warri Wolves nil, Inter Lagos nil. It's still goalless draw in Warri between Warri Wolves and Inter Lagos.
6: Yes, Warri Wolves, of course, if you observe Warri Wolves in Ozoro, this is the home where they don't like losing. Though 2 weeks ago, they lost against, on Wednesday, they lost against Enugu Rangers by a goal to nothing. So I don't think they can come to Ozoro.

0: I think the pressure is on Kano Pillars because when you look at Kano Pillars' record, you're going to observe that they hardly lose by 2-0 away because they're always solid in the defense. But I believe that Ahmed Musa's absence today is actually affecting the game because usually, you know, he runs a lot. So when he runs, you give Rabiu Ali space for him to like operate very well on the midfield and try to support attack. But today, Napoli is playing from the defensive angle of the game on the midfield. Rabiu Ali cannot do it alone. So Kano Pillars actually need to like step up their game up front, because the up front game is, to me, the ratio is not giving me up to 6.08.
1: And not much has been heard from Friday Obong and Mustafa Omar. Kano Pillars, good players.
0: Yeah,
1: players. They do so well in any time they are beating any team.
0: When you concede a goal earlier on, just like as a Plateau United scored a goal, Ogumbo to have his own plans for Plateau United. So scoring an early goal that they did, of course. So they will be playing a kind of ding-dong game, that is to see if they could get, is either will defend one goal or not. But they try to push off on. Then Kano Pillars want to make a statement for themselves. So definitely there's no way Kano Pillars could like. Now when you look at the record of Daniel Ogumodede, that is Leabali, that's the coach of Kano Pillars. Of course, he was a player, as I said earlier on here, this particular season, 26-27. So definitely you want to do one or two things, you want to push a point. So the pressure is on him. And when you're playing a big team, Plateau United at home, so many things will happen. So let us just see how it goes. But I see Kano Pillars pulling one back, but Plateau United definitely, they are going to have the day as far as this match is concerned, because Plateau United, leading by 2-0, you don't defend 2 goals. No, either you defend 3 goals. So definitely I know that they would like to push up more to see if, because they are not really balanced well when it comes to goal conceded. Talking about Plateau United, he scored 12 goals, conceded 12. It's not really a good one for them. So definitely they need to, like, 8 goals, conceded 7. Now they have plus 1 now. So mathematically they need to score more goals. Kano Pillars want to end the deficit, at least let them have, because now Kano Pillars have minus 2 goals.
1: Kano Pillars has minus 2 goals. But anyways, Toby, was it because of the change of the nomenclature at the venue of the game, that is Jos International Stadium? Is it this, that Jos Township Stadium has, gained, changed the name Jos International Stadium, that made Plateau United boys to up their game and to, you know, show Kano Pillars.
0: What
1: Kano Pillars? I need to teach you how to play the round letter game. What's happening?
0: Yeah, this is just new Township Stadium. Then when you look at it, you know, Kano Pillars in those.
1: It's just International Stadium now.
0: That
1: yes.
0: International, of course. Now let me ask you, new and international, which one is bigger? The international means you have to play internationally football. You understand the point? So you need to show them that all the thing was not a fluke. We need to like come up and do what it is and show our. Today, now, if you observe what Amma Ignis have missed over there, he said that he have never seen this kind of a crowd so far when it comes to Plateau United games. So there's something attached. Only the crowd alone can give. I mean, don't forget that the two player there. So I believe that it is not actually stadium alone. People came to like foresee the stadium and see how it looks good, why it is international. And then definitely you have to give you something that is going to be extraordinary. So I believe that motivation from the fans actually is giving them an edge today.
1: Thank you very much, Joss. International Stadium is the venue where that commentary is actually coming from you, from our man, Amma Ignis. Luckily, the state government, Plateau State Government, is doing so well to remodel that stadium. That stadium is now taking an international look, and that's the situation at the Jos International Stadium. Ladies and gentlemen, let me, of course,
0: when you observe, you can always understand that when it comes to something like this now, yes, the Jos International Stadium, International Stadium, if you observe, we have 6,000 capacity stadium seaters. Now, if they are more than half, meaning that we have more than 4,000 people there in the stadium, that's not the point. So that is just what you have to take a look at, and then you need to understand that there are so many things that is actually going up there. So we are looking at Plateau United to actually show exactly why they are united. Then we look at Mighty Jets in those days. Kano Pillars too. Then it was Raka Rovers of Kano before they migrated to Kano Pillars. Then when you look at their rivalry, you can see that actually they have been trying to like meet up. They just were like you don't know exactly who is going to take the day. So I'm not surprised. The rivalry is still there, as I said there on. So Plateau United would like to like show Kano Pillars Mooney, Kano Pillars and Masujida, Masujida, that is in Kano. Here, Plateau, we too, Masujida, you know, Mooney, Gari Mooney, Mooney, Kome, Kome. Do you understand what I'm trying to say?

0: And they said, we won't kill you. Okay, thank you very much. And thank you very much. And now, very soon, we'll be handing over to our commentator, Amari Igus, and his team for the second 45 minutes of this big game at the Jos International Stadium. Let me also let you know that after the first 45 minutes from the games that we are bringing to you, this game we are bringing to you, it's a Plateau United 2, Caterpillars yet to score. In other venues, Warri Wolves, nil. Rivers United, nil. Barrow FC, nil. Rangers of Enugu, 1. Kun Khalifat, nil. Shooting Stars Football Club of Ibadan, nil. In Nasarawa, Lafia, it's Nasarawa United, 1. Yeah. Roma United, nil. Plateau, right? Okay. Sporting Lagos, 2. Bender Insurance, 1. And Warri Wolves, nil. Inter Lagos, nil. And then, what should we be expecting from Caterpillars in the second 45 minutes of this game? Are they going to remain where they are and go back empty-handed, or do you see them fighting back to see if they can reduce the tally, or even go home with a point, or even go home with victory? Is possible?
1: Yes, I will go with the second one that he said here, talking about they are going to fight out. They will. You see, when your two goes down, you have nothing to lose. Even if you consider another two goals, there's no problem. Already, people will now say, then he was losing two goals in the first half. So they are going to come out to fight. The only mistake that Plateau United are going to do is this. If they try to rely on those two goals, then they will get punished by the Caterpillars. So definitely Caterpillars are going to come out smoking now. That's what I want to let you know. That's why I see them at least getting a goal in the second half.
0: It's probably next year. It's possible because I defy you now. The way you predict football, you didn't get 100%. Okay, Muta Oda, the goalkeeper of Plateau United, from the commentary description of Ama Ignos, it appears that he's on holiday.
1: Yes, of course. You have to be on holiday. When you look at my on target, because you see their goal attempts, they are on target. You could have a Plateau United so far, so good. Plateau United had about 8 goals on target. Then 8 goals attempts, and then 4 on target, then 2 Caterpillars considered 2. Meanwhile, Caterpillars don't even have more than just 1 goal on target, so that one is just like a holiday. That's off target, even. It's not even actually a target anyway. So definitely good people have to be on holiday.
0: Now how do you think the strategy Plateau United will adopt if they're going to maintain the tempo of the two goals they've scored, or you see them increasing the tally or allowing it the way it is, 2 goals to nothing to the advantage?
1: Yes, of course. The only thing, when you look at the pedigree of Daniel Ogun, yes, the Oracle, this man has managed clubs like Remo Stars, Sunshine Stars, Lobby Stars, Enugu Rangers. Of course, he knows what he's going to do. He knows it's going to be a massive attack, massive defense. You don't need to relax on 2 goals. It can happen. So that's 89. You can see what happened there. The man miracle, Saudi Arabia. Of course, you see, from 4 goals to nothing, then we collapse 4-4. So 2 goals, you don't rely on 2 goals alone. So definitely, if Plateau United want to maintain this tempo, they need to come out more to attack rather than to defend.
0: And then, remember, Cassina, looking at the performance of some clubs here for the team, like Rivers United, they are trailing Enugu Rangers by just 1 point, but presently Rangers is increasing the tally according to points. If they finally end
1: 4
0: up
1: points
0: winning, today, they already extended it to
1: depending on what Rivers United
0: points. Yes, 18 points. But Rivers United is still where they are, 15 points. Let's watch and see what we end up doing. My United game, they've not scored. Nassau United is indeed leading them by 1-0. And then for Barrow FC is still trailing behind Enyimba, Rangers, by 1-0. And then for Insurance of Benin, they're also down. Sporting Lagos is winning that encounter, is leading in that encounter.
1: 2-1.
0: 2-1. So the way it is, Rangers is still very much on top, very comfortable on top of the log. For Inter Lagos, it appears that they remain bottom on the log.
1: Now, if they win this match, definitely they are going to like come up.
0: Kun Khalifat doesn't win.
1: Kun Khalifat, I think Kun Khalifat happens to be your own club. You understand that is my own is Kun Khalifat.
0: So you dragged me to the mud.
1: You said that they're going to come up. Like, that is football. You said they're going to come up. Who knows? Kun Khalifat survived by a scare last season. So who knows what they're going to do this time around? So,
0: how can you?
1: Okay, should I give you a number?
0: It's okay. It's Nigerian top flight football we're talking about, and we all hope that all the clubs will up their game to ensure that the best of football is seen in the Nigerian top flight football. Best of game, according to Ama Ignos, we noticed that the spectatorship is indeed very encouraging at the Jos International Stadium, and Ernest.
1: Yes, of course. You see, when we have good officiating, definitely fans would like to come around and waste time, especially Sundays like this, big matches like this. Definitely, people come to watch. Is that when you come, then they'll scare you off with tear gas and every other thing? So, nothing like that. So, I'm not surprised that they will have fans in the pitch.
0: Okay, thank you very much, Ernest. Give us the prediction. Prediction remains like the
1: 2-1, 2-1, 2-1.
0: 2-1 in favor of
1: Plateau United.
0: In favor of Plateau United. That's Ernest Obi's prediction. The Nostradamus of FLC.
1: Rangers will win, as I said earlier.
0: Thank you. It's now back to Ama Ignis for the second 45 minutes of the game between Plateau United and Kanu Pillars at the Jos International Stadium, Jos, Plateau State.

0: Are you a true football fan? Do you want to stay connected to all the action, drama and excitement of the Euromatch Nigeria Premier Football League? Then get ready for a program that keeps you ahead of the game every Monday at 7 p.m. Join us for a comprehensive review of the weekend.
1: That is the way it is. A long throw and a header by the captain of the day of the Plateau United. A chance could come, a sliding tackle, and a corner kick. No, referee says no. Yes, indeed, it is a corner kick. A corner coming for Plateau United. Captain Victor Tawa, he takes it as an east finger. Oh! Goalkeeper Efe Joke Elvis holds it tight. He had to rise up in the air to make assurance double sure. Welcome back indeed. We're still here live at the New Josh Road International Stadium, where a classical Northern Derby is holding on between Plateau United and visitors Kano Pillars. The stadium is unprecedented in terms of the fans that have turned here to watch this match. The score at the moment, 2-0 in favor of the home side. Goals scored by for Samson and Ojo Ekundayo, who unleashed a bullet of a shot, a volcanic erupting, and the fans also erupting with that second goal that turned them crazy. Exciting football action. Second corner kick of the match. Again, it is Captain Victor Dayo poised to take it. Victor Dayo, I beg your pardon. He makes a gentle one, and there he goes. He takes a shot and off target.
2: Thank you very much, Ama. Ladies and gentlemen, welcome back to the second 45 minutes of this very game. And as Ama said, that this game, this stadium is unprecedented because we've never witnessed this kind of crowd here. And already a first substitution has been done by Plateau United, where Nerod Silas, jersey number 8, to replace Gideon Monday, jersey number 27.
1: When the last time both teams met here at the New Jersey Road International Stadium in May 24th to be very precise, Plateau United run away 1-0 winners against Kano Pillars. Nerod Silas, jersey number 8, has been replaced by taking the place of Gideon Monday, the highest goal scorer for Plateau United at the moment. We have Nerod Silas, a homeboy coming in, being introduced by coach Benga Ogubote, the Oracle, as popularly called. The Oracle himself has been uneasy since the beginning of the game, but he looks a little bit comfortable with arms folded. Aclara's there by Plateau United. What a war. It's like a fight of two elephants, but one elephant has a bigger foot. That elephant is called Plateau United, the Peace Boys, the Highlanders, you may also call them. Quality match of the biggest magnitude in the Euro Nigeria Premier Football League. You will be absolutely correct. Midfield action, and Kano Pillars wins the tussle, and the ball is played the direction of the goalkeeper Okemute Oda. Okemute Oda plays it out now, a long one, but goes into touch for a throwing to Kano Pillars. The throw is taken. Referee standing his whistle there, an infringement against Plateau United. A shot there unleashed by Rabioli, but the cannon
3: as a blockade came, so the ball could not sail the direction it was made for. Canopilas in their own half, trying to interchange passes. They are lifting the ball diagonally now. This is Pilas. I mean, in their white jersey, they are still looking somehow ruffled due to the mountain of pressure from the United. A chance comes for Kanu Pilas, making vital inserts into the 18-yard box. But one player caught in the offside web. So it's going to be a free kick to Plateau United.

0: FC United rising up to the occasion, controlling wonderfully well. There is Plateau United. A loose ball, referee sounding his whistle. This could be a chance. Oh, the ball has gone into the net for Kano Pillars. But the referee has sounded his whistle for offside positioning. And the player who scored that goal, referee runs to him because he played after referee sounded his whistle. It's a yellow card. He's in the books of the referee. Referee Salam has booked John Friday. A yellow card for John Friday for kicking after the referee sounded his whistle. He kicked the ball into the net of Plateau United. And the fans cheered that team for taking that decision.
1: I think that was wrong of him because AR2 has already raised the flag. There was no need for him to play that ball. Ama, in 2026, that's on May 24th, when the two sides met, Victor Dawa scored that only goal at the 93rd minute that gave Plateau United that win. And you can see he has also assisted in the second goal today. So his role as a captain for today, it's credit for Plateau United. I bet you that these two coaches, even if for the fact that Kano Pillars are losing, but they are still playing a very good game. And I will still repeat concerning the legend himself, Rabiu Ali. If you look at his steps, he always wants to make sure that peace is really demonstrated here within this stadium. That is to tell you that this is what we want. Same as Ugida and the Peace Boys.
2: Gacha, Steve. Same as Ugida. 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
0: So then I told you so. It appears in seven local government areas of Plateau State are gathered here. 17, I beg your pardon. But

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So then I told you so. It appears the seven local government areas of Plateau State are gathered here. 17, I beg your pardon. But

pass, 1-2, oh. Good defense work. Good defense work by Plateau United. Intelligently done by the defense ace. I'm talking about Majaliso Andrew and Alex Agoha. Oh, it's a gritty moment.

0: the new Josh Road International Stadium is interesting, it's exciting, it's a top of the bill, day 8 of the Euro Nigeria Premier Football League, and that Radio Nigeria, the largest network in West in Africa, is reporting and broadcasting this game live to your homes. You can listen to us in your saloon car with your transistor radio, even when you're on the farm. In the nooks and crannies of Nigeria, you'll hear us tell you it's a sweet story for Nigerian football. Playing into the air like Police of Senegal, those days when they played with ICC Shooting Stars, now named as 3SC Shooting Stars Sporting Club, during the Cup Winners' Cup, when they faced Police of Senegal, Plateau United, rolling, pulling, and the 18-yard box, they pull out, a third goal, no! Ojeda putting that ball out of danger by Kanu Pillars. Surviving another onslaught from rampaging Plateau United. Plateau United. Good defense. And here comes a good one. Ibrahim beats one. He beats the second. Oh! What a game. What a match. What a match. Very, very entertaining. What a match. Anna, what a match. What a match. It's been a while. The last time Plateau United and Kanu Pillars played here, this match wasn't like this. There's improvement in both sides. Usman Dangana, what will you tell the fans now?
1: Gacha Steve, wannan wasa gwanin sha'awa ne ganin yadda kowanne bangare yake kokarin taka leda inda kowanne yake nuna bajintanta. 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
0: Plateau United are playing like scientific molecules. They are moving together in unison. They are a pack in the midfield and up front. They are like a surge attacking. But here, Kanu Pillars, a moment of respite for them, trying to initiate attack

ball cut out there by the defense initiative of Plateau United. Canopilas again trying to unlock the defense of Plateau United, but that player misfired. It is going to be a throw-in to the Peace Boys, who have brought so much peace. Winning, this is going to be their fourth winning of home matches. Substitution is about to be made. Benga, I beg your pardon, Daniel Ogumodede wants to bring in two players. Substitution coming for the Pyramid Boys, the same Sugira side, who look down but not out. A clearance comes. Played away, long one there. Attacking now. Two players each will be introduced by both coaches, Benga Ogubose and Daniel Ogumodede. Substitution about to be effected. Back healing gone wrong by Canopilas. Taking that over. The players are waiting in the wings, hanging on the touchline, waiting to be introduced. A good one by Paul Sampson, the scorer of the first goal. They are going to pass by Pilas. That's a good one by Ismail Sadiq of Kano Pilas, making a diagonal pass. That player read it well. He gets it, gets connected. And but that was momentarily as the two United take it over. Midfield action. Ojo Ogudayo. A shot over the bar. Ojo Ogudayo. Ekundayo. The midfield maestro. He wears the number 10 jersey for Plateau United. He's a distributor. He's a good passer of the ball and a good marker. Substitution. Substitution is about effected, yes. The game is halted for this substitution to be made. For the side of Plateau United, Yahya Ibrahim has come on for Ismail Asonde, taking the place of Samuel Ayorinde, I beg your pardon, taking the place of Isaiah Sunday. And then we have David Adegino taking the place of Yahya Ibrahim for Plateau United. A player is fouled

launched there into the virtual area, but Plateau United will clear their lines. They are still defending. They take it over. Game has been halted. A player of Plateau United is down on the tower. He's been covered by the number of players surrounding him. But Refia was a free kick to Plateau United. I remain yours earnestly here, live from the Jos International Stadium, New Zaria Road. Ama Ignis. A throw-in. Canopilas. We have a free kick. Saliu Nasiru takes a very long one, almost into the 18-yard box of Plateau United, but straight into the bosom hands of Okemute Oda. Okemute Oda rolls it, finding Mustafa Abdullahi. Referee sounds his whistle. That was against Okemute Oda, I think, for failing the rule. No, that ball already went out and is a corner kick for Canopilas. And his finger, oh, too much. Take it to the bank. This is a full capacity stadium. As it stands, even with the fans still trooping in, we can confirm to you that the stadium is almost filled to the brim, and the fans are about falling on each other's. That is the situation. Peters. 1-2 ball. Can he get onto that? He tries to beat one man too many. That is Mustafa Olamide. Makes a 40 pass. Extent of play. Extent of play, 78 minutes on the watch. Still to go, long shot, a goal! No! That was a long shot, almost sailing into the net, but goalkeeper Elvis parried it away for corner kick. Mustafa Abdullahi took that from the 50-meter yard almost, and it took an in-swinger. Plateau United looking for the third goal. Oh, almost inside the net. What a pressure from Plateau United, looking for the third goal, but it's yet to come. Consolidation on their mind. Consolidation on their mind. And Plateau United in control. Plateau United still rolling, still dictating defeat.
another player on the turf, another player on the soft, and referee Salam Olabode from Oyo State, holding up game to attend to him. The player rises up on his feet. A free kick coming to Plateau United, taking Agahawa Alex. Oh, back healing. A free ball for goalkeeper Elvis, who powers out. Almost 81 minutes on the watch. Alex falls on the turf. The player is grinning on the turf. He looks in pain. He is riding in pain. A referee runs to him to attend to him.

0: A free kick. A chip. 1-2 ball. Manchester United. Turning for the third. Oh. A loose ball picked up there by Evans. Goalkeeper Evans for Kanu Pillars. Manchester United taking it gentle and easy. It appears we are not seeing the attacking consciousness anymore of Kanu Pillars. Offside positioning. Well, Kanu Pillars seems to be doing their best, but their best is not best enough because the Plateau United defenders are doing the best they could. Another set of substitution is about to be taken. Ama, right now, as you can see, the fans are celebrating. Some of them are already leaving the pitch because they feel that the weather is becoming dark. And I'm sure right now it's about 80-something minutes on the clock. And I'm sure Jesse number 22 and then Jesse number 9 for Kanu Pillars are already in. As Jesse number 6 as well as Jesse number 3 are out. Two substitutions. Thank you so much. Gotcha. Steven Gotcha. Oh, what a beautiful masterpiece. What a beautiful effort. That was wonderful. Jimmy Ambrose, he showed class. A chance will come to Kanu Pillars. The ball rolls out of touch. It's a throw-in. Kanu Pillars will get a throw-in. A gentle heave taking. A good defense. Kanu Pillars pack themselves in the midfield, challenging all the moves by Plateau United. One, two ball. A race for the ball. Oh, poor calculation. That was Abdoulaye Moussa. Plateau United. Abdoulaye Moussa. Neru Silas is about to be taken off. And I can report to you that Manfeng Pam has come on to replace Ocho Ekundayo. The team's real captain has just come on. A bicycle kick there inside the box. They call him son of the soil, Manfeng Pam. Manfeng and Plateau United, a chance. Good defending there. That would have been a third goal for United. A loose ball now comes. This could be a goal for Kanu Pillars. It is booted away. It has been booted away. It is going to be a corner kick. Alex Sagohowa booted that ball away. Corner kick comes for Kanu Pillars. Corner taking an in-swinger. Cleared. It is United on the prowl. Penalty! No! Referee says no! It's on the periphery of the 18. Nero Silas was brought down at the periphery of the 18-yard box. Referee sounded his whistle. Everybody thought he was going to point to the box, penalty box. But no, he says it's a free kick. The fans were obviously not delighted with the decision of the referee. But indeed, Nero Silas was close to it. But he fell from outside the 18-yard box. And the referee points to a free kick. 83 minutes, I beg your pardon. 83 going to 84 minutes. It's a free kick. A free kick will come to Plateau United. A free kick. A large wall of defense. Cricket will come to Plateau United. A wall of defense. Who takes it? All players standing behind the ball, hands akimbo. We can see Nero Silas. We can also spot Musa Abdullahi. And we can also spot John Jibril Ibrahim. It takes a shot, it's a gun on somebody's body. But danger not over yet, a shot. A goal, no. Goalkeeper Elvis was a saving grace. Another shot. Oh. And a goal. Goal number three. It is the third goal. Goal number three. United have assaulted the newcomer Samuel Akinade, Samuel Anyoride, Samuel Anyoride. The ball was given to him in a platter of diamond by Victor Dawa, the captain before now, and the stadium has erupted. The stadium has gone into frenzy. Selling to the north, selling to the west, selling to the east. Tell you to anybody who is listening, it's three goals to nothing. The super sub, Samuel Akinade Anyoride, who came in from the bench, has made a consolidation for Plateau United. Three goals. That is the story here. At the Jos International Stadium. 87 minutes. 3 more minutes to full time. And what a situation here. This is a big win. A big home win. Better than they had it against Eyimba when they played away. One of perhaps Ghana. Canopy has come out of this. Another chance. A shot. Oh! Goalkeeper Elvis. That was a shot again from Nero Silas. Silas unleashing another salvo. And Elvis making sure he warded off that ball from sailing into the net. Steven.
1: Thank you, Alma. I think the introduction of Nero Silas, it was a very key thing. He has done very... Nero Silas, but what do we do? He gives a pass, and it's well, it's been defended there. Nero, introduction of Nero Silas, and the likes of Ayarinde, who scored that goal, was a key substitution for Benga Ogunbote. I bet you can see what Nero Silas is busy doing. See the two of them, what a combination!
0: Entertaining football by Plateau United. The crowd cheering and clapping, drumming ceaselessly. Final change. Final change.
2: final change by Kanu Pillars. Ohanu Olamide Chinoso. Kanu Pillars. Ceaselessly, they are being cheered by this tumultuous crowd. Very vociferous crowd. They are getting more vibes, more ginger, and a shot. One, two, three goes to Kanu Pillars. Ohanu Chinoso being introduced by coach Benga, Daniel Ogunwolele. And he took that shot. That went well. If you drop a pin here at the stadium, I don't think you will hear the sound of the pin. If you drop a heavy metal here at the stadium, nobody will hear it. Outside positioning against the Kanu Pillars.

goalkeeper. Okemute carrying away. Canopilas are down and have been drowned. 3-0 at the moment. Canopilas are drowned. Capitulating 3-0 against Leti United, who have inflicted such pain. They are clearing their lines. A good gesture. High lifting the ball into the opponent's area. Canopilas. That is the goal scorer. Samuel Ayoride. He looks the tallest. Dreadlock looking hairstyle. Fashionable hairstyle. He's down on the top, but he's up on his feet. Ayoride, one of the imports, one of the new players that have come to join Leti United. Brought by the Oracle himself. The Oracle has left his footprints on the sands of time. Anywhere, everywhere he goes. A free kick, a grand 80s. And another chance. Cut off there. Good defense. Abdullahi. A chance coming for Canopilas. Can they make it? What is wrong? What do you mean? This could be a goal for Canopilas. Oh, can he get that ball? Too much for him. Even if he had the speed of a horse, he will not. Final change, perhaps. Final change, perhaps. That Abdullahi Ali has come on. The freshest player on the pitch, Abdullahi Ali. Abdullahi Ali has just been introduced by coach Daniel. Pulling out Gideon Monday. Leti United are playing champagne football now. They are playing entertaining football, but why still focus? They look like they want more goals. The security people here are precious. Are taking vantage positions. The crowd is too much to handle. That is the situation. Some of the fans here have concluded that it's all over. That no matter what, Leti United will consolidate. And that it is all over for Canopilas. That is the newcomer. No, it's Samuel Ayoride looking beautiful. Leti United. Canopilas have one man pressing forward. What can he do? He lays it. It looks like a lame duck pass, but he manages to get it. 4 minutes. 4 minutes injury time added. 4 additional minutes is what has been added here. 4 more minutes to play. And Canopilas. They take a shot. Oh. Goalkeeper Okemute Oda. Standing like one of the rocks here in the plateau. And the crowd appreciating him for not conceding that. Okemute Oda, he plays out across the halfway line. A header brings it down low. Canopilas take charge. This is the wise shirt of Pilas. A player has been brought down. Referee sounds his whistle. Midway, Leti United area. A free kick will come, quickly taken by Canopilas, but momentarily, Leti United take over.

sake don gudana yanzu a filin wasa na Jos International Stadium da ke Zaria Road inda wasa ya kusan kai karshe Plateau United ke kan gaba da ci uku da nema har yanzu ga yanayin Plateau da

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The referee has sounded a penalty. That player, all rushing, he was already in the box. He was brought down. And the referee, running from behind, pointed to the penalty spot. It looks like it's going to be goal number four for Plateau United. John Jubril Ibrahim was actually the player that was brought down and on rushing. Penalty has been given. Yes, it is. Referee said it's a penalty. Referee Salma. Who will take it? Naru Salas. He's poised to take it. Standing hands at the ball. There he goes. A goal. It is in the net. Goal number four. Naru Salas. Bogos. Plateau United is making a mincemeat of the Canopilas. Four goals. One, two, three, four goals. Naru Salas. He has scored and he has given a lot of assists. Two assists and a goal for him. That is the caliber he's made up of. Canopilas will restart the game again. Four goals. That pass has been taken. It's all over, ladies and gentlemen. It looks it. A shot over the bar. Over the bar. It's over the bar, and Okemuteoda kicks away. Ladies and gentlemen, it's all over. Four goes to nothing is a story. Goes from Paul Samson in the second minute. Ojo Ekundayo, Samuel Ayonide in the 89th minute, and then Nero Silas leaving 4 minutes in the at that time. That's where we bring this broadcast.

0: Sampaio, Askira. I remain yours honestly, yours so sincerely in commentary position, Ama Aegis. Let's hand you over to our headquarters in Abuja, where Ndubuze Chiloka and his team are standing by. Thank you and bye bye.
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3: 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The headlines. NDLEA rearrests 83-year-old woman over drugs. Over 25 buildings sealed for environmental and regulatory infractions. Saudi-led coalition says Riyadh's airport hit by second strike in 2 days. Details shortly. Now the news in details. The National Drug Law Enforcement Agency, NDLEA, has rearrested an 83-year-old woman, Loma Sunday, for alleged drug trafficking barely a year after she and her daughter were convicted of drug-related offenses. The agency said Loma was arrested at her residence in Iteuzo, Umuaguma, Obingwa local government area of Abia State, with consignment of methamphetamine and Colorado allegedly tied around her waist with a wrapper. According to a statement by the NDLEA Director of Media and Advocacy, Femi Babafemi, the arrest followed intelligence indicating that the woman operated a drug joint allegedly patronized by criminal elements terrorizing the community. Babafemi recalled that operatives arrested Uloma and her 32-year-old daughter, Chisum Uchechi, at the same residence on May 17, 2025. The agency said 522 grams of skunk, 260 grams of fresh cannabis leaves, and 12 grams of tramadol were recovered during the operation. Youth have been urged to embrace innovation, creativity and entrepreneurship to improve their livelihoods and contribute to societal development. The State Pastor of Living Faith Church, Lokogoma Lokoja, Pastor Israel Olajumoke, gave the advice during the church service in Lokoja. Pastor Olajumoke, who stressed that destinies are redefined at the church, and encouraged youth to develop their inventive skills and turn their ideas into profitable ventures rather than relying solely on white-collar jobs or government employment. He urged young people to be creative, purpose-driven, and innovative in their various endeavors to achieve financial independence and contribute meaningfully to society. Meanwhile, the convener of the Change We Need Nigeria initiative, Dr. Cosmos Ilechukwu, has called on leaders to adopt long-term development plans and strengthen institutions to accelerate nation building. Dr. Ilechukwu, who is also the General Vizier of Charismatic Renewal Ministry, made a call in Abuja during a special prayer session for Nigeria and its leaders organized by the initiative. He said institutional stability, justice and respect for the rule of law by both leaders and citizens were essential to achieving sustainable development. The cleric also stressed that the need for citizens to participate actively and responsibly in civic affairs, saying nation building should not be left to the government alone. The Independent National Electoral Commission, INEC, has released the final list of governorship candidates and state assembly candidates across the country. In Lagos State, 332 candidates are vying for 40 Lagos State Assembly seats with about 17 political parties. 17 governorship and 17 deputy governor candidates compete for the seat of power in Alausa. Among the candidates cleared to contest are Dr. Obafemi Hamzat of the All Progressive Congress APC, Prince Laja Adeoye of the Allied People's Movement APM, Gbadebo Rose Vivo of the African Democratic Congress,

Obadiah Akinola of NDP, Adedeji Doherty of PDP, and Funsho Doherty of NDC. More than 7.4 million voters will decide their fate in Lagos. In Ogun State, 13 political parties are cleared to participate in the governorship election in the state. Among the cleared candidates are Senator Solomon Olamilekan Adeola of the All Progressive Congress, Lawal Adebisi of ADC, Okewole Olani of Accord Party, Awofola Awoniyi of AA, Babajide Rotimi Masi of APM, and Lai Halimo of APP, Adenuga Adekunle of BP, Dasaolu Oluwaseyi of NDP, Akinbola Rotham of NNPP, Johnson Oluwaseun of YPP, while INEC didn't clear the candidates of the People's Democratic Party, PDP, Ladi Adebutu, in the list published in its website. The People's Democratic Party, PDP, says it is engaging the Independent National Electoral Commission, INEC, over the omission of some of its candidates from the final list released by the commission. In a statement by National Publicity Secretary Jungudo Haruna Muhammad, the PDP said it noted the omission with concern. It expressed confidence that the engagement would lead to an amicable resolution in accordance with the law and established electoral guidelines. The PDP called on affected candidates, members and supporters to remain calm, exercise patience and refrain from actions or statements capable of undermining the ongoing engagement with the commission. You're listening to the Metro FM News at 6 in the headlines. NDLEA rearrest 83-year-old woman over drugs. Still to come, over 25 buildings sealed for environmental and regulatory infractions. Saudi-led coalition says Riyadh's airport hit by second strike in 2 days. The Lagos Waste Management Authority, LOMA, has deployed extensive operational resources and manpower to evacuate accumulated waste along Agopalas Way, Okota, while sealing over 25 buildings for various environmental and regulatory infractions. The managing director of LOMA, Dr. Muyiwa Gbadegesin, led the intervention this month with management staff joining operational teams in the exercise, which targeted recurrent illegal dumping on road medians and around bridge abutments. The operation featured a massive deployment of compactor trucks, a payloader, tipper trucks, and street sweepers to clear accumulated waste and restore environmental order along the affected corridor. Over 25 buildings, including a filling station, were sealed for various infractions, including the development of illegal stalls and road setbacks and harboring of street traders whose activities contributed to littering and indiscriminate waste disposal. Dr. Bagdegeshin reiterated that the authority would enforce the law against illegal street trading and those who patronize traders operating in prohibited locations, stressing that such activities undermine public order, obstruct movement, and contribute to environmental degradation. In another development, the Lagos Waste Management Authority, LOMA, has distributed a total of 172 recycling bins and collected recyclable material at Osborne Estate, Ikoyi, under its ongoing Waste-Free Lagos Pilot Scheme and Recycling Buyback Initiative aimed at promoting household waste separation and recycling. The Managing Director of LOMA, Dr. Muyiwa Gbadegesin, said that the initiative was designed to encourage residents to embrace recycling and recognize the value of recyclable material in building a sustainable waste management system. He explained that recyclables were collected from 64 bins distributed during the previous week, while an additional 108 bins were distributed to households across the estate.
Dr. Badegesi urged residents to participate actively in the buyback initiative by separating recyclable materials from other household waste and using the designated bins appropriately. First Lady Senator Olureni Tinubu has reaffirmed her commitment to protecting the rights, dignity, and future of every girl child in the country. She stated this on the occasion to mark the International Day of the Girl Child 2026 theme, End Child Marriage and Invest in Girls' Rights. Senator Tinubu emphasized that every girl deserves the opportunity to learn, grow, realize her potential and pursue her dreams without discrimination, violence, child marriage, or other harmful practices that threaten a future. Senator Olureni Tinubu calls on families, communities, traditional and religious leaders, policymakers, and governments to strengthen collective efforts to protect girls, promote access to quality education and healthcare, and create an enabling environment for their growth and development. She stresses that investing in girls is an investment in stronger families, thriving communities, and national development, noting that every girl deserves to be safe, valued, empowered, and allowed to fulfill her God-given potential. And in foreign news, a strike has caused a fire at Riyadh Airport a day after 12 people were killed in a previous attack. An unknown projectile hit a passenger hall at King Khalid International Airport. The Saudi-led coalition says air defenses separately intercepted a cruise missile near the airport. It comes after Yemen's Houthis warned aviation firms and passengers against using Saudi airports and airspace. More than 300 were injured on Saturday's attack, while the physical danger could be quickly repaired. But Saudi Arabia's reputation as a safe haven of stability is taking a battering. The Houthis statement on Sunday did not reference Saturday's attack, but the Iran-backed group said they were behind separate strikes on the same airport on Thursday. And that's it on Metro FM News at 6. Before we go, here are the main points of the news. NDLEA has rearrested 83-year-old woman over drugs. Over 25 buildings have been sealed for environmental regulatory infractions in Lagos. Saudi-led coalition has said the Riyadh airport hit by second strike in 2 days. You can watch us live on www.facebook.com/Metro977Live or RadioNigeriaLagos.gov.ng. You can also contact the newsroom on 0803-331-3103. Food for thought. Do not wait for the perfect moment. Take the moment and make it perfect. The news was edited by Tawreed Abdullahi. My name is Adeola Tosin. Good evening once again.

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1: Hi there, my name is Dakore Egbusanakonde and I want to appeal to you all regarding dumping waste in our waterways and on our beaches. Please, let's be thoughtful about our environment. It's our collective responsibility. Thank you and God bless you as you do so. Have a great day.
2: Hey, you. Yes, you. You want to go and do money rituals, Abi? You want to get rich, sharp, sharp? I pity you. They won't tell you there are consequences before you do it, though. 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There is nemesis, too. So where is the joy in having riches without peace of mind? Look, there are lots of other means by which you can get rich legally. Go look for one of them and be diligent in it. It will surprise you how wealth will come your way. Diligent hands attract wealth and peace of mind. A word, they say, is enough for the wise.
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And indeed, the blessings of God is boku. 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

0: Greetings to you, our dear listeners, in the name of our Lord and Savior Jesus Christ. This is God's Kingdom Society, GKS, the Church of the Living God, with headquarters at Salem City, Warri Delta State, Nigeria, bringing to you another edition of the radio program, Watch and Pray. As usual, we have a sermon to preach in today's edition of the program. But before the sermon, let us take our opening prayer. Let us pray. We thank thee, O gracious and most merciful Father, thou who alone art the Ancient of Days, the God of Salem, gracious Lord, for all thy mercies, goodness, and grace upon us, and the grace we have to preach your word in this edition of the radio program Watch and Pray. We pray thee to give us direction through thy Holy Spirit. May thou also open the hearts of thy children to receive thy words, so that at the end of today's half-hour worship, we all are spiritually edified and enlightened to continue in truth and righteousness for our own blessings and salvation in the end through Jesus Christ our Lord. Amen. Hail Jehovah and Jesus Christ. Brothers, sisters, and friends, our dear listeners, we thank the Almighty God, through Jesus Christ our Savior, for the grace we have to come your way again with this edition of the radio program, Watch and Pray. The God's Kingdom Society, GKS, the Church of the Living God, was founded by the Almighty God, through His Son Jesus Christ, using as an instrument St. Gideon Merodere Urobu of the Blessed and Eternal Memory, as far back as October 1934 in Lagos. One of the primary mission or objectives of the church is to excite the interest of Africans and all peoples of the earth to the study of the Holy Bible, the Christian ethics and theology, and to promote all means and measures conducive to the propagation of this knowledge for the eventual peace and realization of harmony and tranquility among all people of the human race in accordance with scriptural ideology. In pursuance of this divine commission given to the anointed servant of God in the person of St. G.M. Urobu, the God's Kingdom Society, through this medium of the Watch and Pray program on radio, have been bringing to you topics of spiritual interest and enlightenment. So in today's edition of the program, we are going to look at the topic, forgiveness. Forgiveness. The term forgiveness is common to all religions and virtually all spheres of human learning and endeavor. In the Christian religion, forgiveness means God's pardon or mercy for the sins of human beings. This act of forgiveness from the Almighty God absolves the sinner from the condemnation of the law. It removes the guilt of sin and the sinner's liability to the anger of God. Consequently, the sinner, by this act of grace, is free from the guilt and penalty of his sins. Forgiveness also implies the act of excusing, absolving, acquitting, or pardoning others in spite of their slights, errors, or shortcomings. In this vein, the Wikipedia states that forgiveness is the intentional or voluntary process by which a victim undergoes a change of feelings and attitude regarding an offense, lets go of negative emotions such as vengefulness, forswears recompense from or punishment of the offender, however legally or morally justified it might be, and with an increased ability to wish the offender well. Forgiveness is different from condoning, which is failing to see the action as wrong and in need of forgiveness. Rather, it implies excusing, that is, not holding the offender as responsible for the action, forgetting, removing awareness of the offense from consciousness, pardoning, officially declaring the offender not guilty and free from punishment, and reconciliation, which is the restoration of relationship or friendship. As a psychological concept and virtue, its gain has been explored in religious thoughts, social sciences, and medicine. And it can also be applied both in intra and interpersonal affairs. It follows that forgiveness is a Christian virtue, and the blessings in forgiving one another are very, very enormous. And to do otherwise, or to have a heart that is unforgiving, would work against our spiritual interest and well-being. Now, in regard to the origin of sin and God's forgiveness, the Holy Bible clearly shows that through the disobedience of Adam, the entire human race became tainted with sin, according to Genesis chapter 2, verses 16 and 17, and chapter 3, verses 1 to 19. No wonder Apostle Paul, writing to the Christians at Rome, declared in the book of Romans chapter 5, verse 12, "For as by one man sin entered into the world, and death by sin, and so death passed upon all men, for that all have sinned." Romans chapter 5, verse 12. It follows that the entire offspring of Adam became sinners by birth. That was why King David, realizing the frail nature of man, he declared in Psalm 51, verse 5, "Behold, I was shapen in iniquity, and in sin did my mother conceive me." Psalm 51, verse 5. Under such imperfect states, mankind lost God consciousness and gained sin consciousness. It became impossible for man to keep all the commandments of God at all times without offending him, that is the Almighty God, one way or the other. Indeed, the Bible says, "There is not a just man upon earth that doeth good and sinneth not." According to Ecclesiastes chapter 7, verse 20, the Bible also says, "If we say we have no sin, we deceive our own selves, and the truth is not in us. But if we confess our sins, he is faithful and just to forgive us and to cleanse us from all unrighteousness." According to 1 John chapter 1, verses 8 and 9. So those who show deep sorrow for their wrongdoings and are willing to forsake them will definitely get God's forgiveness. The greatness or gravity of one's sin is not a bar to God's pardon or mercy. The prophet Isaiah, under divine inspiration, declared, "Wash you, make you clean. Put away the evil of your doings from before my eyes. Cease to do evil, learn to do well. Come now, and let us reason together, said the Lord. Though your sins be as scarlet, they shall be as white as snow. Though they be red like crimson, they shall be as wool. If ye be willing and obedient, ye shall eat the good of the land. But if you refuse and rebel, ye shall be devoured with the sword, for the mouth of the Lord hath spoken it." According to Isaiah chapter 1, verses 16 to 20. Then in 2 Chronicles chapter 7, verse 14, there the Bible tells us, "If my people, who are called by my name, will humble themselves and pray and seek my face and turn from their wicked ways, God said, then will I hear from heaven. I will forgive their sins and I will heal the land." So God forgives the sin of humans, especially when they repent thoroughly from such sins. Turn to the account of Psalm 103, verse 8 to 10. Let's hear what the Almighty God used the psalmist to write concerning his mercy upon us. Please read.
1: "The Lord is merciful and gracious."
0: The Lord is merciful and gracious, yes.
1: "Slow to anger."
0: That he is slow to anger. Continue, please.
1: "And plenteous in mercy."
0: And that he, the Almighty God, is plenteous in mercy. Continue.
1: "He will not always chide."
0: He will not always chide.
1: "Neither will he keep his anger forever."
0: And that God does not keep his anger forever. Read on.
1: "He hath not dealt with us after our sins."
0: He hath not also dealt with us after our sins, yes.
1: "Nor rewarded us according to our iniquities."
0: Nor rewarded us according to our iniquities. God does not do so. No wonder in Isaiah chapter 55, verse 7, the Bible says, "Let the wicked forsake his ways, and the unrighteous man his thoughts. And let him return unto the Lord, for he will have mercy upon him. For our God will abundantly pardon. According to Isaiah chapter 55, verse 7. Then still talking about God's mercy, God's pardon, and God's forgiveness, the prophet Micah, under divine inspiration, declared, "Who is a God like unto thee that pardoneth iniquity, that passeth by the transgression of the remnant of his heritage? He retaineth not his anger forever, because he delights in mercy. He will turn again. He will have compassion upon us. He will subdue all our iniquities, and thou wilt cast all our sins into the depths of the sea." According to Micah chapter 7, verses 18 and 19. So the essence of God's forgiveness is that the entire human race should fear God and keep his commandments. He himself said, speaking to the psalmist, "If thou, Lord, shouldest mark iniquity, who shall stand? But there is forgiveness with thee, that thou mayest be feared." So that God forgives the sins of humans when they err is not for anybody to continue in sin, but that such persons should have the fear of God, repent thoroughly of their sins, and resolve never to commit such sins again by the grace of God. It therefore follows that forgiveness must of necessity be preceded by a sincere and genuine repentance, biblically referred to as godly sorrow for sin, according to 2 Corinthians chapter 7, verse 10. Actually, when a man repents thoroughly from his sins, the Almighty God who sees the heart of man will forgive such a person. We remember the account of David in the Holy Bible when he committed adultery with the wife of Uriah and also masterminded the death of the husband Uriah. God Almighty sends the prophet Nathan to him. When the prophet got to him, he put forth the parable of the ewe lamb, where he told him that there were two men in a city, one rich and the other poor. Then the rich man had a stranger or guest. He left all his flocks because he had them in abundance. But he went to take this very ewe lamb that belonged to the poor man, which he, the poor man, nourished and cherished from his youth, and he killed it just to entertain his stranger. When David heard this, he was angry and he said, "As the Lord liveth, the man that has done these things shall surely die. In fact, he shall restore more than he has taken." Then Nathan told him, "Thou art the man." You can imagine the condition of David at that time. David did not justify himself. Rather, he pleaded for mercy and he acknowledged his sin. What did he say? Read now 2 Samuel chapter 12, verses 13 and 14. 2 Samuel chapter 12, verses 13 and 14. Please read.
1: "And David said unto Nathan,"
0: yes,
1: "I have sinned against the Lord."
0: I have sinned against the Lord. He did not justify himself. And the Almighty God, who sees the heart of man, made a pronouncement through the prophet Nathan. Please continue.
1: "And Nathan said unto David,"
0: yes,
1: "the Lord also hath put away thy sin."
0: Being a prophet of God, he made this declaration. "The Lord also hath put away thy sin." Though the child of that adulterous union was slain by God, and other things which God pronounced that will happen to David and his household, they actually came to pass. But the point is, God Almighty granted David forgiveness because he saw the sincerity and honesty of his repentance. We also have the story of Joseph and his brethren in the land of Egypt. Please turn to the book of Genesis, chapter 50, verses 16 to 21. Genesis chapter 50, verses 16 to 21. We know the account of how the brothers of Joseph sold him into slavery. And as God will have it, he became the second in command in the land of Egypt. While there was famine, they all came there. And as God will also have it, they were now brought down to Egypt and they were accommodated in a special place called Goshen, including their father. But at the death of their father, when he was buried, and when they returned from that burial, the brothers of Joseph made this declaration, which we are going to read now. Please read.
1: "And when Joseph's brethren saw that their father was dead,"
0: when the brethren, the brothers of Joseph, they saw that their father was dead, yes,
1: They said, "Joseph would peradventure hate us."
0: That Joseph would peradventure hate them, yes,
1: and will certainly requite us all the evil which we did unto him.
0: And that Joseph would pay them back the evil which they had done unto him. They thought that Joseph had a revengeful heart. Far be it from that. Please continue.
1: And they sent a messenger unto Joseph, saying,
0: then they sent a messenger unto Joseph, saying, yes,
1: thy father did command before he died, saying,
0: that our father did command before he died, saying, yes,
1: so shall he say unto Joseph.
0: So shall he say unto Joseph. Read on.
1: Forgive, I pray thee now.
0: Forgive, I beg you now.
1: The trespass of thy brethren.
0: The mistakes. The trespass of thy brothers, yes.
1: And their sin.
0: And even their sins. Continue, please.
1: For they did unto thee evil.
0: That they did unto thee evil, yes.
1: And now.
0: And now.
1: We pray thee.
0: We beg you.
1: Forgive the trespass of the servants of the God of thy father.
0: Forgive the trespass of the servants of the God of thy fathers. Continue, please.
1: And Joseph wept when they spake unto him.
0: Oh, Joseph wept when they spake unto him. Read on, please.
1: And his brethren also went and fell down before his face.
0: They also went and fell down before his face, yes.
1: And they said,
0: Behold,
1: behold, we be thy servants.
0: We be thy servants, yes.
1: And Joseph said unto them,
0: then Joseph said unto them,
1: fear not.
0: Fear not.
1: For am I in place of God?
0: Am I in place of God?
1: But as for you, ye thought evil against me.
0: You thought evil against me.
1: But God meant it unto good.
0: But God had turned that evil to good. So we learn the lesson of forgiveness from this story. Our Lord and Master Jesus Christ, during his first advent, also preached and practically demonstrated forgiveness. Remember the account of a certain woman that Jesus Christ declared or said, thy sins are forgiven. According to Luke chapter 7, verses 36 to 50, Jesus Christ also spoke about his mission to the world in Mark chapter 9, verses 10 to 13. When, among other things, he said that he has not come to call the righteous, but sinners to repentance. And while on the torture stake, he himself said, Father, forgive them, for they know not what they do. According to Luke chapter 23, verse 34. But let us consider the famous prayer of our Lord and Savior Jesus Christ, where he taught us to pray for God's forgiveness when he said, and forgive us our sins, for we also forgive everyone that is indebted to us. According to Luke chapter 11, verse 4, and Matthew chapter 6, verse 12. To further emphasize the essence and condition for everyone to obtain the forgiveness of God, Jesus Christ said, if ye forgive men their trespasses, your heavenly Father will forgive you. But if ye forgive not men their trespasses, your heavenly Father will not forgive you. We can see the importance of forgiveness. I have just made reference to Matthew chapter 6, verses 14 and 15. No wonder Alexander Pope, the English poet, said, to err is human and to forgive divine. Also, in the book of Matthew chapter 18, verses 15 to 17, Jesus Christ, our Lord and Master, prescribed a model for conflict resolution and discipline. In verse 21, Peter asked him, how many times a brother would offend and be forgiven? Then Jesus answered, I say not unto thee until seven times, but until 70 times seven, which means as many times as possible. And to further make them understand the lesson and benefits of forgiveness, he then narrated the parable of the wicked and unmerciful servants. From verse 23 to 35 of Matthew chapter 18, where Jesus told them that a certain king who had servants called them to come and give accounts. One of the servants was given 10,000 talents, but he could not pay back. Some Bible commentaries estimated 10,000 talents to be over $200 million in gold. He pleaded for mercy, and the king or the master forgave him. He went out, saw his fellow servant, who was owing him 100 pence, which some Bible commentary have also estimated to be $17. Imagine the difference. That fellow servant also pleaded for mercy, but he was not forgiven. He was bundled and thrown into prison. Read now Matthew chapter 18 from verse 32 to 35. Then his Lord, after that he had called him,
1: said unto him, O thou wicked servant,
0: yes. I forgive thee all the debts that you owed me, yes.
1: Because thou desirest me.
0: Continue.
1: Shouldest not thou also have had compassion on thy fellow servant?
0: Should you not have had compassion on thy fellow servant?
1: Even as I have pitied on thee, so likewise shall my heavenly Father do also unto you.
0: So those who refuse to forgive, they will not get the forgiveness of God. Read on.
1: If ye from your hearts forgive not every one his brother their trespasses.
0: If ye from your hearts do not forgive every one his brother their trespasses. So all those who are ill-disposed, hard-hearted, revengeful, and even say that the word forgiveness is not in their dictionaries are automatically denying themselves of the forgiveness of God. This should not be. Rather, we should be good-tempered, approachable, godly disposed, and allow the milk of human kindness to flow in our hearts by the grace of God. True forgiveness brings about genuine reconciliation and good harmony among people. It enhances mental health. It makes one to be healthy and happy. It helps to sustain marriages and relationships. It increases self-worth and confidence. It enhances one's spiritual life. It also breeds other Christian virtues such as love, patience, meekness, temperance, joy, peace, goodness, faith, gentleness, which Apostle Paul referred to as the fruits of the Spirit, according to Galatians chapter 5, verses 22 and 23. Let us all imbibe this godly virtue for our own spiritual well-being and benefit. Brothers, sisters, and friends, our dear listeners, the sermon has been forgiveness. We thank God Almighty. And thank you once again for sharing this moment with us. May the Almighty God continue to give you the understanding of his words. Let us say the closing prayer. We thank thee, O Jehovah, God of heaven and earth, for thy continued love and mercies upon us, for helping us in this half hour of Christian worship where we have preached thy word. May it please thee, O merciful Father, to continue to use this medium of the Watch and Pray program on radio to enlighten and edify thy children all over the world. May all of us imbibe godly virtues that will enable us to serve thee in the way pleasing and acceptable unto thee, in order to obtain thy blessings and salvation in the end, all to the honor, glory, and praise of thy holy name, through Jesus Christ our Lord. Amen. Hail Jehovah and Jesus Christ.
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0: In the name of the Father, and of the Son, and of the Holy Spirit, amen. I believe in God, the Father Almighty, creator of heaven and earth, and in Jesus Christ, his only Son, our Lord, who was conceived by the Holy Spirit, born of the Virgin Mary, suffered under Pontius Pilate, was crucified, died, and was buried. He descended into hell. The third day he rose again from the dead. He ascended into heaven and sits at the right hand of God, the Father Almighty. From thence he shall come to judge the living and the dead.
1: I believe in the Holy Spirit, the Holy Catholic Church, the communion of saints, the forgiveness of sins, the resurrection of the body, and life everlasting. Amen.
0: Our Father, who art in heaven, hallowed be thy name. Thy kingdom come, thy will be done, on earth as it is in heaven. Give us this day our daily bread, and forgive us our trespasses, as we forgive those who trespass against us. And lead us not into temptation, but deliver us from evil. Amen. Hail Mary, full of grace, the Lord is with thee. Blessed art thou amongst women, and blessed is the fruit of thy womb, Jesus.
1: Holy Mary, Mother of God, pray for us sinners, now and at the hour of our death. Amen.
0: Hail Mary, full of grace, the Lord is with thee. Blessed art thou amongst women, and blessed is the fruit of thy womb, Jesus.
1: Holy Mary, Mother of God, pray for us sinners, now and at the hour of our death. Amen.
0: Hail Mary, full of grace, the Lord is with thee. Blessed art thou amongst women, and blessed is the fruit of thy womb, Jesus.
1: Holy Mary, Mother of God, pray for us sinners, now and at the hour of our death. Amen.
0: Glory be to the Father, and to the Son, and to the Holy Spirit.
1: As it was in the beginning, is now, and ever shall be, world without end. Amen.
0: O my Jesus, forgive us our sins, save us from the fires of hell. Lead all souls to heaven, especially those in most need of thy mercy.
2: The first glorious mystery, the resurrection. Our Father, who art in heaven, hallowed be thy name. Thy kingdom come, thy will be done, on earth as it is in heaven. Give us this day our daily bread, and forgive us our trespasses, as we forgive those who trespass against us. And lead us not into temptation, but deliver us from evil. Amen. Hail Mary.

0: among women, and blessed is the fruit of thy womb, Jesus.
1: Holy Mary, Mother of God, pray for us sinners, now and at the hour of our death. Amen.
0: Hail Mary, full of grace, the Lord is with thee. Blessed art thou among women, and blessed is the fruit of thy womb, Jesus.
1: Holy Mary, Mother of God, pray for us sinners, now and at the hour of our death. Amen.
0: Hail Mary, full of grace, the Lord is with thee. Blessed art thou among women, and blessed is the fruit of thy womb, Jesus.
1: Holy Mary, Mother of God, pray for us sinners, now and at the hour of our death. Amen.
0: Hail Mary, full of grace, the Lord is with thee. Blessed art thou among women, and blessed is the fruit of thy womb, Jesus.
1: Holy Mary, Mother of God, pray for us sinners, now and at the hour of our death. Amen.
0: Hail Mary, full of grace, the Lord is with thee. Blessed art thou among women, and blessed is the fruit of thy womb, Jesus.
1: Holy Mary, Mother of God, pray for us sinners, now and at the hour of our death. Amen.
0: Hail Mary, full of grace, the Lord is with thee. Blessed art thou among women, and blessed is the fruit of thy womb, Jesus.
1: Holy Mary, Mother of God, pray for us sinners, now and at the hour of our death. Amen.
0: Hail Mary, full of grace, the Lord is with thee. Blessed art thou among women, and blessed is the fruit of thy womb, Jesus.
1: Holy Mary, Mother of God, pray for us sinners, now and at the hour of our death. Amen.
0: Glory be to the Father, and to the Son, and to the Holy Spirit, as it was in the beginning, is now, and ever shall be, world without end. Amen. O my Jesus, forgive us our sins, save us from the fires of hell. Lead all souls to heaven, especially those in most need of thy mercy. The second glorious mystery, the Ascension.
2: Our Father, who art in heaven, hallowed be thy name. Thy kingdom come, thy will be done, on earth as it is in heaven. Give us this day our daily bread, and forgive us our trespasses, as we forgive those who trespass against us. And lead us not into temptation, but deliver us from evil. Amen. Hail Mary, full of grace, the Lord is with thee. Blessed art thou amongst women, and blessed is the fruit of thy womb, Jesus.
1: Holy Mary, Mother of God, pray for us sinners, now and at the hour of our death. Amen.
2: Hail Mary, full of grace, the Lord is with thee. Blessed art thou amongst women, and blessed is the fruit of thy womb, Jesus.
1: Holy Mary, Mother of God, pray for us sinners, now and at the hour of our death. Amen.
2: Hail Mary, full of grace, the Lord is with thee. Blessed art thou amongst women, and blessed is the fruit of thy womb, Jesus.
1: Holy Mary, Mother of God, pray for us sinners, now and at the hour of our death. Amen.
2: Hail Mary, full of grace, the Lord is with thee. Blessed art thou amongst women, and blessed is the fruit of thy womb, Jesus.
1: Holy Mary, Mother of God, pray for us sinners, now and at the hour of our death. Amen.
2: Hail Mary, full of grace, the Lord is with thee. Blessed art thou amongst women, and blessed is the fruit of thy womb, Jesus.
1: Holy Mary, Mother of God, pray for us sinners, now and at the hour of our death. Amen.
2: Hail Mary, full of grace, the Lord is with thee. Blessed art thou amongst women, and blessed is the fruit of thy womb, Jesus.
1: Holy Mary, Mother of God, pray for us sinners, now and at the hour of our death. Amen.
2: Hail Mary, full of grace, the Lord is with thee. Blessed art thou amongst women, and blessed is the fruit of thy womb, Jesus.
1: Holy Mary, Mother of God, pray for us sinners, now and at the hour of our death. Amen.
2: Hail Mary, full of grace, the Lord is with thee. Blessed art thou amongst women, and blessed is the fruit of thy womb, Jesus.
1: Holy Mary, Mother of God, pray for us sinners, now and at the hour of our death. Amen.
2: Hail Mary, full of grace, the Lord is with thee. Blessed art thou amongst women, and blessed is the fruit of thy womb, Jesus.
1: Holy Mary, Mother of God, pray for us sinners, now and at the hour of our death. Amen.
2: Hail Mary, full of grace, the Lord is with thee. Blessed art thou amongst women, and blessed is the fruit of thy womb, Jesus.
1: Holy Mary, Mother of God, pray for us sinners, now and at the hour of our death. Amen.
2: Glory be to the Father, and to the Son, and to the Holy Spirit.
1: As it was in the beginning, is now, and ever shall be, world without end. Amen.
2: O my Jesus, forgive us our sins, save us from the fires of hell. Lead all souls to heaven, especially those in most need of thy mercy.
0: The third glorious mystery, the descent of the Holy Spirit upon the apostles. Our Father, who art in heaven, hallowed be thy name. Thy kingdom come, thy will be done, on earth as it is in heaven. Give us this day our daily bread, and forgive us our trespasses, as we forgive those who trespass against us. And lead us not into temptation, but deliver us from evil. Amen. Hail Mary, full of grace, the Lord is with thee. Blessed art thou among women, and blessed is the fruit of thy womb, Jesus.
1: Holy Mary, Mother of God, pray for us sinners, now and at the hour of our death. Amen.
0: Hail Mary, full of grace, the Lord is with thee. Blessed art thou among women, and blessed is the fruit of thy womb, Jesus.
1: Holy Mary, Mother of God, pray for us sinners, now and at the hour of our death. Amen.
0: Hail Mary, full of grace, the Lord is with thee. Blessed art thou among women, and blessed is the fruit of thy womb, Jesus.
1: Holy Mary, Mother of God, pray for us sinners, now and at the hour of our death. Amen.
0: Hail Mary, full of grace, the Lord is with thee. Blessed art thou among women, and blessed is the fruit of thy womb, Jesus.
1: Holy Mary, Mother of God, pray

0: and us now and at the hour of our death. Amen.
1: Hail Mary, full of grace, the Lord is with thee. Blessed art thou among women, and blessed is the fruit of thy womb, Jesus.
0: Holy Mary, Mother of God, pray for us sinners, now and at the hour of our death. Amen.
1: Hail Mary, full of grace, the Lord is with thee. Blessed art thou among women, and blessed is the fruit of thy womb, Jesus.
0: Holy Mary, Mother of God, pray for us sinners, now and at the hour of our death. Amen.
1: Hail Mary, full of grace, the Lord is with thee. Blessed art thou among women, and blessed is the fruit of thy womb, Jesus.
0: Holy Mary, Mother of God, pray for us sinners, now and at the hour of our death. Amen.
1: Hail Mary, full of grace, the Lord is with thee. Blessed art thou among women, and blessed is the fruit of thy womb, Jesus.
0: Holy Mary, Mother of God, pray for us sinners, now and at the hour of our death. Amen.
1: Hail Mary, full of grace, the Lord is with thee. Blessed art thou among women, and blessed is the fruit of thy womb, Jesus.
0: Holy Mary, Mother of God, pray for us sinners, now and at the hour of our death. Amen.
1: Hail Mary, full of grace, the Lord is with thee. Blessed art thou among women, and blessed is the fruit of thy womb, Jesus.
0: Holy Mary, Mother of God, pray for us sinners, now and at the hour of our death. Amen.
1: Glory be to the Father, and to the Son, and to the Holy Spirit, as it was in the beginning, is now, and ever shall be, world without end. Amen. O my Jesus, forgive us our sins, save us from the fires of hell. Lead all souls to heaven, especially those in most need of thy mercy. The fourth glorious mystery, the Assumption.
2: Our Father, who art in heaven, hallowed be thy name. Thy kingdom come, thy will be done, on earth as it is in heaven. Give us this day our daily bread, and forgive us our trespasses, as we forgive those who trespass against us. And lead us not into temptation, but deliver us from evil. Amen. Hail Mary, full of grace, the Lord is with thee. Blessed art thou amongst women, and blessed is the fruit of thy womb, Jesus.
0: Holy Mary, Mother of God, pray for us sinners, now and at the hour of our death. Amen.
2: Hail Mary, full of grace, the Lord is with thee. Blessed art thou amongst women, and blessed is the fruit of thy womb, Jesus.
0: Holy Mary, Mother of God, pray for us sinners, now and at the hour of our death. Amen.
2: Hail Mary, full of grace, the Lord is with thee. Blessed art thou amongst women, and blessed is the fruit of thy womb, Jesus.
0: Holy Mary, Mother of God, pray for us sinners, now and at the hour of our death. Amen.
2: Hail Mary, full of grace, the Lord is with thee. Blessed art thou amongst women, and blessed is the fruit of thy womb, Jesus.
0: Holy Mary, Mother of God, pray for us sinners, now and at the hour of our death. Amen.
2: Hail Mary, full of grace, the Lord is with thee. Blessed art thou amongst women, and blessed is the fruit of thy womb, Jesus.
0: Holy Mary, Mother of God, pray for us sinners, now and at the hour of our death. Amen.
2: Hail Mary, full of grace, the Lord is with thee. Blessed art thou amongst women, and blessed is the fruit of thy womb, Jesus.
0: Holy Mary, Mother of God, pray for us sinners, now and at the hour of our death. Amen.
2: Hail Mary, full of grace, the Lord is with thee. Blessed art thou amongst women, and blessed is the fruit of thy womb, Jesus.
0: Holy Mary, Mother of God, pray for us sinners, now and at the hour of our death. Amen.
2: Hail Mary, full of grace, the Lord is with thee. Blessed art thou amongst women, and blessed is the fruit of thy womb, Jesus.
0: Holy Mary, Mother of God, pray for us sinners, now and at the hour of our death. Amen.
2: Hail Mary, full of grace, the Lord is with thee. Blessed art thou amongst women, and blessed is the fruit of thy womb, Jesus.
0: Holy Mary, Mother of God, pray for us sinners, now and at the hour of our death. Amen.
2: Hail Mary, full of grace, the Lord is with thee. Blessed art thou amongst women, and blessed is the fruit of thy womb, Jesus.
0: Holy Mary, Mother of God, pray for us sinners, now and at the hour of our death. Amen.
2: Glory be to the Father, and to the Son, and to the Holy Spirit.
0: As it was in the beginning, is now, and ever shall be, world without end. Amen.
2: O my Jesus, forgive us our sins, save us from the fires of hell. Lead all souls to heaven, especially those in most need of thy mercy.
1: The fifth glorious mystery, the crowning of the Blessed Mother as the Queen of Heaven. Our Father, who art in heaven, hallowed be thy name. Thy kingdom come, thy will be done, on earth as it is in heaven. Give us this day our daily bread, and forgive us our trespasses, as we forgive those who trespass against us. And lead us not into temptation, but deliver us from evil. Amen. Hail Mary, full of grace, the Lord is with thee. Blessed art thou among women, and blessed is the fruit of thy womb, Jesus.
0: Holy Mary, Mother of God, pray for us sinners, now and at the hour of our death. Amen.
1: Hail Mary, full of grace, the Lord is with thee. Blessed art thou among women, and blessed is the fruit of thy womb, Jesus.
0: Holy Mary, Mother of God, pray for us sinners, now and at the hour of our death. Amen.
1: Hail Mary, full of grace, the Lord is with thee. Blessed art thou among women, and blessed is the fruit of thy womb, Jesus.
0: Holy Mary, Mother of God, pray for us sinners, now and at the hour of our death. Amen.
1: Hail Mary, full of grace, the Lord is with thee. Blessed art thou among women, and blessed is the fruit of thy womb, Jesus.
0: Holy Mary, Mother of God, pray for us sinners, now and at the hour of our death. Amen.
1: Hail Mary, full of grace, the Lord is with thee. Blessed art thou among women, and blessed is the fruit of thy womb, Jesus.
0: Holy Mary, Mother of God, pray for us sinners, now and at the hour of our death. Amen.
1: Hail Mary, full of grace, the Lord is with thee. Blessed art thou among women, and blessed is the fruit of thy womb, Jesus.
0: Holy Mary, Mother of God, pray for us sinners, now and at the hour of our death. Amen.
1: Hail Mary, full of grace, the Lord is with thee. Blessed art thou among women, and blessed is the fruit of thy womb, Jesus.
0: Holy Mary, Mother of God, pray for us sinners, now and at the hour of our death. Amen.
1: Hail Mary, full of grace, the Lord is with thee. Blessed art thou among women, and blessed is the fruit of thy womb, Jesus.
0: Holy Mary, Mother of God, pray for us sinners, now and at the hour of our death. Amen.
1: Hail Mary, full of grace, the Lord is with thee. Blessed art thou among women, and blessed is the fruit of thy womb, Jesus.
0: Holy Mary, Mother of God, pray for us sinners, now and at the hour of our death. Amen.
1: Hail Mary, full of grace, the Lord is with thee. Blessed art thou among women, and blessed is the fruit of thy womb, Jesus.
0: Holy Mary, Mother of God, pray for us sinners, now and at the hour of our death. Amen.
1: Glory be to the Father, and to the Son, and to the Holy Spirit, as it was in the beginning, is now, and ever shall be, world without end. Amen. O my Jesus, forgive us our sins, save us from the fires of hell. Lead all souls to heaven, especially those in most need of thy mercy. Hail, Holy Queen, Mother of Mercy, our life, our sweetness, and our hope. To thee do we cry, poor banished children of Eve. To thee do we send up our sighs, mourning and weeping in this valley of tears. Turn then, most gracious Advocate, thine eyes of mercy toward us, and after this our exile, show unto us the blessed fruit of thy womb, Jesus. O clement, O loving, O sweet Virgin Mary. Pray for us, O Holy Mother of God, that we may be made worthy of the promises of Christ. Let us pray. O God, whose only begotten Son, by his life, death, and resurrection, has purchased for us the rewards of eternal life, grant, we beseech you, that meditating upon these mysteries in the most holy rosary of the Blessed Virgin Mary, that we may both imitate what they contain and obtain what they promise. We ask this through the same Christ our Lord. Amen.

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1: What is the purpose of man in this world? 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

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Miss Mo say so.

lovely song there. Yeah, a lovely song there by Sebastian Yatra to Origuitas, a song taken from the soundtrack of the movie Encanto, 2021 movie Encanto. I love that song. There's just something, it's soothing and calm, and that's what I've been doing since the last program where you heard the Holy Rosary. Since then, we've been giving you just soft, soothing, calm songs. Do it just to make you ease and give you a soothing Sunday. I love the fact that it's that song, the two Origuitas are saying, don't hold on too tight. So life is a place where we shouldn't hold things too tight. Nothing in this world deserves for you to hold on too tight to it. Everything has a time limit. If it doesn't leave you, you would leave it at the end of the day. So the best way to go through life is for you not to hold on too tight to it. Just give it a little bit of a time. Just give it, am I saying, okay, just don't give everything to it. Don't hold on too tight to believing that without you, it's not going to go on. Life will move on. It will evolve even if you're not there. Yeah, this is Metro 97.7. My name is Adeola Tosu, and I've been with you since all the way since 6 o'clock, and I'll be with you all the way till 10:30 when we'll bid you goodbye for today's broadcast. 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

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And you will be on to this program at any time you want to be. Beloved in Christ Jesus, as we come together again today, let us pray. Father, in the name of Jesus, inasmuch as without you we are unable to please you, we ask, O God, that in your mercy, send your Holy Spirit into our heart and our lives, so that whatever we do tonight, we give glory, honor, praise, and adoration to your holy name. By the power of your Holy Spirit and the inspiration of the same Holy Spirit, your people will receive your word with willing hearts, and they will be blessed. In the name of Jesus Christ, we have prayed. Amen. Welcome to a time of refreshing in the presence of the Lord. Please stay tuned and be richly blessed.

On Hymns of Praise tonight, we'll be continuing with this overall theme that we've been considering for some weeks now, and that is desiring to please God, making pleasing God our goal, pleasing God our aim, pleasing God our motive in everything that we do, pleasing God our ambition. That is, everything we do, we want to do it to be pleasing unto God. The Bible says, whether we eat or drink, whatever we do, do it to the glory of God. Whatever we do, we ought to do it, we must do it to the glory of God. So, and we say, because

God is awesome, God is invisible, we need to understand what could be done to please Him. For you to please Him, you must know Him. And we have been looking at several things. We've looked at the fact that God desires our worship, not our war. And then we took some time to examine the kind of worship that God desires. Last week we looked at God desiring worshiping in reverence, reverential worship. That is, God wants us to be humble before Him. And we said even in our prosperity, God desires our humility. In our prosperity, our God desires our humility. He said to the people of Israel, remember the Lord thy God, for He is this who gives you the power to get wealth. So your silver, your gold belong to Him. Therefore, He is the one who is the source of wealth, source of power, source of prosperity. And that is why, even when we prosper in our prosperity, He desires and deserves our humility. Even when He lifts us to the point of royalty, we said in our royalty, He still deserves and desires our humility. So today, we'll be making some progress as we look at what God wants that we will do to please Him. And we say, God wants faith, not fear. God wants faith, not fear. Faith is what God wants. Faith is believing God, believing that He is, and that He is the one who made heaven and earth. God is the one who made the heavens and earth. God is the one who exists eternally. God is God. God is God. He wants us to have absolute faith in Him, believing that He is God. He is able. Believing that God is able. God can do all things. God is able to deliver and to save those who trust in Him. So faith means having absolute trust in the ability of God to do what He says He will do. He lives by His word. His word cannot change. So the writer of Hebrews, in Hebrews chapter 11 verse 1, gives us this definition. Now faith is the substance of things hoped for, the evidence of things not seen. For by it the elders obtained a good testimony. By faith we understand that the words were framed by the word of God, so that the things which are seen were not made of things which are visible. Faith is believing God that He can do all things. Verse 6 of that, Hebrews 11 says, but without faith it is impossible to please Him. For he who comes to God must believe that He is, and that He is a rewarder of those who diligently seek Him. So without faith, it is impossible to please God. That is what we are saying, to please God. God desires faith, not fear. Faith, not fear. Fear is the ruling thing now. Everybody is living in fear. Fear of what to eat, what to wear, where to go, where to live. Everybody is afraid, but God desires that we must have faith, not fear. In Matthew chapter 14, 27 to 31, I read this encounter between Jesus and His disciples. But straightway Jesus spake unto them, saying, be of good cheer, it is I, be not afraid. It is I, be not afraid. Jesus had been walking on water on the sea, and His disciples had seen Him, and they thought He was a ghost. They thought He was a ghost. He was something, a spirit. But He said to them, do not be afraid.
Be cheerful. It is I. Be not afraid. Then Peter answered him and said, Lord, if it is you, if it be thou, tell me to come unto you on the water. And he said, come. And when Peter was come down out of the ship, he walked on the water to go to Jesus. But when he saw the wind boisterous, he was afraid. Meanwhile, the Lord had said, be not afraid, but he was afraid. And beginning to sink, because he was fearful, he began to sink. When he was faithful, he was floating, he was walking. The water was like solid rock under his feet. With faith, he was floating. With fear, he was sinking. He cried, saying, Lord, save me. And immediately Jesus stretched out his hand and caught him and said unto him, O thou of little faith, wherefore didst thou doubt? You of little faith, why did you doubt? In other words, it was because you doubted that you were sinking. Beloved in Christ Jesus, whoever lives by faith will please God. Whoever lives by fear will not please God. He will offend God. Beloved, I plead with us. What I'm teaching tonight is very serious, and it is common to many people, even ministers of God. I was caught in fear. There was a time I was so fearful, I was so afraid, and that got me into some mess, got me into some trouble that I'm still struggling to overcome till today. With fear, we sink. With faith, we float. With faith, we please God. With fear, we displease God. With faith, we walk on the sea. With fear, we sink into the sea. I pray that none of us will sink, but we will all be afloat and walking miraculously in the name of Jesus Christ. So let's take that hymn, Tossed. The hymn is Tossed with Rough Winds and Faint with Fear, based on this Matthew chapter 12 that we are reading, by Elizabeth Rondo Charles, who lived between 1828 and 1896. Beloved in Christ Jesus, this hymn is going to be rendered tonight in Yoruba. Some of our listeners have been asking us to play some hymns in our native languages. We will try as much as it is permitted, but we'll be taking this indulgence tonight to render this hymn in Yoruba. Ninu Erumi, Erumi Atiji Aye. Let's take the hymn now.

that was tossed with rough winds and faint with fear. It is I. Do not be afraid. The Almighty God is speaking to someone tonight that you are battling with fear, that certain things are scaring you, and you are like giving up. You are about sinking. The Lord says, you are not going to sink. You will be afloat. You will sail. You are not sinking. You are sailing, and sailing to your destination in the name of our Lord Jesus Christ. We're still on your favorite program, Hymns of Praise, your everyday soul tonic. And our next hymn is, O Worship the Lord in the Beauty of Holiness. O Worship the Lord in the Beauty of Holiness was written by Reverend John Samuel Bewley Munsell. John Samuel Bewley Munsell, who lived between 1811 and 1875. An Irishman who was born in Columb's Londonderry, trained at Trinity College Dublin, ordained into the Church of England in the year 1835, and served both in Ireland and England. Beloved in Christ Jesus, worshipping the Lord in the beauty of holiness is one of the things that strengthens our faith. Our faith must be strengthened. Faith, we have said, is believing what we cannot see, evidence of what we are yet to see. Beloved, and without faith, it is impossible to please God. So we have seen Peter was pleasing God as he was walking on the sea. He was exhibiting the glory, the power, the miraculous power of our Lord Jesus Christ. But as soon as he saw the waves, the boisterous waves of the sea, he became afraid. And as soon as he became afraid, he began to sink. Life will throw at us a lot of fearful experiences. But the Lord is saying, remember, it is I. Do not be afraid. Do not put your focus on the waves of the sea. Put your focus on the Christ who owns the waves of the sea, who controls the waves of the sea, who made the waves of the sea, is the maker of the heavens and the earth. So let's put our focus on him in everything and in all things that may confront us. Beloved in Christ Jesus, so are you taking your focus off Christ right now? That is a sign of fear. And fear is to deceive us. It is the instrument that the devil uses to deceive us, to change our focus, to dissuade us, to persuade us to drop our faith in the Lord Jesus Christ. So the Bible therefore tells us that the just shall live by faith. The just shall live by faith. Romans 1:17. The just shall live by faith. Beloved in Christ Jesus, we need faith. Faith as confidence in what we hope for. An assurance about what we do not see. Confidence. You hope for it, you have confidence that the Lord will do it. You haven't seen it, but you have assurance that he will do it. I remember a woman who was trusting God for the fruit of the womb. He had been married. He had no children. But she had been married, I beg your pardon, and she had no children. But she believed that the God whom she served would give her children. So she went ahead and began to purchase the things that were required for babies. And she purchased by faith, and she also carried a baby by faith. Because the Lord answered her and gave her the desires of her heart. The just shall live by faith. If you are a righteous person, then you must live by faith. With the word just, as in Matthew chapter 1 verse 21, the word just also means righteous. The word just. So the righteous shall live by faith. If you are indeed a child of God, you have given your life to Jesus Christ. You have been given his righteousness.
Your righteousness, like a filthy rag, had been exchanged for his true, pure, and unblemished righteousness. Indeed, he is our righteousness. So, if you have given your life to Jesus, you've confessed your sins, you've repented of your sins, and you are dwelling not by your righteousness, but by his righteousness, the next thing is your life must be lived in faith. Absolute faith. Untainted faith. Unwavering faith. You must be walking on the sea every day without taking your focus off the Christ. Do not take your focus off the Christ. It is this that has taken place in your heart that will make you worship in an acceptable manner. Will help you to bring true worship to the Almighty God. The Bible tells us that faith also brings healing. Faith brings healing. The Lord in Mark chapter 10 verse 52 said to blind Bartimaeus, he said, "Son, your faith had made you whole. Your faith had made you whole." He said the same thing to the woman with the issue of blood in Mark chapter 5 verse 34. Mark chapter 5 verse 34, "Daughter, thy faith had made thee whole." Your faith had made you whole. So healing comes by faith. Healing comes by faith. Salvation comes by faith. By faith, we are saved, not by our works. By faith, we are saved through grace. We need grace to be saved by faith. By grace, we are saved through faith, not by our works, not by the works of our hand. Beloved in Christ Jesus, we need faith to be saved. You are there out tonight and you have given your life to Christ. You've confessed your sins. You have started living a life of the Lord Jesus Christ, of the disciples of the Lord Jesus Christ. But something keeps telling you, you are a sinner. Something keeps reminding you that you were a bad person. You need faith to be saved. Just tell that something, which is the spirit of the devil, "I am saved by faith. I don't have to see it. I don't need any empirical evidence. My God desires faith, not fear." He desires faith, not fear. So let's take that great hymn now.

We're still on your favorite program, Hymns of Praise, your everyday soul tonic, and we're talking about God desiring and demanding our faith, not our fear. Because fear is false evidence appearing real. False evidence appearing real. So fear is a fake thinking, fake thoughts, believing that bad things will happen. This is the challenge that most Christians have. We mustn't be expecting bad news. We must pray to God tonight not to be expecting bad news. We must expect good news. It is fear that makes a man expect bad news. Let us pray that by the power of the Holy Ghost, the power of the Lord Jesus Christ, we destroy that plantation of fear in every heart of Christian brothers and sisters in the name of Jesus. Our next theme is, all worship the King, all glorious above. And there is a particular phrase in that hymn that I want us to take note of. It says, our shield and defender, the Ancient of Days, pavilion in splendor and guarded in praise. Is our shield from every arrow of the wicked, is our defender from any attack of the wicked one. And he is the Ancient of Days. He has been there. He will always be there. He is wiser than the wisest. He is stronger than the strongest. He is stronger than the devil. So he is the author of good news. He is our good God. He is our shield and our defender, the Ancient of Days. Believing all this, we should not be afraid. Jesus said to them, it is I, it is not a ghost, it is not a spirit, it is not an evil spirit, it is not mami water, it is I, be not afraid. And the Bible says, Peter saw the boisterous winds and he was afraid. A few seconds ago, the master said, be not afraid. Just the wave of the sea, he was afraid and he began to sink. Can we learn, beloved in Christ Jesus, to hold on to the word of God? Fear not. Joshua chapter 1, fear not. God continues to say to every one of us, fear not. Matthew chapter 14, do not be afraid. Someone said, there is enough fear not in the Bible to take us every day of the year. I would personally make a research into that. That is, we have about 365 fear not in the Bible, appearing in different ways. Do not be fearful. Do not be dismayed. Do not be afraid. But it says, fear not. We have more than enough in the Bible to last us a whole year. So for October, take the dose of fear not. Do not be afraid in the name of Jesus. So our worship, oh worship the King, all glorious above. He says, it's our shield and our defender. This thing was written by Sir Robert Grant, who lived between 1779 and 1838. He lived between 1779 and 1838, and he's telling us that God is not just our shield, but he's also our defender. He's the Ancient of Days. Beloved, have you ever considered that faith and fear may have some identical definitions? Faith is the substance of things hoped for, as I told you earlier, and the evidence of things not seen. Whereas fear is described as evil pain caused by unpleasant emotions. Evil pain caused by unpleasant emotions is a torment in the hand of the devil. Fear is a torment. Satan is a tormentor, and he uses the cane of fear to torment the children of God. We overcome fear tonight in the name of Jesus Christ. It is false evidence appearing real, like I said earlier, and faith is believing that the best is yet to come. Doesn't matter how old you are. Faith says,
my best is yet to come. Faith says my tomorrow will be great. Faith says my tomorrow will be better than my today. Faith says I shall win. I shall make it. Faith says I am healed. Let the weak say I'm strong. Let the poor say I'm rich. Faith says, beloved, I pray above all things that you may prosper and be in health even as your soul prospers. So faith says, I prosper. I am healed. I prosper above all things even as my soul prospers. Faith confesses positive. Faith says what he wants from God. Fear confesses negative. Fear says what he wants from the devil. Fear is dreading that the worst will be your destiny. But faith is saying, my best is yet to come. Beloved in Christ Jesus, so faith and fear can both be substance of things to come with evidence not seen. It now depends on which side you are. Is it the side of the positive or the side of the negative? So beloved, one thing that is certain, it is that without faith, it is impossible to please God. So you want to please God? Beloved, embrace faith. Even in your afflictions, in your storms of life, hold on to faith. Hold on to Jesus. Expect the best. Confess the best. Embrace the best. And if you want to confess the best, confess Jesus as Lord and Savior. He is the best of all times. He is the best of the best. He is the only one who laid his life down for his friends. He is the only one who died for sinners even before they became saints. He is the only one who shed his blood so that we will not have to shed our blood. Accept him tonight. Receive him as your Lord and Savior. Confess him. As Peter was sinking, maybe you are sinking tonight, Peter took one decision that was defining. It was a defining moment for his life. He cried in that Matthew chapter 14. He said, Lord, save me. Lord, save me. Verse 31. Lord, save me. Are you out there as you're listening to me tonight? I don't know what you're going through. I don't know what is oppressing you. I don't know how deep you have sunk. You can cry, Lord, save me. Jesus, save me. You are the Savior, then save me. If it is you, save me. And he said, the Bible says, he stretched his hand unto him, and he took him, and he stopped sinking. May the hand of the living Jesus stretch towards you, touch your hand tonight, and you'll be saved from sinking into sin, sinking under the load of fear, sinking under the load of indebtedness, sinking under the load of hatred, sinking under the load of bitterness, sinking under the load of sickness. The hand of the Lord is stretched towards you tonight. Take it by faith and walk on the sea in the name of Jesus. Let's take that great hymn now. Our shield and defender, the Ancient of Days. O worship the King, all glorious above.

We're still on your favorite program, Hymns of Praise, your everyday soul tonic. And we are thanking you for always being there for us. Thank you for staying with us all these years and for praying for us and supporting the growth of Hymns of Praise. Beloved, you want to join our family WhatsApp group? Please send us a request to 0803-553-2956. 0803-553-2956. 0803-553-2956. Just tell us your name and make your desire known that you want to be added to the Hymns of Praise family WhatsApp group. Or if you want to introduce a friend or a relative, you're always welcome, still using the same number. If you also desire to support this program, our account number is United Bank for Africa, 102-158-3055, United Bank for Africa, Adebayo Hymns, Praise and Charity Initiative. Beloved, we want to take some messages that have been coming to us from you out there. And the first one tonight is from Elder Benson Bello of Ogijo in Ogun State. And he says, good evening, my Lord Bishop Jide Adebayo and your crew for the wonderful soul-lifting hymns every Sunday evening. And I pray the oil upon your head will never go down in Jesus' name. Amen. Kindly play To God Be the Glory, Great Things He Has Done, for the listening pleasure of my dearly beloved wife, Deaconess Tessie Bello, who will be celebrating her 66th birthday on the 14th of October, 2026. For God's grace and protection upon her and my household, from Elder Benson Bello. Congratulations, Mommy Bello. We share the same birthday month. October is a great month and the month when great people are born. So, God bless you, ma. Sheikh Gwadu says, good evening, sir. Happy new month to you. I want to use this medium to appreciate the heavenly works you're doing on earth through evangelism, hymns, and praises. May God Almighty crown your efforts in Jesus' name. Please, sir, kindly play To God Be the Glory for my listening pleasure as I celebrated my birthday on the 4th of October, 2026. I thank God Almighty for His protection in my life. Sir, please, I need your prayer, sir. Thanks for always being there for us. Adu Jelewu Shegun Sheun from Lagos.

We're still on your favorite program, Hymns of Praise, your everyday soul tonic, and it is being a time of refreshing in the presence of the Lord. This message is coming from Babatunde Adekombi, who says, "Beloved Bishop, we thank God for your life and ministry. May God continue to enlarge your coast. Kindly play me the hymn, My Soul is So Happy in Jesus, for the listening pleasure of Deaconess Victoria Oluwadamilola Adetohun Adekombi, who marks her Golden Jubilee birthday celebration on the 8th of October. She has celebrated on the 8th of October, Golden Jubilee, landmark birthday. Congratulations, Madam Victoria Oluwadamilola Adetohun Adekombi. Many more great years ahead in Jesus' name." From Babatunde Adekombi,

Victor Adesina says, good evening, my Lord Bishop. Sir, thanks for all you do for us. Kindly play the hymn, Jesus, I Rest on Thee, for the listening pleasure of my father, Pa Ilesomi Adesina, who turned 75 years on the 9th of October, 2026. Congratulations, sir. May God continue to strengthen you in the name of Jesus.

On that note, as we congratulate one of us on the team of Hymns of Praise, Ibukun Adebayo, who celebrated his birthday on the 7th of October. We October children are in the mood of celebration as we prepare for that of yours sincerely, Bishop Jide Adebayo, on the 27th of October, and for Tinu on the 30th of October. May God continue to bless you all as we join hands together to give him praises and thanks in the name of Jesus.

So right now, at this point, we'll be drawing the curtain on the program tonight. My name again is Bishop Jide Adebayo, the Diocesan Bishop of the Diocese of Igbomina West and the CEO of HOP Family Radio, ably supported by Leye Ojeni, Chichi Okolo, Kunle Komolafe, Foluke, and Ibukun Adebayo. Thank you all for being there. Good night. God bless you. We meet again, same time, same station, next week. Be blessed.

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2: 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The National Drug Law Enforcement Agency, NDLEA, has rearrested an 83-year-old woman, Uloma Sunday, for alleged drug trafficking barely a year after she and her daughter were convicted of drug-related offenses. The agency said Uloma was arrested at her residence in Ite Uzo, Umuaguma, Obingwa local government area of Abia State, with consignment of methamphetamine and Colorado allegedly tied around her waist with a wrapper. According to a statement by the NDLEA Director of Media and Advocacy, Femi Babafemi, the arrest followed intelligence indicating that the woman operated a drug joint allegedly patronized by criminal elements terrorizing the community. The agency said 50 grams of methamphetamine, 522 grams of skunk, 260 grams of fresh cannabis leaves, and 12 grams of tramadol were recovered during the operation. Meanwhile, the convener of the Change We Need Nigeria initiative, Dr. Cosmos Ilechukwu, has called on leaders to adopt long-term development plans and strengthen institutions to accelerate nation building. Dr. Ilechukwu, who is also the general overseer of Charismatic Renewal Ministry, made a call in Abuja during a special prayer session for Nigeria and its leaders organized by the initiative. He said institutional stability, justice and respect for the rule of law by both leaders and citizens were essential to achieving sustainable development. The cleric also stressed the need for citizens to participate actively and responsibly in civil affairs, saying nation building should not be left to the government alone. The Independent National Electoral Commission, INEC, has released the final list of governorship candidates and state assembly candidates across the country. In Lagos State, 332 candidates are vying for 40 Lagos State Assembly seats with about 17 political parties. 17 governorship and 17 deputy governor candidates compete for the seat of power in Alausa. Among the candidates cleared to contest are Dr. Obafemi Hamzat of the All Progressive Congress, APC, Prince Laja Adeoye of the Allied People's Movement, APM, Madiba Rose Vivo of the African Democratic Congress, Obadiah Akinola of NDP, Adedeji Doherty of PDP, and Funsho Doherty of NDC. More than 7.4 million voters will decide their fate in Lagos. The Lagos State Waste Management Authority, LOMA, has deployed extensive operational resources and manpower to evacuate accumulated waste along Ago Palace Way, Okota, while sealing over 25 buildings for various environmental and regulatory infractions. The Managing Director of LOMA, Dr. Muyiwa Gbade Geshin, led intervention this month with management staff joining operational teams in the exercise which targeted recurrent illegal dumping on road medians and around bridge abutments. The operation featured a massive deployment of compactor trucks, a payloader, tipper trucks, and street sweepers to

such activities undermine public order, obstruct movement, and contribute to environmental degradation. And that is on the Metro FM News Beat at 9. 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You can also contact the newsroom on 0803-331-3103. Food for thought. Do not wait for the perfect moment. Take the moment and make it perfect. The news was edited by Tawreed Abdullahi. My name is Adiola Tosi, and I urge you to stay tuned for the next program, Truth of Life.

in order to convey to mankind such knowledge, which gives them a clear and intelligible conviction of the working of God in his justice and love. I have written the work in the light of truth, which leaves no gap, contains the answer to every question, and clearly shows to mankind how wonderful are the ways in creation that are upheld by many servants of his will. But God alone is holy. Words of Abrishin, author of the Grail Message. Good evening and welcome to the weekly live audio program on the Grail Message, In the Light of Truth by Abrishin. The Grail Message is a new spiritual revelation of the truth given to mankind by the author Abrishin. It explains the will of God, which manifests as the adamantine and incorruptible laws of creation. This message does not bring a new religion and is intended as a torch to guide all serious seekers to the light and their longed-for height, which is paradise. It is addressed to honest seekers only, for only such shall find. I'm Dr. Tunde Agboola. A reading from the Grail Message is now brought to you.

The author of the Grail message says, and I quote, concluding the lecture, the worship of God. Every inventor and everyone achieving something really great have adapted their thinking and volition to the existing laws of nature. Whatever resists or even wishes to oppose these laws will be smothered, crushed, and shattered. It is not possible that it can ever really come to life. As it is with minor experiences, so also with man's whole existence and with man himself. Man, who has to live not only the short span on earth, but also has to wander through the whole creation, must of necessity possess the knowledge of the laws to which the whole creation, and not merely the nearest visible environment of man, remains subject. If he does not possess this knowledge, he will be hampered, delayed, hurt, thrown back, or even crushed, because in his ignorance he could not go along with the power currents of the laws, but fitted himself into them so wrongly that they had to press him down instead of lifting him up. A human spirit who stubbornly and blindly tries to reject facts, the effects of which he must daily recognize everywhere, does not appear great or admirable, but rather ridiculous if he makes fundamental use of them for his activity and for every kind of technical work, yet not for himself and his soul. In his earthly life and activity, the spirit always has the opportunity to observe the absolute steadiness and uniformity of all the basic effects, providing he does not thoughtlessly or even hostilely close himself to them and remain asleep. In this respect, there is no exception in all creation, not even for a human soul. It must submit to the laws of creation if their activity is to further its progress. In the most superficial way, man has until now completely overlooked this simple self-evident fact. So simple did it appear that by virtue of its very simplicity, it was bound to become the most difficult thing for him to recognize. So difficult, indeed, that in time it proved impossible for him to do so. So, today, man now stands facing ruin, an inner breakdown, which must demolish everything he has built up. Only one thing can save him: a thorough knowledge of the divine laws in creation. This alone will help him onward and upward again, and with it, with him, all that he attempts to build up in the future. Do not argue that, being human spirit, you cannot so easily recognize the laws in creation, and that it is difficult to distinguish between the truth and false conclusions. That is not true. Whoever says this is either trying once more to use it to conceal his indolence and to hide the indifference of his soul, or is making excuses for the sake of his own peace of mind. But it is of no use, for all those who are indifferent or indolent will now be rejected. Only he who musters all his strength so as to devote it unremittingly to achieve what is most indispensable for his soul has any prospect of being saved.
All half measures count for nothing. Every hesitation, every postponement is the same as a complete neglect of duty. Mankind have no more time left because they have already waited until the limit of their allotted period. This time, naturally, it will not be made so easy for man, nor will he find it so easy, since through the most careless negligence in these matters, he robbed himself of the slightest capacity even to believe in the profound seriousness of a necessary final decision. And it is exactly this point which is his greatest weakness, which will inevitably cause the downfall of many. For thousands of years, much has been done to enlighten you about God's will, or the working of the laws in creation, at least insofar as you need it in order to ascend and find your way back to the luminous heights whence you came. This was not achieved through the so-called earthly sciences, nor through the churches, but through the servants of God, the prophets of olden times, and later through the message brought by the Son of God. Although it was given to you quite simply, so far you have only talked about it, but never seriously troubled to understand it aright, still less to live accordingly. In your indolent opinion, this was asking too much of you, although it is your only salvation. You wish to be saved without exerting yourselves in any way. If you reflect upon this, you must surely come to this sad conclusion. You turned every divine message into a religion for your own convenience, and that was wrong. You placed religion upon a special pedestal, removed from everyday life. That was the greatest mistake you could have made, for in so doing, you also removed God's will from your daily life. Or, what amounts to the same thing, you separated yourself from God's will instead of uniting with it and making it the center of your daily life and activity, thus becoming one with it. You must absorb every message from God quite naturally and interweave it in a practical manner into your work, your thoughts, and your whole life. You must not set it apart by itself, as you have now done, paying it a visit only in your leisure hours, in order to indulge for a short time in contrition, gratitude, or relaxation. As a result, it never became something natural, a part of you, such as hunger or sleep. Understand this aright at last. You shall live in this will of God, so that you may find your way to on all the paths which bring you benefit. God's messages are precious hints which you need. Without knowing and obeying them, you are lost. Therefore, you must not place them as something sacred in a glass shrine, to gaze upon them in awe and trembling only on Sundays, or to retreat there in fear and distress in order to receive strength. You wretched ones, you shall not venerate the message, but make use of it. You shall grasp it with hearty goodwill, not only when you are in Sunday attire, but with the feast adding by daily toil, which never shames or debases, but honors everyone.
The precious gem shines with greater purity and brilliance in a rugged hand, discolored by sweat and dirt, than in the well-cared-for fingers of a lazy idler who spends his time on earth only in contemplation. Every divine message was granted to you so that it should become an integral part of you. You must try and grasp what this means. You should not look upon it as something separate, something that remains outside yourselves, which you accustom yourselves to approach with timid reserve. Absorb the word of God, so that each one of you may know how he must live and proceed in order to attain to the kingdom of God. Therefore, at last, awake. Learn to know the laws in creation. No worldly cleverness will help you in this matter, nor the small amount of technical knowledge derived through observation. Something so meager will not suffice for the path your soul must take. You must lift your eyes far beyond this earth and recognize where your path leads after this earthly life, so that at the same time you may become aware of why and for what purpose you are here on earth. And whatever your conditions are in this life, whether rich or poor, healthy or ill, at peace or in conflict, in joy or sorrow, so you will learn to recognize the reason and purpose of it all. This will make you glad and happy, grateful for the experiences which have come your way. You will learn to value every single second as precious, and above all, learn to use them. To use them for your ascent to joyful existence and purest happiness. And because you so badly entangled and confused yourselves, the divine message was brought to you by the Son of God as a means of salvation, after the warnings of the prophets had remained unheeded. The divine message showed the way, the only way, to save you from the swamp which already threatened to smother you. The Son of God sought to lead you to this way by parables. Those who wanted to believe and who were seekers listened with their ears, but it penetrated no further. They never tried to live in accordance with them. Religion and daily life have always remained also for you two separate things. You always stood beside it, never in it. The effects of the laws of creation explained in the parables remain absolutely incomprehensible to you, because you never looked for them in those parables. And now, through the great message, the explanation of the laws comes to you in a form more understandable in the present time. In reality, they are precisely the same as those Christ already brought in a form suitable at that time. He showed men how they should think, speak, and act so that they could mature spiritually and advance upwards in creation. Humanity needed no more than that. There is not a single gap in the message given at that time. He who at last adapts himself to it in his thoughts, words, and deeds, thus practices the purest worship of God, for this lies only in deeds. He who willingly submits himself to these laws will always do the right thing.
In so doing, he proves his veneration for the wisdom of God and joyfully submits to his will, expressed in his laws. Its effects will thus further and protect him, and he will be freed from all sorrow and uplifted into the realm of the luminous spirit. There, in jubilant experiencing, the omniscience of God will become visible in all its perfection to everyone. There, the worship of God is life itself. There, every breath, every intuition, every action speaks of joyous gratitude and thus becomes a lasting delight, a delight born of happiness, disseminating happiness, and therefore reaping happiness. The worship of God in your life and in your experiences consists solely of keeping the divine laws. This alone ensures happiness. So shall it be in the coming kingdom, that of 1,000 years, which will be called the kingdom of God on earth. End of quote.

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This is Truth of Life, a deep and incisive program based on a walk in the light of truth, the Grail Message by Abrushin. Copies of the Grail Message can be obtained on Grail Land, Eju Hills, Lagos, Grail Centers and Grail Information Centers nationwide and also at major bookshops. Seekers can also go to these websites to obtain copies of the Grail Message. And the addresses of the websites are www.alexander-barnhart.com.ng or www.grailmovement.ng.

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we have Akpan calling from Port Harcourt. He wants to know what are the laws of creation. Well, there are three basic laws of creation, and it is on these three basic laws that the entire creation is governed. The three basic laws are the cornerstone of the divine will in creation. And these laws, we already know them. It's just that we have not taken adequate care to recognize them well. Number one, the law of reciprocal action. Same thing as saying, what you sow is what you reap. Our Lord Jesus Christ emphasized this severally. Whatsoever a man soweth, that shall he reap. That is a very basic law. Whatever it is you sow, whether in your intuition or in your thoughts or in your words, as well as in your deeds, they are like a seed that you have sown in the garden that surrounds you. And these seeds, they will sprout, they will grow, they will mature, and at harvest time, they must come back to you. Whether they are like a seed that you have sown in the garden that surrounds you. Seeds, they will sprout, they will grow, they will mature, and at harvest time, they must come to you. Whether you are with or without your physical. And when they come back, they can come in terms of the position you find yourself in life or the conditions you find yourself, whether in good health or in disease, whether at peace or in conflict, or they come directly on your physical body. So that is one. Then there is also the law of spiritual gravity, which says that whatever is heavy,

0: must sink and light must rise. All right, we take this after taking this call from Robert in Apapa. Hello, Robert, are you there?
1: Hello?
0: Hello, go on, Robert, you are on.
1: Good evening, sir.
0: Good evening.
1: Good evening, sir.
0: Good evening, Robert, you are on.
1: God bless you, sir. I pray God will continue to cover you on the job you are doing, sir. My question, sir.
0: Yes.
1: I have a friend who some years ago, he was a very close friend to me. In fact, he helped me to secure a job. I worked the night. And most of the time, I usually see him in my dream. I saw him about a week when he was with his family. You know, he has children. He showed me his wife. In green, he showed me his wife, he showed me the house he was staying, and it's just like he was still living life somewhere else. I want to know, sir, the Bible says it is written that the appointed time to men to die in that death judgment. So my question is that, is it possible, is that dream a contradictory to what Bible says? Or is it possible for somebody to die, still live life somewhere, a normal life before the time wanted to die? I am confused. I see my company, we live together with him. We be sitting together, we know as if we are still alive. Does it have any implication? Please, sir,
0: right.
1: I want you to interpret this thing to me.
0: All right. Now, in the first place, the dreamer is the interpreter of his own dreams. But you have to distinguish between false dreams and genuine dreams. And any dream you have, it could be a reflection of what has gone past. It could be a reflection of what is about to take place, or it could be a warning of something that is about to take place. So it depends. So you, as the dreamer, you are the best interpreter of your own dream. But it is not possible for a man to die in this physical world and then still be living in this same physical world with a family. It is not possible. So, it depending on your own experiences, the person you say who was your friend you are seeing in a dream can be something different. For you to think, it's not that he's still in this, he has been buried now. His physical body is in the grave. If you are to go to that grave now, even the body has already turned to dust. So which body will be using to live in this physical world? It's not possible. You are told that when he said that Paul said to the disappointed to man to die but once, and after that, they have already misinterpreted the saying of Paul. Paul, remember, was a Pharisee. And the Pharisee believed that there is life after death. That was the difference between the Pharisees and the Sadducees. The Sadducees don't believe life after death. So Paul could not have told you that once you die, then that is end of it. But what is possible is that we live several art lives, several. And at each end of each art life, we die a physical death. But there's only one time we die a spiritual death. And that is when a man has been found wanting in the ongoing final judgment. Then such a person will die a spiritual death. But the final judgment is not only for those who pass into the beyond. It is simultaneously taking place for those who are here on earth, as well as those who have passed into the beyond. So, spiritual death occurs only once, but physical death occurs several times. Each time you come into the physical world, you must die a physical death. Alright, Uzi is calling from Ofada in Ogun State.
2: Hello, Chiruzi. Good evening, Lusada Abara, Ogun State.
0: Okay, alright. What's the question? Go on with your question.
2: In the book of Genesis,

0: it 7 and 8. And our mother used to tell us that we will go to heaven at the end of our life. Okay, where was God living when he created heaven and earth? Because according to what our pastor teaches us, it made me to know that God living in heaven, that he lived somewhere and created heaven and earth. Right now, where is God living?
1: All right, okay. Listen to the radio for the rest. A good question you asked. Now, to understand that question, you must also understand when it was said that the Almighty said, "Let there be light." This is the story of creation. It is only when you find the explanation. You won't see it in the Bible. The reason why you won't see it in the Bible is because, just like Paul wrote the Corinthians and said that, "For we know in part, but when that which is perfect is come, then that which is shall be done away." Now the perfect has come. It explains everything to you. The Almighty himself lives in the divine kingdom. The divine kingdom has been in it has no beginning, it has no end. It is eternal. And so, when the time came, when the Almighty wanted to create heaven and earth, he gave fiat, let there be light. So, his abode is a divine kingdom which lies above and earth, above it. So, with that fiat, let there be light. The one that carved fiat is the Holy Spirit, your truth. His name is Emmanuel. He took that fiat, stood at the boundary of the divine, facing the void, where there was not yet light. And through the radiations of Emmanuel, light into the darkness. And from there, heaven came into being, and finally the earth. Not just one heaven, several. There are many planes, many planes. Remember Jesus said, "In my Father's house, there are many mansions." Only in the great message you find, what are those mansions? So, the place of abode of the Almighty is the divine kingdom. And he does not stay in it because, just like an artist can create a work. But you won't see the leg of the artist inside his work or his eyes. The work separate from the artist. So also is the work Almighty created is separate from him. So it stays above the heavens in the divine kingdom, and through the radiation of Emmanuel, came into being and also the earth. That is the answer to your question. Examine the great message. Alright, another caller here. Chooks is calling from Port Harcourt. Hello, Chooks. Hello, Chooks. Chooks, huh? Alright. Are you there, Chooks? Okay, Chooks can call back. Now, let's finish that song sent by Robert concerning the laws of creation. I already explained that there are three big laws. The law of sowing and reaping, then the law of spiritual gravity, which says that whatever is heavy must sink. What is light must rise. Just look at an example. If you put a stone in a bucket of water, what will happen? The stone will sink. But if you are to put a rock in that same bucket of water, it will float. So also is it with the human spirit. Anything you do that is evil, it makes your spirit to become heavy. It must be dark and it must sink. But when you do good, it makes the spirit to become light. That is a spiritual law. It occurs automatically. The moment you are thinking evil of your neighbor, your spirit is heavy and dark. All right, another call. Okay, Chooks back from Port Harcourt. All right. Okay, Chooks. All right, you are on. Yes, you are on, Chooks.
0: Let me go on.
1: Yes.
0: Okay, sir. I want to ask a question, sir.
1: Go on.
0: The scripture in the Bible. The Bible says, in one of the scriptures, I will show mercy. God said, I will show mercy to whom I will show mercy to. God says in the book, and

0: in the days of ignorance, not overlooks. Now, the question is, if you will overlook, or if you see, is the person going to still go back and get the sowing and reaping, or since he has decided that he wants to do this, he will take it out? That is one. Second question is this. Someone that is dead, can he cause harm to somebody that is alive, that is living now? Can he, does he have the ability to do that? Because I've heard probably someone will say, oh, it's the late mother that killed him. Some will say the late father that killed him. Sometimes we see people that are dying, mentioning the name of their loved one, father or their mother, because of their death. Some even pleading that they should leave them alone. They say some of them will be crying that the person is beating them. So I want to know, Is it real or just a mere story?
1: All right.
0: Thank you, sir.
1: Okay, now the first question concerning where is the Lord says, I'll show mercy to who I'll show mercy. See, the Almighty is never arbitrary. This is one thing we keep on making. It is an earthly king that will decide, I'll show mercy to who I'll show mercy to. But the Almighty is never arbitrary in his actions. He is perfect. Is perfect from the very beginning. Perfection means that there is no possibility of further development. It has reached the height. It is because of this action that the laws of God do not change. They never change. They remain the same forever and ever. And so, if the will of God says that what you sow is what you reap, the sowing and reaping is also not arbitrary. What you reap, if you have not sown, if you have sown, how then do you expect love? You have sown envy, avarice, greed, then how do you expect to see plenty? So, this is the operations of what you sow is what you reap. As you lay your bed, so shall you lie in it. So, that is the answer to that question. Almighty is never arbitrary, is perfect. It is an earthly king who will repeal a sentence passed by his equally arbitrary judge and say, okay, and we give him clemency, even though he has killed somebody. That is acting. The Almighty doesn't work like that. He works according to his laws. He is perfect and he does not interfere. He does not interfere in the minor and great affairs of men. He has put his laws in creation and they will continue to work. So if you deserve mercy, and mercy itself is not that your sins are wiped away for you. Another mistake we make is that forgiveness of sin. Or is just go on your knees and say, Lord, forgive me. And then at the moment, sins are forgiven. It's not like that. Forgiveness of sin also follows the law. And I will tell you how you can receive forgiveness of sin. Number one, when you receive consequences of your sin, then because of God, you are forgiven. That is how you receive it. You must receive the consequences. But provided that you accept that these consequences you are receiving, you deserve it, then it is wiped away for you. But most times, when you receive the consequences, we say, ah, why me? Why should this happen? You are saying that the Lord is unjust. And that, then you are starting yet another cycle of evil. So that is how, that's one. The secondly is, when you change for the better, when you change for the better, the consequences of your evil past will still come to you. It will just go. It comes to you. But when it comes to you, it finds you a changed person. Because you have changed, a ring of light is now helping you. What is coming? Your evil, the evil radiation is still coming. But it finds you a changed person, a ring of light enveloping you. And it's the purity of this ring of light that will determine what, how much of the repercussions you receive. So it is always in accordance with the law. There is never injustice in the matter. And the third by which you can receive forgiveness is, go to the one you have kissed, ask for forgiveness. If he truly forgives you from that, then before the Lord, you are forgiven. That was why Jesus Christ told his disciples, whosoever sins you forgive, it is forgiven unto them. He did not, however, give the disciples a general line to go about forgiving sins.

Now today you see somebody, a father, somebody will say, I confess it before the father, I did this. Then the father will now say, you take the penance, and then say, okay, you have, your sins are forgiven. Is it the Almighty? They are deceiving themselves. The one father to confess him, and the father who is receiving confession, both of them are deceiving themselves. All right, Vic is calling from Delta. Say hello, Victory. Hello? Are you there? Are you free? All right, maybe she should call back. Now let's take the third law. You know, we are talking about the basic laws. I've talked about the law of sowing and reaping. We talk about the law of spiritual gravity. Then there is also this law of attraction of homogeneous species. The law that says both of the same flock together. This law of attraction of homogeneous species is the great guardian of order. It is that law that ensures that people of the same nature live together in villages, in towns, cities, in countries, in continents. It is the law that ensures that you are among your own kind, whether you are in the physical world or in the beyond. All right? Vic is back from Delta. Say hello, Victory. Hello? Go on with your question. All right. Now, let's take some questions from Facebook. Innocent Nwankwo sends a question. How can one recall his past art life? What are the processes to recall one's past art life? You cannot recall. It is a grace that when we born, a veil covers our eyes at the time incarnating in our mother's womb, so that we cannot recall past life. That is a very important thing for us, because it is a help for man. For the human spirit, only the moment is real. If you are to recall your past art life, you will not experience the present moment. You always will be biased in this present art life. And whereas you need to experiencing that shapes the soul and maturity. So you cannot recall it because it is not what you need. But if a person were matured enough and is able to bear it, is a snippet of what he was in his proper art life may be shown to him. Example, when Muhammad was on his journey in his mission, and on that journey, it was revealed to him who he was from art life. And it was Nathaniel, a disciple of Jesus Christ. But Muhammad was able to bear it because he was mature enough for it. And so it is also, but it does not matter who you are in your previous art life, whether you are a pope or an emperor or a commoner, it matters absolutely not. What matters now for every human being is, add in the ongoing final judgment, are you withstand the pressure, the increased pride that has been put into this creation, that only those who are able to withstand the pressure will be able to stand the judgment. Irrespective of who you, whether you are a former disciple of Jesus or whatever you may be, what is demanded man now? How do you stand at this very present time? How you be judged? Okay, let's take question. Okay, let's take a question here. Good evening. That is from Facebook. Paul Solomon asks, good evening, doctor. I want to ask, is it right to pray for the dead with their pictures and pouring libation through during the prayer? Yes, you can pray for the departed one, but it is also good because many of those that have departed, they are also in need of

very great need of your prayer. So when you pray for them, provided that is genuine, the prayer will flow to them. So don't imagine that when somebody dies, that's the end of that. No. It's only the physical body has dropped. But he continues to live in the beyond. And your prayer will reach him if it is genuine. All right, let's take this last call. Victory is back. Oh, yeah, please. Go on with your question, please. Well, sorry. Now, yes. Okay. Now we are coming to the end of today's mission. There are so many questions available here, but you cannot answer. But we'll answer them on the Facebook. Any questions, we'll answer them on Facebook. Then Pius Atiga Pius Kofi says that good evening. I'm glad listening to you from live from Ghana. All right. Now, at the end of this program, seekers can get in touch with after this program on our Facebook page, Truth of Life Radio, or call or send text messages to 083-457-6960-708-955-2842. With my words, I pray to God and also to Jesus. However, in a more vital way than has been known in the past, as people have trimmed it through their propensity for spiritual words of Abrushin, author of the Grail Message. And so that is it for tonight. Until we meet next Sunday, I'm Totunde Agbola saying good evening.

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1: The time is 10 o'clock. Good evening. Glad to have you join us on the network Radio Nigeria. This is the news, and I'm Harriet Stems. In the headlines tonight, federal government to hold MDAs to account for bureaucratic delays. Cleric urges couples to embrace forgiveness amidst changed social norms. Nigerian Navy uncovers two suspected illegal refining sites in Rivers State. Anambra State House of Assembly Speaker calls for prioritized access for girl child education. The commentary, customer protection, and the need for better service delivery in the country. You can follow us on Instagram and X at Radio Nigeria HQ and on Facebook at .com/radio.

Nigeria Network. Now the news ill. The federal government says it is set to hold ministries, department agencies, MDAs, to account for measurable performance targets with a new framework designed to cut bureaucratic delays, eliminate regulatory demands, and make government more responsive to businesses and investors. The Minister of Finance and Coordinating Minister of the Economy, Taiwo Idili, announced this following a strategic engagement with head agencies and senior government officials at the Federal Ministry of Finance, Abuja. In a statement by the Head Information and Public Relations Unit of the Ministry, Mrs. Ife Oruokpore, the minister said the next phase of Nigeria's economic reforms must go beyond stabilizing the economy to fixing the everyday challenges businesses encounter dealing with government, stressing that agencies must make it easier, not harder, for businesses to operate, invest, and expand. To achieve, the minister directed agencies to remain within its statutory mandates and eliminate duplicates requirements, multiple fees, and unnecessary procedures to increase the cost of doing business. On public finance, the coordinating minister of the economy directed agencies to remit all revenues due to government promptly in full, transfer operating surpluses to the consolidated revenue fund, and submit audited accounts as required by law. The minister maintained that the agency's performances would be just out, including how quickly services are delivered and published timelines are respected, and whether regulatory processes become less costly for businesses. The initiative seeks to make public institutions more accountable for the quality and speed of their services while creating a regulatory environment in which businesses can spend less time navigating barriers and more time investing, expanding, and creating jobs. The Bauchi State Government has shrugged outstanding beneficiaries from the 2012 and 2013 retirement batches that their gratuity funds remain intact despite of the second phase covering 2014. The assurance was given by the leader of the State Government Retirees Committee, Mr. Kola Oyede, during a press briefing in Bauchi. Mr. Oyede said four retirees failed to complete the process during the first phase, leaving about 107 million naira outstanding for their entitlements. He claimed that the state team processed 292 retirees out of 377 scheduled beneficiaries, disbursing about 700 million naira, and encouraged representatives of incapacitated retirees to contact the committee for assistance. Mr. Yerinde expects the next phase will begin on Monday, the 12th of October 2026, and retirees from the 2014 batch onward, urging beneficiaries to find dates to prevent overcrowding and ensure orderly processing. On his part, the leader of the local government disbursement team, Mahir, said 992 local government retirees received payments in the first phase, while 159 beneficiaries remained outstanding. In fact, the team disbursed over 160 million naira and urged outstanding to visit the office of the Auditor General for local government to verify their names and complete necessary procedures.

0: Detection and Prevention through 8 National Institute for Cancer Research and Treatment, NICRAT, preventing oncology clinics across the 6 geopolitical zones. On his part, Director General of NICRAT, Professor Osman Aliyu, said the institute had intensified cancer control efforts through research, workforce development, surveillance, and improved access to treatment. The Chairman, House of Representatives Committee on Health, Mr. Amos Magaji, called for increased funding and stronger primary health care interventions to address the growing cancer burden.
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2: The Federal Ministry of Finance hereby announces a full and final mop-up verification and validation exercise for the next of kin of deceased former workers of Nigeria Airways Limited, who are eligible for payment of their outstanding pension and severance entitlements. This exercise is scheduled to take place simultaneously across the 6 geopolitical zones as detailed in the national dailies. Date, 19 to 25th October 2026. Time, Monday to Saturday, 10 a.m. to 5 p.m. Sunday, 12 noon to 5 p.m. Eligible next of kin are advised to come with all required documents, announcer, permanent secretary, finance, special duties.
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3: Thanks for staying tuned. Couples have been urged to embrace forgiveness, transparency, and Christian values to sustain their marriages amid changing social norms, financial pressures, and digital distractions. The call was made during a Sunday service on family and marriage at Ekwa Goodness Aleita Abuja with the theme, Building a Christ-Centered Marriage in a Changing World. Guest Minister Pastor Sunday Meje said marital conflicts are inevitable but could be resolved through forgiveness. He identified stubbornness, social media distractions, financial pressures, materialism, and interference from third parties as threats to successful marriages. Pastor Meje also warned intending couples against ignoring red flags during courtship, noting that overlooking troubling behaviors could expose partners to domestic violence and other marital crises. Another guest speaker, Mrs. Nara Temeche, cautioned singles against rushing into marriage because of societal pressure, warning that inadequate preparation could result in dysfunctional or broken homes. She also urged couples to prioritize their marriages while pursuing careers and businesses. The ministers called for greater commitment to building stable families through mutual respect, honest communication, responsible decision-making, and adherence to Christian principles. Also, Christians have been urged to be united to enjoy the blessings of God. The Reverend Solomon Yogo gave the advice in a sermon during the inauguration of the new church building of the Universal Reformed Christian Church, Dakwa 2, under Abuja Consistory. Reading from Psalms 133, the Reverend stressed that only unity of purpose could bring about development. He called on Christians to love one another as Jesus Christ showed love to mankind. The cleric also appealed to leaders to be united in leading the people for God's love for the citizenry to be manifested. Away from church stories now, the Nigerian Navy says it has uncovered 2 suspected illegal refining sites and recovered about 62,050 liters of suspected stolen petroleum products in Obogolo community, Ahoda West local government area of River State. The discovery was made during an anti-crude oil theft operation by personnel of the Nigerian Navy ship under Operation Delta Sentinel. A statement by the Director of Naval Information, Navy Captain Abiodun Folorunsan, explains that the operation led to the discovery of 31 dugout pits containing about 58,000 liters of suspected stolen crude oil and 4,050 liters of suspected illegal refined automotive gas oil, commonly known as diesel. The naval team also recovered 6 sacks and 1 keg containing additional quantities of suspected illegally refined diesel at the sites located within the Orashi Forest and the wider Bogolo area. The Navy says the sites were handled in accordance with extant regulations, while no arrests was made as the suspects reportedly fled on site in the naval personnel. The Anambra State Speaker of the State House of Assembly, Mr. Somto Chukwu Udeze, has called on the federal government to prioritize equal access to quality education for the girl child, describing education as a critical tool for unlocking their potential and securing their future. Mr. Udeze made the call in a goodwill message to mark this year's International Day of the Girl Child.

0: The speaker urged parents, teachers, community leaders, and other stakeholders to promote the empowerment of girls and protect their fundamental human rights, stressing the need to address the challenges confronting them. He noted that girls with dreams grow into women with vision, purpose, and impact, and called for lasting measures to tackle barriers such as discrimination, violence, sexual abuse, and inequality. Ms. Odese also advocated for more legislation to promote girl-child empowerment and create opportunities for girls to develop their talents and realize their full potential. Convener of the Change We Need Nigeria initiative, Dr. Cosmas Inichukwu, has called on Nigerian leaders to adopt long-term development plans and strengthen institutions to accelerate nation building. The clergyman, who is also the general overseer of the Charismatic Renewal Ministries, made the call in Abuja during a special prayer session for Nigeria and its leaders organized by the initiative. Dr. Inichukwu, while stressing that institutional stability, justice, and respect for the rule of law by both leaders and citizens were essential to achieving sustainable development, also said citizens must carry out their civic responsibilities, as nation building could not be left for the government alone.
1: We cannot depend solely on government to do the job of nation building. They can't do it. God does not want them just to do it. It's a combined action, a combo effect between the government and the citizens. The citizens must be prepared to prioritize law and order. You cannot drink pure water and throw the sachet on the road and then expect government to come and clean it for you. People should know that they have to pay their taxes. You know, that's the only way government will find money.
0: Dr. Inichukwu urged leaders at all levels to set clear goals and establish practical strategies for transforming Nigeria into a better nation. The convener of the Change We Need Nigeria initiative maintained that every Nigerian had a role to play in shaping the nation's socioeconomic development and building a nation that guarantees justice, stability, and prosperity for all.
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2: 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Uplifting the people and uniting the nation.
0: Next is summary of major events last week.
7: In the week under review, press conference and stakeholders meeting was held in Abuja by the Independent National Electoral Commission, INEC, where the INEC chairman, Professor Joash Amupitan, revealed that the country voter register had recorded over 103 million persons, with Lagos, Kano, Kaduna, and Kastina states having the highest number of voters. Professor Amupitan said the commission identified some difficult terrains and adequate measures were put in place to ensure that citizens at riverine areas participate in the election. Still on INEC, processing and distribution of the first phase of permanent voters' card, PVC, to local government collection center commenced within the week by INEC. The INEC chairman, Professor Joash Amupitan, stated this at an event organized by the Nigerian Guild of Editors in collaboration with the commission. And as activity gathered momentum towards 2027 general election, the Allied People's Movement, APM, inaugurated its Presidential Campaign Management Committee with a target to secure 2/3 of registered votes. The presidential candidate of the APM and governor of Oyo State, Seyi Makinde, represented by his running mate Lawal Daura, described the voter register, which has hit over 103 million, as a landmark in the country's democratic history. Also, the preferred and approved logo of the Nigerian Democratic Congress, NDC, was uploaded by the Independent National Electoral Commission on its official website. The national leader of the party, Senator Harry Sariake Dixon, said the development was in compliance with an order of the High Court. In the meantime, the federal government insisted that it will not return to fuel subsidy payment, as Shell's move would raise pump prices and cause visible scarcity of the product. The Minister of Finance and Coordinating Minister of Economy, Professor Taiwo Oyedele, stated that it will require subsidizing foreign exchange cost over 20 trillion naira yearly to return to old prices and would encourage smuggling and ultimately weaken the naira. Professor Oyedele rather announced additional steps taken by the government to cushion the effect of increase in petroleum price, such as 30-day discount at NNPC station for public transporters.
8: We are offering a discount on petrol dispensed by NNPC Limited for the next 30 days in the first instance, with priority for public transporters nationwide. So it's not a subsidy. Government is just saying we sell to you at cost. Forward sales of crude to domestic refineries. As production rises and previously committed crude is freed up, this will shield pump prices from volatility in the global market.
7: The Minister of Information and National Orientation, Alhaji Muhammad Idris, urged journalists to always put the country first and ensure that Nigerians are always educated and informed about government policies and programs.
9: Our history reminds us of our extraordinary capacity to overcome adversity and to move forward each time we are faced with them. It was a response to the long-standing economic challenges that the administration of President Bola Ahmed Tinubu embarked upon some of the most consequential reforms of our recent history, including, of course, as we all know, the removal of fuel subsidy and other reforms that the President has embarked upon. These reforms were necessary to address structural distortions, strengthen public finances, and redirect national resources towards critical priorities that support sustainable growth and development.
7: Still on price of fuel, a two-week ultimatum was given to the federal government by the Nigerian Labour Congress to reduce the price of petrol and also begin renegotiation of the national minimum wage. The ultimatum was part of the resolutions after a joint meeting of the NLC National Executive Council and Central Working Committee in Abuja. The president of NLC, Joe Ajaero, directed affiliates and progressive allies to remain on high alert and prepared for the next line of action. At an event to mark this year's World Teachers Day, the Nigerian Union of Teachers, NUTFCT Wink, called for improved better welfare packages and prompt promotion for teachers to motivate them to deliver their responsibilities. Chairman of the NUTFCT Wink, Comrade Abdullahi Shafa, said, "Teachers deserve to enjoy the reward of their labor while still alive." In another development, the Nigerian Air Force confirmed that 25 people on board an ATR-42 aircraft, NAF 931, lost their lives following a crash in Ebokoda, in Niger area of Ondo State. That's the summary of major events in the country last week. I am Hassan Hussein.
10: Next is sports update.
11: Plateau United completely stole the headlines in MPFL Match Day 8. They put on an absolute football clinic, defeating powerhouse Kano Pillars 4-0, as Pillars had no answers for Plateau's relentless attack. Elsewhere, Queen Califat held their nerve at home with a clinical 2-0 victory over Shooting Stars. Sporting Lagos edged Bendel Insurance 2-1 in a highly intense battle. Barrow FC and Rangers International treated fans to a thrilling 4-0 thriller that ended 2-2, while Abia Warriors and Rivers United played out a grueling, scoreless tactical stalemate. With Match Day 8 action completed, the league table has Enugu Rangers topping the league with 17 points, while Rivers United are second with 16 points, and Plateau United leaps into the top three with 14 points. At the bottom of the table, Shooting Stars of Ibadan is 17th on the log with 8 points. Kun Khalifat FC has 8 points and 18th on the log, while Ayumba of Aba is 19th with 7 points, and Inter Lagos remain at the bottom of the table with 2 points. In Europe, Manchester City completely silenced Anfield with an emphatic 3-0 statement victory over Liverpool. Goals from Erling Haaland, Jeremy Doku and Ryan Cherki handed City all 3 points, while Liverpool's misery was further compounded as Ryan Gravenberch saw a red card in that particular encounter. Elsewhere, Oliver Glasner marked his return with a bang as Crystal Palace fought hard to defeat Nottingham Forest 3-1 at an erupting Shellhurst Park in England. Over in Spain, La Liga had a goal-blessed day. Real Betis triumphed in a massive 7-goal thriller, beating Osasuna 5-2. Real Sociedad edged Deportivo 3-2 in a chaotic 5-goal match where both sides finished with red cards. And that's it on sports. I am Philip Aremu.
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12: 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From failed electronic transactions to poor network services, estimated electricity bills, and substandard products, consumers often bear the consequences of poor service delivery. 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The challenges include getting value for money, receiving accurate information, and having access to effective channels for resolving complaints. In the banking sector, for instance, customers sometimes experience failed transfers, delayed reversals, and unauthorized deductions. For a trader or small business owner, money tied down in a failed transaction can disrupt important financial obligations. Similarly, telecommunications subscribers pay for airtime and data, but may experience poor network quality, unexpected deductions, and difficulties accessing customer support. Electricity consumers also contend with billing disputes and inadequate power supply. These challenges demonstrate why customer protection must go beyond advertising campaigns and attractive promises. It requires transparent business practices, enforceable standards, and regulatory institutions that respond promptly when consumers' rights are violated. In Nigeria, there are institutions responsible for protecting consumers against unfair business practices. These institutions must strengthen consumer education, monitor service providers, and ensure that complaints receive timely attention. Where businesses violate established rules, appropriate sanctions should follow. Equally important is the need for companies and public institutions to recognize that customer complaints provide opportunities to identify weaknesses, correct mistakes, and rebuild trust. A customer who reports an unauthorized deduction, poor network service, or unfair charge deserves to be heard respectfully and given a clear explanation. Complaints should not be ignored. Our customers should not be forced to spend hours seeking assistance. Businesses must also provide clear information about prices, fees, refund policies, and contractual obligations. Customers should not discover hidden charges after completing transactions or be subjected to conditions that were never properly explained. Furthermore, the growing use of digital platforms makes data privacy and security essential elements of customer protection. Organizations that connect personal and financial information must take appropriate measures to prevent unauthorized access, misuse, and disclosure.
13: customer protection also requires greater attention to vulnerable consumers, including older persons, people with disabilities, and those with limited digital literacy. Service providers must ensure that their systems are accessible and that customers can obtain assistance without unnecessary barriers. However, protecting customers is not the responsibility of regulators and businesses alone. Consumers should read transaction terms, request receipts, keep records of complaints, protect their personal information, and report suspicious activities through appropriate channels. Public awareness campaigns can help Nigerians understand their rights and the procedures for seeking redress when those rights are violated. As Customer Service Week is observed, Nigerian organizations must understand that excellent customer service is not simply about welcoming customers with smiles or sending celebratory messages. It is about consistently delivering quality services, treating customers fairly, resolving complaints promptly, and accepting responsibility when things go wrong. For a country striving to strengthen its economy and improve citizens' welfare, consumer confidence is essential. People are more likely to patronize businesses and embrace digital services when they believe their money, personal information, and interests are protected. Nigeria must therefore move beyond celebrating customers to protecting them. A customer whose rights are respected is not merely a satisfied consumer, but a partner in building a fairer, more accountable, and prosperous economy.
10: That's commentary on customer protection and the need for better service delivery in the country was written by Uju Okafor and presented by Olayemi. To end the news, here is a recap of the major stories. The federal government is to hold ministries, departments, and agencies to account for bureaucratic delays. A Christian cleric, Pastor Sunday Emeje, has called on married couples to embrace forgiveness amid changing social norms. The Nigerian Navy has uncovered two suspected illegal refining sites in Rivers State. We also told you that the Speaker of the Anambra State House of Assembly, Mr. Asuntochukwu Odezi, has called for prioritized access for girl-child education. That's the news, edited by Conrad Labbe and the production team. I am Harriet Adams. Thank you so much for your time with us on the network service of Radio Nigeria. Good night.

0: Welcome back from our network studio, and with that we call it an end to the broadcasting for today. Our studio will reopen at 5 tomorrow morning. You have Sunday and I giving you a run through on the breakfast show. For now, it's a good night from us, all of us here in the studio, the engineering team, the management team and the production team. We bid you good night. Do have a pleasant night rest.
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1: 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Here, there, and everywhere, she's with me. She clarifies my days and suits my nights with friendly voices and great music. I call her the numero uno in my lifestyle needs. I call her Metro FM 97.7. 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